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0: Gotta keep going. Just one more day of Hopesgiving. Hey, it's Jamie. Rachel Purcell's new one coming up. It's called Keep Going. Thanks to everybody who's participated. Man, we've had an amazing group of clergy, close friends of Spirit FM coming in all this week to help us with Hopesgiving. Hope leads the way. It's been a lot of fun. Delicious food. Thanks to our food sponsors and volunteers for making it happen. You know who you are. That's how it's going to happen. We're going to hit that goal when we all come together to support this radio ministry that plays amazing music, that loves Jesus, ain't afraid to say it out loud, and doing our best to live it every single day. So, hey, thanks for being such a huge part of Hopesgiving.
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0: Today's day sponsor is Valerie Pratt. Valerie, hello. Thanks so much for sponsoring today. Beautiful message from Valerie. She says today is in loving memory of her mother, Louise Donnelly. And she says, Mom, today would have been your 90th birthday. As you celebrate it in heaven, I want to thank you. Your strength and unconditional love shaped who I am today. You gave everything. Valerie, beautiful message. We are with you today, remembering your mom.
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We're going to hit that goal by the end of the day tomorrow. So tune in the 5 p.m. hour. It is always such a trip. The final hour, the final day of a week-long effort to fund Spirit FM. 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And, you know, so many people this week have been so generous with their time and their talent and their treasure. You know who you are. We just can't say thank you enough. And all of this effort this week is to simply keep the songs playing, to keep the name Jesus Christ coming out the speakers in your car and in your home for your family and your friends and your children to hear, and to have a lot of fun with you right where you live, right where you work here in Tampa Bay, celebrating 40 years of doing that very thing. And it's thanks to people just like you.

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1: 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We have been listening to Spirit FM ever since we moved down here to Florida. Right in the beginning, we actually had a really pretty severe accident, and Spirit FM actually has been a part of our life almost the whole time. We used it as a way to keep us inspired and also keep our faith throughout the hard times. My son wound up going to Jesuit here in Tampa, and every day I drove him down to school and listened to Spirit FM every day on the radio. 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We now have our two granddaughters, and we just recently did a day sponsorship for each of them on their birthdays, and just the smile and the joy on all their faces, including my son and their mother. Just the joy seeing them and knowing that Spirit FM is such a big part of all of our lives, and it has really truly been a blessing throughout all our time here in Florida, and continues to be a blessing to all of us.

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0: Love the music. Almost to the weekend. Feeling good. Forrest Frank and Elevation Worship coming up. My name is Jamie. Love what the music does for my family. We could have just a run-of-the-mill evening, you know, just nothing necessarily bad happening, but just sort of like a mundane weekday evening. And we'll turn on the music and it just, man, my kids start dancing. Like, without fail, full-blown dance party breaks out in the living room. Like, all seven of us. Well, not, you know, the baby's like a couple months old. So the rest of us just full-blown Forrest Frank. Now, we love, like, Supertones, Need to Breathe. I don't know if you've ever heard of a band called Gungor, G-U-N-G-O-R, if not, look them up. Man, we just turn the music on, and it's the spirit of Christ in these songs that just transforms our, lifts our family to the divine. Just so grateful for Spirit FM, so grateful for these artists like Forrest Frank.
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1: Should have been long gone now, yeah. 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

Yeah, there's new iPhones coming out soon. The folding Apple phone this time around. I don't know about that one. 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

0: John Morris here for Your Spirit FM. Our Hopesgiving 2026 celebration is here. Hope leads the way. What a year it's been for the ministry. 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

Phil Wickham coming up. That really is Amazing Grace. Go in peace. You never tell. I went to Reconciliation this past week. Whole family went. Took little Alexander. He's about a month and a half old. He's working the way toward the sacrament, so obviously he got a pass. But you know those words when you confess your sins and you hear those words of Christ, go in peace. I've absolved your sins. Go in peace. I don't know about you, but like my shoulders, I can just feel my back and the tension. It just relaxes, you know. Today's gospel, by the way, if you haven't taken a look, Luke 7, 36 through 50. And it ends in that very way. Your faith has saved you. Go in peace. So I bring that up right as we play Phil Wickham here. It really is Amazing Grace. If it's been a minute for you since you've received the sacrament of reconciliation, make it a priority, as in like tomorrow or this weekend. I encourage you, I challenge you. You got it in you to live courageously those red letters, to live sacramentally.

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That's the promise of Jesus. 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

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It really, it's not about us, but it's a lot of work this week, right? And so it just, it gives you the drive to keep going. And tomorrow's our final day. We need to hit this goal so we can continue to do what we do. Live those red letters right here in Tampa Bay. For 40 years we've been doing it. Final day of Hopesgiving tomorrow. Join us.

Let's take a minute for prayer. Thanks for joining me. We take a look at Luke 7:44. Jesus turned to the woman and said to Simon, "Do you see this woman? When I entered your house, you did not give me water for my feet, but she has bathed them with her tears and wiped them with her hair." Oh, Jesus, through the Immaculate Heart of Mary, we come before you at the end of this day to offer our gratitude, our love, to pray for mercy of the things that we have done today to offend you. Lord, have mercy. Christ, have mercy. Lord, have mercy. We call upon our angels to watch over, protect, and keep us as we rest, Father, and we pray that tomorrow you will give us the strength and the blessing of a new day to live the gospel more courageously. Our Father who art in heaven, hallowed be thy name. Thy kingdom come, thy will be done on earth as it is in heaven. Give us this day our daily bread and forgive us our trespasses as we forgive those who trespass against us. And lead us not into temptation, but deliver us from evil. Hail Mary, full of grace, the Lord is with thee. Blessed art thou among women, and blessed is the fruit of thy womb, Jesus. Holy Mary, Mother of God, pray for our sinners now and at the hour of our death. And glory be to the Father, and to the Son, and to the Holy Spirit. As it was in the beginning, is now, and ever shall be, world without end. Amen.

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That's going to do it for me. Hope you have a nice evening. Spend this final hour in prayer and in silence. Make room for the Spirit. Give yourself a moment to be able to hear God. We need silence in our life to be able to do that. So give yourself that tonight. You know, we all need to draw closer to Christ in our own ways, right? None of us are perfect Christians. We all have work to do. It's a process. So it's not a condemnation or judgment. It's an encouragement to spend time in prayer, grow that relationship, and live the gospel courageously, and to share that encouragement with others, with your family, with your friends, right? We all need to rise and shine, let the light of Christ shine in greater and more fervent ways every day, so we can evangelize, so we can bring people to Christ, so others can see our joy, the fruits of the Spirit, and say, I want that. What is it that they have? Or better yet,

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1: In the name of the Father, and of the Son, and of the Holy Spirit.
2: Amen.
1: I believe in God, the Father Almighty, creator of heaven and earth, and in Jesus Christ, his only Son, our Lord. He was conceived by the power of the Holy Spirit and born of the Virgin Mary. He suffered under Pontius Pilate, was crucified, died, and was buried. He descended to the dead. On the third day, he arose again. He ascended into heaven and is seated at the right hand of the Father. He will come again to judge the living and the dead.
2: I believe in the Holy Spirit, the Holy Catholic Church, the communion of saints, the forgiveness of sins, the resurrection of the body, and life everlasting. Amen.
1: Our Father, who art in heaven, hallowed be thy name. Thy kingdom come, thy will be done, on earth as it is in heaven.
2: Give us this day our daily bread, and forgive us our trespasses, as we forgive those who trespass against us. And lead us not into temptation, but deliver us from evil. Amen. Hail Mary, full of grace, the Lord is with thee. Blessed art thou among women, and blessed is the fruit of thy womb, Jesus.
1: Holy Mary, Mother of God, pray for us sinners, now and at the hour of our death. Amen.
2: Hail Mary, full of grace, the Lord is with thee. Blessed art thou among women, and blessed is the fruit of thy womb, Jesus.
1: Holy Mary, Mother of God, pray for us sinners, now and at the hour of our death. Amen.
2: Hail Mary, full of grace, the Lord is with thee. Blessed art thou among women, and blessed is the fruit of thy womb, Jesus.
1: Holy Mary, Mother of God, pray for us sinners, now and at the hour of our death. Amen. Glory be to the Father, and to the Son, and to the Holy Spirit.
2: As it was in the beginning, is now, and ever shall be, world without end. Amen.
1: The first luminous mystery, the baptism in the Jordan. Our Father, who art in heaven, hallowed be thy name. Thy kingdom come, thy will be done, on earth as it is in heaven.
2: Give us this day our daily bread, and forgive us our trespasses, as we forgive those who trespass against us. And lead us not into temptation, but deliver us from evil. Amen.
1: Then Jesus came from Galilee to John at the Jordan to be baptized by him.
2: Hail Mary, full of grace, the Lord is with thee. Blessed art thou among women, and blessed is the fruit of thy womb, Jesus.
1: Holy Mary, Mother of God, pray for us sinners, now and at the hour of our death. Amen. John tried to prevent him, saying, I need to be baptized by you, and yet you are coming to me.
2: Hail Mary, full of grace, the Lord is with thee. Blessed art thou among women, and blessed is the fruit of thy womb, Jesus.
1: Holy Mary, Mother of God, pray for us sinners, now and at the hour of our death. Amen. Jesus said to him in reply, Allow it now.
2: Hail Mary, full of grace, the Lord is with thee. Blessed art thou among women, and blessed is the fruit of thy womb, Jesus.
1: Holy Mary, Mother of God, pray for us sinners, now and at the hour of our death. Amen. For thus it is fitting for us to fulfill all righteousness. Then he allowed him.
2: Hail Mary, full of grace, the Lord is with thee. Blessed art thou among women, and blessed is the fruit of thy womb, Jesus.
1: Holy Mary, Mother of God, pray for us sinners, now and at the hour of our death. Amen. After Jesus was baptized, he came up from the water.
2: Hail Mary, full of grace, the Lord is with thee. Blessed art thou among women, and blessed is the fruit of thy womb, Jesus.
1: Holy Mary, Mother of God, pray for us sinners, now and at the hour of our death. Amen. And behold, the heavens were opened for him.
2: Hail Mary, full of grace, the Lord is with thee. Blessed art thou among women, and blessed is the fruit of thy womb, Jesus.
1: Holy Mary, Mother of God, pray for us sinners, now and at the hour of our death. Amen. And he saw the Spirit of God descending like a dove and coming upon him.
2: Hail Mary, full of grace, the Lord is with thee. Blessed art thou among women, and blessed is the fruit of thy womb, Jesus.
1: Holy Mary, Mother of God, pray for us sinners, now and at the hour of our death. Amen. And a voice came from the heavens, saying,
2: Hail Mary, full of grace, the Lord is with thee. Blessed art thou among women, and blessed is the fruit of thy womb, Jesus.
1: Holy Mary, Mother of God, pray for us sinners, now and at the hour of our death. Amen. This is my beloved Son.
2: Hail Mary, full of grace, the Lord is with thee. Blessed art thou among women, and blessed is the fruit of thy womb, Jesus.
1: Holy Mary, Mother of God, pray for us sinners, now and at the hour of our death. Amen. With whom I am well pleased.
2: Hail Mary, full of grace, the Lord is with thee. Blessed art thou among women, and blessed is the fruit of thy womb, Jesus.
1: Holy Mary, Mother of God, pray for us sinners, now and at the hour of our death. Amen. Glory be to the Father, and to the Son, and to the Holy Spirit.
2: As it was in the beginning, is now, and ever shall be, world without end. Amen.
3: O my Jesus, forgive us our sins, save us from the fires of hell. Lead all souls into heaven, especially those in most need of thy mercy.
1: The second luminous mystery, the wedding of Cana. Our Father, who art in heaven, hallowed be thy name. Thy kingdom come, thy will be done, on earth as it is in heaven.
2: Give us this day our daily bread, and forgive us our trespasses, as we forgive those who trespass against us. And lead us not into temptation, but deliver us from evil. Amen.
1: On the third day there was a wedding in Cana in Galilee, and the mother of Jesus was there. Jesus and his disciples were also invited to the wedding.
2: Hail Mary, full of grace, the Lord is with thee. Blessed art thou among women, and blessed is the fruit of thy womb, Jesus.
1: Holy Mary, Mother of God, pray for us sinners, now and at the hour of our death. Amen. When the wine ran short, the mother of Jesus said to him, "They have no wine." And Jesus said to her, "Woman, how does your concern affect me? My hour has not yet come."
2: Hail Mary, full of grace, the Lord is with thee. Blessed art thou among women, and blessed is the fruit of thy womb, Jesus.
1: Holy Mary, Mother of God, pray for us sinners, now and at the hour of our death. Amen. His mother said to the servers, "Do whatever he tells you."
2: Hail Mary, full of grace, the Lord is with thee. Blessed art thou among women, and blessed is the fruit of thy womb, Jesus.
1: Holy Mary, Mother of God, pray for us sinners, now and at the hour of our death. Amen. Now there were 6 stone water jars there for Jewish ceremonial washings, each holding 20 to 30 gallons. Jesus told them, "Fill the jars with water." So they filled them to the brim.
2: Hail Mary, full of grace, the Lord is with thee. Blessed art thou among women, and blessed is the fruit of thy womb, Jesus.
1: Holy Mary, Mother of God, pray for us sinners, now and at the hour of our death. Amen. Then he told them, "Draw some out now and take it to the head waiter." So they took it.
2: Hail Mary, full of grace, the Lord is with thee. Blessed art thou among women, and blessed is the fruit of thy womb, Jesus.
1: Holy Mary, Mother of God, pray for us sinners, now and at the hour of our death. Amen. And when the head waiter tasted the water that had become wine, without knowing where it came from, although the servers who had drawn the water knew, the head waiter called the bridegroom.
2: Hail Mary, full of grace, the Lord is with thee. Blessed art thou among women, and blessed is the fruit of thy womb, Jesus.
1: Holy Mary, Mother of God, pray for us sinners, now and at the hour of our death. Amen. He said to him, "Everyone serves good wine first, and then when people have drunk freely, an inferior one, but you have kept the good wine until now."
2: Hail Mary, full of grace, the Lord is with thee. Blessed art thou among women, and blessed is the fruit of thy womb, Jesus.
1: Holy Mary, Mother of God, pray for us sinners, now and at the hour of our death. Amen. Jesus did this as the beginning of his signs in Cana in Galilee, and so revealed his glory.
2: Hail Mary, full of grace, the Lord is with thee. Blessed art thou among women, and blessed is the fruit of thy womb, Jesus.
1: Holy Mary, Mother of God, pray for us sinners, now and at the hour of our death. Amen. And his disciples began to believe in him.
2: Hail Mary, full of grace, the Lord is with thee. Blessed art thou among women, and blessed is the fruit of thy womb, Jesus.
1: Holy Mary, Mother of God, pray for us sinners, now and at the hour of our death. Amen. After this, he and his mother, his brothers, and his disciples went down to Capernaum and stayed there only a few days.
2: Hail Mary, full of grace, the Lord is with thee. Blessed art thou among women, and blessed is the fruit of thy womb, Jesus.
1: Holy Mary, Mother of God, pray for us sinners, now and at the hour of our death. Amen. Glory be to the Father, and to the Son, and to the Holy Spirit.
2: As it was in the beginning, is now, and ever shall be, world without end. Amen.
3: O my Jesus, forgive us our sins, save us from the fires of hell, lead all souls into heaven, especially those in most need of thy mercy.
1: The third luminous mystery, the proclamation of the kingdom of God. Our Father, who art in heaven, hallowed be thy name. Thy kingdom come, thy will be done, on earth as it is in heaven.
2: Give us this day our daily bread, and forgive us our trespasses, as we forgive those who trespass against us. And lead us not into temptation, but deliver us from evil. Amen.
1: This is the time of fulfillment. The kingdom of God is at hand. Repent and believe in the gospel.
2: Hail Mary, full of grace, the Lord is with thee. Blessed art thou among women, and blessed is the fruit of thy womb, Jesus.
1: Holy Mary, Mother of God, pray for us sinners, now and at the hour of our death. Amen. They came bringing to him a paralytic carried by four men. Unable to get near Jesus because of the crowd, they opened up the roof above him. After they had broken through, they let down the mat on which the paralytic was lying.
2: Hail Mary, full of grace, the Lord is with thee. Blessed art thou among women, and blessed is the fruit of thy womb, Jesus.
1: Holy Mary, Mother of God, pray for us sinners, now and at the hour of our death. Amen. When Jesus saw their faith, he said to the paralytic, Child, your sins are forgiven.
2: Hail Mary, full of grace, the Lord is with thee. Blessed art thou among women, and blessed is the fruit of thy womb, Jesus.
1: Holy Mary, Mother of God, pray for us sinners, now and at the hour of our death. Amen. Now some of the scribes were sitting there asking themselves, Why does this man speak that way? He is blaspheming. Who but God alone can forgive sins?
2: Hail Mary, full of grace, the Lord is with thee. Blessed art thou among women, and blessed is the fruit of thy womb, Jesus.
1: Holy Mary, Mother of God, pray for us sinners, now and at the hour of our death. Amen. Jesus immediately knew in his mind what they were thinking to themselves, so he said, Why are you thinking such things in your hearts? Which is easier to say to the paralytic, Your sins are forgiven, or to say, Rise, pick up your mat, and walk?
2: Hail Mary, full of grace, the Lord is with thee. Blessed art thou among women, and blessed is the fruit of thy womb, Jesus.
1: Holy Mary, Mother of God, pray for us sinners, now and at the hour of our death. Amen. But that you may know that the Son of Man has authority to forgive sins on earth, he said to the paralytic, I say to you, rise, pick up your mat, and go home.
2: Hail Mary, full of grace, the Lord is with thee. Blessed art thou among women, and blessed is the fruit of thy womb, Jesus.
1: Holy Mary, Mother of God, pray for us sinners, now and at the hour of our death. Amen. He rose, picked up his mat at once, and went away in the sight of everyone. They were all astounded and glorified God, saying, We have never seen anything like this.
2: Hail Mary, full of grace, the Lord is with thee. Blessed art thou among women, and blessed is the fruit of thy womb, Jesus.
1: Holy Mary, Mother of God, pray for us sinners, now and at the hour of our death. Amen. Once again he went out along the sea. All the crowd came to him, and he taught them.
2: Hail Mary, full of grace, the Lord is with thee. Blessed art thou among women, and blessed is the fruit of thy womb, Jesus.
1: Holy Mary, Mother of God, pray for us sinners, now and at the hour of our death. Amen. So I tell you, her many sins have been forgiven hence. She has shown great love. But the one to whom little is forgiven loves little. He said to her, Your sins are forgiven.
2: Hail Mary, full of grace, the Lord is with thee. Blessed art thou among women, and blessed is the fruit of thy womb, Jesus.
1: Holy Mary, Mother of God, pray for us sinners, now and at the hour of our death. Amen. And when he had said this, he breathed on them and said to them, Receive the Holy Spirit. Whose sins you forgive are forgiven them, and whose sins you retain are retained.
2: Hail Mary, full of grace, the Lord is with thee. Blessed art thou among women, and blessed is the fruit of thy womb, Jesus.
1: Holy Mary, Mother of God, pray for us sinners, now and at the hour of our death. Amen. Glory be to the Father, and to the Son, and to the Holy Spirit.
2: As it was in the beginning, is now, and ever shall be, world without end. Amen.
3: O my Jesus, forgive us our sins, save us from the fires of hell. Lead all souls into heaven, especially those in most need of thy mercy.
1: The fourth luminous mystery, the Transfiguration. Our Father, who art in heaven, hallowed be thy name. Thy kingdom come, thy will be done, on earth as it is in heaven.
2: Give us this day our daily bread, and forgive us our trespasses, as we forgive those who trespass against us. And lead us not into temptation, but deliver us from evil. Amen.
1: While he was still speaking,
2: Hail Mary, full of grace, the Lord is with thee. Blessed art thou among women, and blessed is the fruit of thy womb, Jesus.
1: Holy Mary, Mother of God, pray for us sinners, now and at the hour of our death. Amen. A cloud came.
2: Hail Mary, full of grace, the Lord is with thee. Blessed art thou among women, and blessed is the fruit of thy womb, Jesus.
1: Holy Mary, Mother of God, pray for us sinners, now and at the hour of our death. Amen. And cast a shadow over them.
2: Hail Mary, full of grace, the Lord is with thee. Blessed art thou among women, and blessed is the fruit of thy womb, Jesus.
1: Holy Mary, Mother of God, pray for us sinners, now and at the hour of our death. Amen. And they became frightened when they entered the cloud.
2: Hail Mary, full of grace, the Lord is with thee. Blessed art thou among women, and blessed is the fruit of thy womb, Jesus.
1: Holy Mary, Mother of God, pray for us sinners, now and at the hour of our death. Amen. Then from the cloud came a voice that said,
2: Hail Mary, full of grace, the Lord is with thee. Blessed art thou among women, and blessed is the fruit of thy womb, Jesus.
1: Holy Mary, Mother of God, pray for us sinners, now and at the hour of our death. Amen. This is my chosen Son.
2: Hail Mary, full of grace, the Lord is with thee. Blessed art thou among women, and blessed is the fruit of thy womb, Jesus.
1: Holy Mary, Mother of God, pray for us sinners, now and at the hour of our death. Amen. Listen to him.
2: Hail Mary, full of grace, the Lord is with thee. Blessed art thou among women, and blessed is the fruit of thy womb, Jesus.
1: Holy Mary, Mother of God, pray for us sinners, now and at the hour of our death. Amen. After the voice had spoken, Jesus was found alone.
2: Hail Mary, full of grace, the Lord is with thee. Blessed art thou among women, and blessed is the fruit of thy womb, Jesus.
1: Holy Mary, Mother of God, pray for us sinners, now and at the hour of our death. Amen. They fell silent.
2: Hail Mary, full of grace, the Lord is with thee. Blessed art thou among women, and blessed

0: mercy.
1: The fifth luminous mystery, the institution of the Eucharist. While they were eating, he took bread, said the blessing, broke it, and gave it to them and said, "Take it, this is my body." Then he took a cup, gave thanks, and gave it to them, and they all drank from it. He said to them, "This is my blood of the covenant, which will be shed for many. Amen, I say to you, I shall not drink again the fruit of the vine until the day when I drink it new in the kingdom of God." Then after singing a hymn, they went out to the Mount of Olives. Our Father, who art in heaven, hallowed be thy name. Thy kingdom come, thy will be done on earth as it is in heaven.
0: Give us this day our daily bread, and forgive us our trespasses, as we forgive those who trespass against us. And lead us not into temptation, but deliver us from evil. Amen.
1: Before the feast of Passover, Jesus knew that his hour had come to pass from this world to the Father. He loved his own in the world, and he loved them to the end.
0: Hail Mary, full of grace, the Lord is with thee. Blessed art thou among women, and blessed is the fruit of thy womb, Jesus.
1: Holy Mary, Mother of God, pray for us sinners, now and at the hour of our death. Amen. The devil had already induced Judas, son of Simon the Iscariot, to hand him over. So during supper, fully aware that the Father had put everything into his power, and that he had come from God and was returning to God, he rose from supper and took off his outer garments. He took a towel and tied it around his waist. Then he poured water into a basin and began to wash the disciples' feet and dry them with the towel around his waist. He came to Simon Peter, who said to him, "Master, are you going to wash my feet?" Jesus answered and said to him, "What I am doing, you do not understand now, but you will understand later." Peter said to him, "You will never wash my feet." Jesus answered him, "Unless I wash you, you will have no inheritance with me." Simon Peter said to him, "Master, then not only my feet, but my hands and my head as well."
0: Hail Mary, full of grace, the Lord is with thee. Blessed art thou among women, and blessed is the fruit of thy womb, Jesus.
1: Holy Mary, Mother of God, pray for us sinners, now and at the hour of our death. Amen. Jesus said to him, "Whoever has bathed has no need except to have his feet washed, for he is clean all over. So you are clean, but not all." For he knew who would betray him. For this reason he said, "Not all of you are clean." So when he had washed their feet, and put his garments back on, and reclined at table again, he said to them, "Do you realize what I have done for you? You call me teacher and master, and rightly so, for indeed I am. If I, therefore, the master and teacher, have washed your feet, you ought to wash one another's feet. I have given you a model to follow, so that as I have done for you, you should also do."
0: Hail Mary, full of grace, the Lord is with thee. Blessed art thou among women, and blessed is the fruit of thy womb, Jesus.
1: Holy Mary, Mother of God, pray for us sinners, now and at the hour of our death. Amen. Amen, amen, I say to you, no slave is greater than his master, nor any messenger greater than the one who sent him. If you understand this, blessed are you if you do it. I am not speaking of all of you. I know those whom I have chosen, but so that the scripture might be fulfilled, "The one who ate my food has raised his heel against me."
0: Hail Mary, full of grace, the Lord is with thee. Blessed art thou among women, and blessed is the fruit of thy womb, Jesus.
1: Holy Mary, Mother of God, pray for us sinners, now and at the hour of our death. Amen. From now on, I am telling you before it happens, so that when it happens, you may believe that I am. Amen, amen, I say to you, whoever receives the one I send receives me, and whoever receives me receives the one who sent me.
0: Hail Mary, full of grace, the Lord is with thee. Blessed art thou among women, and blessed is the fruit of thy womb, Jesus.
1: Holy Mary, Mother of God, pray for us sinners, now and at the hour of our death. Amen. When he had said this, Jesus was deeply troubled and testified, "Amen, amen, I say to you, one of you will betray me." The disciples looked at one another, at a loss as to whom he meant. One of his disciples, the one whom Jesus loved, was reclining at Jesus' side. So Simon Peter nodded to him to find out whom he meant. He leaned back against Jesus' chest and said to him, "Master, who is it?"
0: Hail Mary, full of grace, the Lord is with thee. Blessed art thou among women, and blessed is the fruit of thy womb, Jesus.
1: Holy Mary, Mother of God, pray for us sinners, now and at the hour of our death. Amen. Jesus answered, "It is the one to whom I hand the morsel after I have dipped it." So he dipped the morsel.

0: epistle and took it, and handed it to Judas, son of Simon the Iscariot. After he took the morsel, Satan entered him. So Jesus said to him, "What you are going to do, do quickly." Now none of those reclining at table realized why he had said this to him. Some thought that since Judas kept the money bag, Jesus had told him, "Buy what we need for the feast, or to give something to the poor." So he took the morsel and left at once, and it was night.
1: Hail Mary, full of grace, the Lord is with thee. Blessed art thou among women, and blessed is the fruit of thy womb, Jesus.
0: Holy Mary, Mother of God, pray for us sinners, now and at the hour of our death. Amen. When he had left, Jesus said, "Now is the Son of Man glorified, and God is glorified in him. If God is glorified in him, God will also glorify him in himself, and he will glorify him at once. My children, I will be with you only a little while longer. You will look for me, and as I told the Jews, where I go you cannot come, so now I say it to you."
1: Hail Mary, full of grace, the Lord is with thee. Blessed art thou among women, and blessed is the fruit of thy womb, Jesus.
0: Holy Mary, Mother of God, pray for us sinners, now and at the hour of our death. Amen. I give you a new commandment, love one another. As I have loved you, so you also should love one another. This is how all will know that you are my disciples, if you have love for one another. Simon Peter said to him, "Master, where are you going?" Jesus answered him, "Where I am going, you cannot follow me now, though you will follow later."
1: Hail Mary, full of grace, the Lord is with thee. Blessed art thou among women, and blessed is the fruit of thy womb, Jesus.
0: Holy Mary, Mother of God, pray for us sinners, now and at the hour of our death. Amen. Peter said to him, "Master, why can't I follow you now? I will lay down my life for you." Jesus answered, "Will you lay down your life for me? Amen, amen, I say to you, the cock will not crow before you deny me three times."
1: Hail Mary, full of grace, the Lord is with thee. Blessed art thou among women, and blessed is the fruit of thy womb, Jesus.
0: Holy Mary, Mother of God, pray for us sinners, now and at the hour of our death. Amen. Glory be to the Father, and to the Son, and to the Holy Spirit.
1: As it was in the beginning, is now, and ever shall be, world without end. Amen.
2: O my Jesus, forgive us our sins, save us from the fires of hell. Lead all souls into heaven, especially those in most need of thy mercy.
1: Hail, Holy Queen, Mother of Mercy, our life, our sweetness, and our hope. To thee do we cry, poor banished children of Eve. To thee do we send up our sighs, mourning and weeping in this valley of tears. Turn then, most gracious Advocate, thine eyes of mercy upon us, and after this our exile, show unto us the blessed fruit of thy womb, Jesus. O clement, O loving, O sweet Virgin Mary,
0: pray for us, O Holy Mother of God,
1: that we may be made worthy of the promises of Christ.
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4: In the name of the Father, and of the Son, and of the Holy Spirit, the grace of our Lord Jesus Christ, the love of God, and the communion of the Holy Spirit be with you all. Brothers and sisters, let us acknowledge our sins and so prepare ourselves to celebrate the sacred mysteries. I confess to Almighty God and to you, my brothers and sisters, that I have greatly sinned in my thoughts and in my words, and what I have done and what I have failed to do, through my most grievous fault. Therefore, I ask the Blessed Mary, ever Virgin, all the angels and saints, and you, my brothers and sisters, to pray for me to the Lord our God. May Almighty God have mercy on us, forgive us our sins, and bring us to everlasting life. Lord, have mercy. Christ, have mercy. Lord, have mercy. Let us pray. Look upon us, O God, creator and ruler of all things, and that we may feel the working of your mercy. Grant that we may serve you with our whole heart. Through our Lord Jesus Christ, your Son, who lives and reigns with you in the unity of the Holy Spirit, God forever and ever. Amen.
5: A reading from the first letter of St. Paul to the Corinthians. I am reminding you, brothers and sisters, of the gospel I preached to you, which you indeed received and in which you also stand. Through it you are also being saved, if you hold fast to the word I preached to you, unless you believed in vain. For I handed on to you, as of first importance, what I also received, that Christ died for our sins in accordance with the Scriptures, that he was buried, that he was raised on the third day in accordance with the Scriptures, that he appeared to Cephas, then to the 12. After that, he appeared to more than 500 brothers at once, most of whom are still living, though some have fallen asleep. After that, he appeared to James, then to all the apostles. Last of all, as to one born abnormally, he appeared to me. For I am the least of the apostles, not fit to be called an apostle, because I persecuted the church of God. By the grace of God, I am what I am, and his grace to me has not been ineffective. Indeed, I have toiled harder than all of them, not I, however, but the grace of God that is with me. Therefore, whether it be I or they, so we preach, and so you believed the word of the Lord.

0: The Lord be with you.
1: Spirit.
0: A reading from the Holy Gospel according to Luke. A certain Pharisee invited Jesus to dine with him, and he entered the Pharisee's house and reclined at table. Now there was a sinful woman in the city who learned that he was at table in the house of the Pharisee. Bringing an alabaster flask of ointment, she stood behind him at his feet, wiping, and began to bathe his feet with her tears. Then she wiped them with her hair, kissed them, and anointed them with ointment. When the Pharisee who had invited him saw this, he said to himself, If this man were a prophet, he would know who and what sort of woman this is who touches him, that she is a sinner. Jesus said to him in reply, Simon, I have something to say to you. Tell me, teacher, he said. Two people were in debt to a certain creditor. One owed 500 days' wages, the other owed 50. Since they were unable to repay the debt, he forgave it for both. Which of them will love him more? Simon replied, The one, I suppose, whose larger debt was forgiven. He said to him, You have judged rightly. Then he turned to the woman and said to Simon, Do you see this woman? When I entered your house, you did not give me water for my feet, but she has bathed them with her tears, and wiped them with her hair. You did not give me a kiss, but she has not ceased kissing my feet since the time I entered. You did not anoint my head with oil, but she has anointed my feet with ointment. So I tell you, her many sins have been forgiven. Hence she has shown great love. But the one to whom little is forgiven loves little. He said to her, Your sins are forgiven. The others at table said to themselves, Who is this who forgives sins? But he said to the woman, Your faith has saved you. Go in peace. The Gospel of the Lord. Well, boys and girls, who was the person in the story who Jesus said loved the most? Who can tell me? Raise your hand. Yes. The woman loved the most. Who was the one who was the greatest sinner, we could say, maybe in the story? Who knows? How about this boy here? Again, the woman. So the message of the story obviously is that sometimes when we sin the most and God forgives us, which he always does, of course, we love much more because we realize how much God loves us. And we want to share that love and that mercy with others. I wanted to share with you today, boys and girls, a story about my own life. I grew up in a small town near Scranton, Pennsylvania. Some of the older children might know this from The Office. It's really the only way people know Scranton. But I grew up in a small town, and I had a lot of friends. And at least when I was in elementary school, that is, in our school, it went through K through sixth grade. And then after sixth grade, there was a big change. We had to move up to junior high, they called it. And that was where the high school was. And we had seventh and eighth grade and then high school. So that was a big transition. Anyways, in fifth, sixth grade, I had a best friend. His name was Derek. We did everything together. We loved to throw the football around in the playground or at home. We would have sleepovers. Back then, we had a lot of sleepovers with friends, and Derek was always there for me, and Derek was a great friend to me. He always was kind to me, like he shared things with me. But then as we entered into that next stage, that going from sixth grade to seventh grade, how scared I was. And sometimes you feel this way when you make a transition. Maybe you might be a little bit afraid, some of the eighth graders, as you get ready to enter into high school, of course, because you're going to be going maybe to different high schools. So you know how I felt. Well, entering into seventh grade, everything kind of changed. That friend group that I had, which was the popular group, and I wanted to stay with them. I wanted to be friends with them because they were the good athletes, they were the good students, everyone liked them. They got taller, of course, over the summer. They were growing, maturing. But Derek stayed small. He was still kind of small. He was a little bit pudgy, too. Unfortunately, my friends began to tease Derek. And you know what? Joe did, too. That is me. I began to tease Derek, too. At first, it was just kind of little teasing. But we continued to tease Derek. And it got worse and worse. In a sense that we just kind of said, you're no longer part of our friend group. We didn't invite him to any of our parties or sleepovers or anything that we had. And I basically left Derek as a friend. All because I wanted to be with this popular group. Well, fast forward many years later, I'm a priest, okay? And this is 10 years ago, so it was my 20th anniversary of high school. And I called, or I was looking on Facebook, and I was trying to find some of my friends. I wanted to see what people look like from high school. You know, 20 years after graduation, you want to see how people look and what they're doing. And I found Derek. And I asked for his friendship. He invited me to be his friend on Facebook. You know, on Facebook, it's not really friends, right? But we began to talk and to chat. And it was just like old times, like before everything happened. But you know, something I knew, the elephant in the room for me was that I had betrayed my friend. It is one of the worst sins, I think, that I've committed. Because to betray someone is like what Judas did to Jesus. He betrayed him, of course, much worse, because he betrayed him to death. So I felt really bad about it, and I knew that something had to happen. That was I had to ask for forgiveness, and I did. And you know what? Derek was just like, no problem, water under the bridge. And then I saw him later at a couple events, or we would chit-chat on Facebook or emails, and always he was the same. He totally forgave me. And you know what? I didn't deserve it. I treated him horribly. But I think we can learn something from this lesson. I felt really loved and accepted by Derek. And because of that, I want to forgive other people. Because of that, when I see other people sometimes who make mistakes in their life and who do maybe terrible things, I think, well, I'm a sinner too. So this, I think, is the message of the gospel. That before we judge other people, we have to look at ourselves. Have I forgiven? Have I done wrong? And if I want God to forgive me, then certainly I have to try to forgive others. So may God continue to give us the grace, just like St. Paul talks about. Grace is the life of God, which he gives to us. He gives us his own life. And without that grace, boys and girls, we cannot forgive. Forgiveness, the error is human, they say, but to forgive is divine. Without God's grace, you cannot forgive. So if there's somebody in your life that you want to forgive, or if someone's hurt you, or if you want to ask for forgiveness, ask for that grace today. That the love from that may continue to flow out, just as we saw it did in the gospel today. Trusting in God, who sent his own Son for our salvation, let us offer our prayers this day.
1: The response will be, Lord, graciously hear us.
0: Lord, graciously hear us.
1: May the Holy Spirit direct bishops, priests, and deacons in their service to the faithful. Lord, hear us.
0: Lord, graciously hear us.
1: Inspire the work of public authorities with the light of Christ, and lead them to work for the good of all people. Lord, hear us.
0: Lord, graciously hear us.
1: Bless and uplift those living in poverty with the resources they need and grant them relief. Lord, hear us.
0: Lord, graciously hear us.
1: May the members of our school community be quick to forgive and let go of grudges. Lord, hear us.
0: Lord, graciously hear us.
1: Bless the faithful departed. May they rest in eternal peace. Lord, hear us.
0: Lord, graciously hear us.
1: Grant every needed blessing to teachers, staff, and students, and parents of the Cathedral School of St. Jude, for whom this Mass is offered. Lord, hear us.
0: Lord, graciously hear us.
1: And let us now offer the prayers and petitions we hold in the silence of our hearts. Lord, hear us.
0: Lord, graciously hear us. Most gracious Father, in your wisdom, grant our prayers according to your holy will. We ask this through Christ our Lord.

pray, brethren, that my sacrifice and yours may be acceptable to God, the Almighty Father. Look with favor on our supplications, O Lord, and in your kindness accept these your servants' offerings, that what each has offered to the honor of your name may serve the salvation of all, through Christ our Lord. The Lord be with you. Lift up your hearts. Let us give thanks to the Lord our God. It is truly right and just, our duty and our salvation, always and everywhere to give you thanks, Father most holy, through your beloved Son, Jesus Christ, through whom you made all things, whom you sent as our Savior and Redeemer, incarnate by the Holy Spirit and born of the Virgin. Fulfilling your will and gaining for you a holy people, he stretched out his hands as he endured his passion, so to break the bonds of death and manifest the resurrection. And so with angels and all the saints, we declare your glory, as with one voice we acclaim.

Made holy, O Lord, the fount of all holiness. Make holy, therefore, these gifts, we pray, by sending down your Spirit upon them like the dewfall, so that they may become for us the body and blood of our Lord Jesus Christ. At the time he was betrayed and entered willingly into his passion, he took bread and, giving thanks, broke it and gave it to his disciples, saying, "Take this, all of you, and eat of it, for this is my body, which will be given up for you." In a similar way, when supper was ended, he took the chalice, and once more giving thanks, he gave it to his disciples, saying, "Take this, all of you, and drink from it, for this is the chalice of my blood, the blood of the new and eternal covenant, which will be poured out for you and for many for the forgiveness of sins. Do this in memory of me."

Therefore, as we celebrate the memorial of his death and resurrection, we offer you, Lord, the bread of life and the chalice of salvation, giving thanks that you have held us worthy to be in your presence and minister to you. Humbly we pray that partaking of the body and blood of Christ, we may be gathered into one by the Holy Spirit. Remember your church, spread throughout the world, and bring her to the fullness of charity, together with Leo the 14th, our Pope, and Gregory, our Bishop, and all the clergy. Remember also our brothers and sisters who have fallen asleep in the hope of the resurrection, and all who have died in your mercy. Welcome them into the light of your face. Have mercy on us all, we pray, that with the Blessed Virgin Mary, Mother of God, with Blessed Joseph, her spouse, with your blessed apostles and all the saints who have pleased you throughout the ages, we may merit to be co-heirs to eternal life. May praise and glorify you through your Son, Jesus Christ. Through him and with him and in him, O God, almighty Father,

At the Savior's command, informed by divine teaching, we dare to say, Our Father, who art in heaven, hallowed be thy name. Thy kingdom come, thy will be done, on earth as it is in heaven. Give us this day our daily bread, and forgive us our trespasses, as we forgive those who trespass against us. And lead us not into temptation, but deliver us from evil. Deliver us, Lord, we pray, from every evil. Graciously grant peace in our days, that by the help of your mercy, we may be always free from sin and safe from all distress, as we await the blessed hope and the coming of our Savior, Jesus Christ. Lord Jesus Christ, who said to your apostles, Peace I leave you, my peace I give you. Look not on our sins, but on the faith of your church, and graciously grant her peace and unity in accordance with your will. We live and reign forever and ever. The peace of the Lord be with you always. Let us offer each other the sign of peace. Peace be with you.

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Blessed are those who are called to the supper of the Lamb. Lord, I am not worthy that you should enter under my roof, but only say the word, and my soul shall be healed.

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I embrace you and unite myself wholly to you. 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With burning soul and prayer, I beseech you to fix in my heart lively sentiments of faith, hope, and charity, true contrition for my sins, and a firm purpose of amendment. 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They have pierced my hands and my feet. They have numbered all my bones.

0: 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May the working of this heavenly gift, O Lord, we pray, take possession of our minds and bodies, so that its effects and not our own desires may always prevail in us, through Christ our Lord. The Lord be with you. May Almighty God bless you, the Father, and the Son, and the Holy Spirit. Go forth, the Mass is ended. Thanks be to God.
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1: He's like, guys, you want to pick some corn? 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
1: 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Every single corn.
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1: I was like, guys, can we just appreciate God and how cool his creation is?
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2: Okay.
1: So every ear of corn has an even number of rows on it. Every single corn.
2: There's never an odd number. A corn with an odd number of rows?
1: I was like, guys, can we just appreciate God and how cool his creation is?
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1: I'm Attorney Dean Bernetti. 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

0: 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Our Hopesgiving 2026 celebration is here. 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
1: What if I told you?
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1: Helping you live with spirit. I'm sorry.

On the night you're falling all to pieces, you can bring your lonely heart to Jesus. What if I told you that I believe it?

0: Didn't catch the Spirit FM morning show? Here's what you missed.
1: Gary's a retired farmer, so he knows a lot about corn.
2: Okay.
1: He's like, guys, you want to pick some corn? We got the coolest fact. My mind was blown.
2: Okay.
1: So every ear of corn has an even number of rows on it. Every single corn.
2: There's never an odd number. A corn with an odd number of rows?
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0: 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Nellie from Sarasota knows that well. 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

0: 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My mind was blown.
1: Okay.
0: So every ear of corn has an even number of rows on it. Every single corn.
1: There's never an odd number. A corn with an odd number of rows?
0: I was like, guys, can we just appreciate God and how cool his creation is?
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0: In the name of the Father, and of the Son, and of the Holy Spirit, amen. Our Father, who art in heaven, hallowed be thy name. Thy kingdom come, thy will be done, on earth as it is in heaven.
1: Give us this day our daily bread, and forgive us our trespasses, as we forgive those who trespass against us. And lead us not into temptation, but deliver us from evil. Amen.
0: Hail Mary, full of grace, the Lord is with thee. Blessed art thou among women, and blessed is the fruit of thy womb, Jesus.
1: Holy Mary, Mother of God, pray for us sinners, now and at the hour of our death. Amen.
0: I believe in God, the Father Almighty, creator of heaven and earth, and in Jesus Christ, his only Son, our Lord, who was conceived by the Holy Spirit, born of the Virgin Mary, suffered under Pontius Pilate, was crucified, died, and was buried. He descended into hell. On the third day, he rose again from the dead. He ascended into heaven and is seated at the right hand of God the Father Almighty. From there, he will come to judge the living and the dead.
1: I believe in the Holy Spirit, the Holy Catholic Church, the communion of saints, the forgiveness of sins, the resurrection of the body, and life everlasting. Amen.
0: Eternal Father, I offer you the body and blood, soul and divinity, of your dearly beloved Son, our Lord Jesus Christ,
1: in atonement for our sins and those of the whole world.
0: For the sake of his sorrowful passion,
1: have mercy on us and on the whole world.
0: For the sake of his sorrowful passion,
1: have mercy on us and on the whole world.
0: For the sake of his sorrowful passion,
1: have mercy on us and on the whole world.
0: For the sake of his sorrowful passion,
1: have mercy on us and on the whole world.
0: For the sake of his sorrowful passion,
1: have mercy on us and on the whole world.
0: For the sake of his sorrowful passion,
1: have mercy on us and on the whole world.
0: For the sake of his sorrowful passion,
1: have mercy on us and on the whole world.
0: For the sake of his sorrowful passion,
1: have mercy on us and on the whole world.
0: For the sake of his sorrowful passion,
1: have mercy on us and on the whole world.
0: For the sake of his sorrowful passion,
1: have mercy on us and on the whole world.
0: Eternal Father, I offer you the body and blood, soul and divinity of your dearly beloved Son, our Lord Jesus Christ,
1: in atonement for our sins and those of the whole world.
0: For the sake of his sorrowful passion,
1: have mercy on us and on the whole world.
0: For the sake of his sorrowful passion,
1: have mercy on us and on the whole world.
0: For the sake of his sorrowful passion,
1: have mercy on us and on the whole world.
0: For the sake of his sorrowful passion,
1: have mercy on us and on the whole world.
0: For the sake of his sorrowful passion,
1: have mercy on us and on the whole world.
0: For the sake of his sorrowful passion,
1: have mercy on us and on the whole world.
0: For the sake of his sorrowful passion,
1: have mercy on us and on the whole world.
0: For the sake of his sorrowful passion,
1: have mercy on us and on the whole world.
0: For the sake of his sorrowful passion,
1: have mercy on us and on the whole world.
0: For the sake of his sorrowful passion,
1: have mercy on us and on the whole world.
0: Eternal Father, I offer you the body and blood, soul and divinity of your dearly beloved Son, our Lord Jesus Christ,
1: in atonement for our sins and those of the whole world.
0: For the sake of his sorrowful passion,
1: have mercy on us and on the whole world.
0: For the sake of his sorrowful passion,
1: have mercy on us and on the whole world.
0: For the sake of his sorrowful passion,
1: have mercy on us and on the whole world.
0: For the sake of his sorrowful passion,
1: have mercy on us and on the whole world.
0: For the sake of his sorrowful passion,
1: have mercy on us and on the whole world.
0: For the sake of his sorrowful passion,
1: have mercy on us and on the whole world.
0: For the sake of his sorrowful passion,
1: have mercy on us and on the whole world.
0: For the sake of his sorrowful passion,
1: have mercy on us and on the whole world.
0: For the sake of his sorrowful passion,
1: have mercy on us and on the whole world.
0: For the sake of his sorrowful passion,
1: have mercy on us and on the whole world.
0: Eternal Father, I offer you the body and blood, soul and divinity of your dearly beloved Son, our Lord Jesus Christ,
1: in atonement for our sins and those of the whole world.
0: For the sake of his sorrowful passion,
1: have mercy on us and on the whole world.
0: For the sake of his sorrowful passion,
1: have mercy on us and on the whole world.
0: For the sake of his sorrowful passion,
1: have mercy on us and on the whole world.
0: For the sake of his sorrowful passion,
1: have mercy on us and on the whole world.
0: For the sake of his sorrowful passion,
1: have mercy on us and on the whole world.
0: For the sake of his sorrowful passion,
1: have mercy on us and on the whole world.
0: For the sake of his sorrowful passion,
1: have mercy on us and on the whole world.
0: For the sake of his sorrowful passion,
1: have mercy on us and on the whole world.
0: For the sake of his sorrowful passion,
1: have mercy on us and on the whole world.
0: For the sake of his sorrowful passion,
1: have mercy on us and on the whole world.
0: Eternal Father, I offer you the body and blood, soul and divinity of your dearly beloved Son, our Lord Jesus Christ,
1: in atonement for our sins and those of the whole world.
0: For the sake of his sorrowful passion,
1: have mercy on us and on the whole world.
0: For the sake of his sorrowful passion,
1: have mercy on us and on the whole world.
0: For the sake of his sorrowful passion,
1: have mercy on us and on the whole world.
0: For the sake of his sorrowful passion,
1: have mercy on us and on the whole world.
0: For the sake of his sorrowful passion,
1: have mercy on us and on the whole world.
0: For the sake of his sorrowful passion,
1: have mercy on us and on the whole world.
0: For the sake of his sorrowful passion,
1: have mercy on us and on the whole world.
0: For the sake of his sorrowful passion,
1: have mercy on us and on the whole world.
0: For the sake of his sorrowful passion,
1: have mercy on us and on the whole world.
0: For the sake of his sorrowful passion,
1: have mercy on us and on the whole world.
0: Holy God, Holy Mighty One, Holy Immortal One,
1: have mercy on us and on the whole world.
0: Holy God, Holy Mighty One, Holy Immortal One,
1: have mercy on us and on the whole world.
0: Holy God, Holy Mighty One, Holy Immortal One,
1: have mercy on us and on the whole world.
0: Eternal God, in whom mercy is endless, and the treasury of compassion inexhaustible,
1: look kindly upon us and increase your mercy in us, that in difficult moments we might not despair nor become despondent, but with great confidence submit ourselves to your holy will, which is love and mercy itself.
0: In the name of the Father, and of the Son, and of the Holy Spirit, amen.
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0: This is Franciscan Media's Saint of the Day for September 18th. Today we celebrate Saint Joseph of Cupertino. He has been called the Flying Friar, but the fact that Joseph of Cupertino could levitate or float in the air during prayer wasn't the most remarkable thing about him. The depth of his holiness was. He entered the conventual Franciscans, and though challenged by his studies, he persisted and was ordained in 1628. Joseph's tendencies to levitate during prayer became something of a cross. Some people came to observe him much as they might go to a circus sideshow, but Joseph's unusual gift led him to be humble, patient, and obedient, though at times he was greatly tempted and felt forsaken by God. His fellow Franciscans transferred Joseph several times for his own good and for the good of the rest of the community. He spent some years in out-of-the-way friaries, reported to and investigated by the Inquisition. Eventually, he was exonerated. Immediately after his death in 1663, miracles were reported at his tomb. Joseph of Cupertino was canonized 100 years later. There's more about the saints along with inspiration and Catholic resources at our website, saintoftheday.org. From Franciscan Media, this has been Saint of the Day.
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1: In the name of the Father, and of the Son, and of the Holy Spirit.
2: Amen.
1: I believe in God, the Father Almighty, maker of heaven and earth. I believe in Jesus Christ, his only Son, our Lord, who was conceived by the Holy Spirit, born of the Virgin Mary, suffered under Pontius Pilate, was crucified, died, and was buried. He descended to the dead. On the third day he rose again from the dead. He ascended into heaven, seated at the right hand of God, the Father Almighty. From thence he shall come to judge the living and the dead.
2: I believe in the Holy Spirit, the Holy Catholic Church, the communion of saints, the forgiveness of sins, the resurrection of the body, and life everlasting. Amen.
1: Our Father, who art in heaven, hallowed be thy name. Thy kingdom come, thy will be done, on earth as it is in heaven.
2: Give us this day our daily bread, and forgive us our trespasses, as we forgive those who trespass against us. And lead us not into temptation, but deliver us from evil. Amen. Hail Mary, full of grace, the Lord is with thee. Blessed art thou among women, and blessed is the fruit of thy womb, Jesus.
1: Holy Mary, Mother of God, pray for us sinners, now and at the hour of our death. Amen.
2: Hail Mary, full of grace, the Lord is with thee. Blessed art thou among women, and blessed is the fruit of thy womb, Jesus.
1: Holy Mary, Mother of God, pray for us sinners, now and at the hour of our death. Amen.
2: Hail Mary, full of grace, the Lord is with thee. Blessed art thou among women, and blessed is the fruit of thy womb, Jesus.
1: Holy Mary, Mother of God, pray for us sinners, now and at the hour of our death. Amen. Glory be to the Father, and to the Son, and to the Holy Spirit.
2: As it was in the beginning, is now, and ever shall be, world without end. Amen.
1: The first sorrowful mystery, the agony in the garden. Our Father who art in heaven, hallowed be thy name. Thy kingdom come, thy will be done, on earth as it is in heaven.
2: Give us this day our daily bread, and forgive us our trespasses, as we forgive those who trespass against us. And lead us not into temptation, but deliver us from evil. Amen.
1: Then Jesus came with them to a place called Gethsemane, and he said to his disciples, "Sit here, while I go over there and pray." He took along Peter and the two sons of Zebedee, and began to feel sorrow and distress.
2: Hail Mary, full of grace, the Lord is with thee. Blessed art thou among women, and blessed is the fruit of thy womb, Jesus.
1: Holy Mary, Mother of God, pray for us sinners, now and at the hour of our death. Amen. Then he said to them, "My soul is sorrowful even to death. Remain here and keep watch with me."
2: Hail Mary, full of grace, the Lord is with thee. Blessed art thou among women, and blessed is the fruit of thy womb, Jesus.
1: Holy Mary, Mother of God, pray for us sinners, now and at the hour of our death. Amen. After withdrawing about a stone's throw from them, and kneeling, he prayed.
2: Hail Mary, full of grace, the Lord is with thee. Blessed art thou among women, and blessed is the fruit of thy womb, Jesus.
1: Holy Mary, Mother of God, pray for us sinners, now and at the hour of our death. Amen. He said, "Father, if you are willing, take this cup away from me. Still not my will, but yours be done."
2: Hail Mary, full of grace, the Lord is with thee. Blessed art thou among women, and blessed is the fruit of thy womb, Jesus.
1: Holy Mary, Mother of God, pray for us sinners, now and at the hour of our death. Amen. And to strengthen him, an angel from heaven appeared to him.
2: Hail Mary, full of grace, the Lord is with thee. Blessed art thou among women, and blessed is the fruit of thy womb, Jesus.
1: Holy Mary, Mother of God, pray for us sinners, now and at the hour of our death. Amen. He was in such agony, and he prayed so fervently.
2: Hail Mary, full of grace, the Lord is with thee. Blessed art thou among women, and blessed is the fruit of thy womb, Jesus.
1: Holy Mary, Mother of God, pray for us sinners, now and at the hour of our death. Amen. That his sweat became like drops of blood falling on the ground.
2: Hail Mary, full of grace, the Lord is with thee. Blessed art thou among women, and blessed is the fruit of thy womb, Jesus.
1: Holy Mary, Mother of God, pray for us sinners, now and at the hour of our death. Amen. When he returned to his disciples, he found them asleep. He said to Peter, "So you could not keep watch with me for 1 hour?"
2: Hail Mary, full of grace, the Lord is with thee. Blessed art thou among women, and blessed is the fruit of thy womb, Jesus.
1: Holy Mary, Mother of God, pray for us sinners, now and at the hour of our death. Amen. Watch and pray, that you may not undergo the test.
2: Hail Mary, full of grace, the Lord is with thee. Blessed art thou among women, and blessed is the fruit of thy womb, Jesus.
1: Holy Mary, Mother of God, pray for us sinners, now and at the hour of our death. Amen. The Spirit is willing, but the flesh is weak.
2: Hail Mary, full of grace, the Lord is with thee. Blessed art thou among women, and blessed is the fruit of thy womb, Jesus.
1: Holy Mary, Mother of God, pray for us sinners, now and at the hour of our death. Amen. Glory be to the Father, and to the Son, and to the Holy Spirit.
2: As it was in the beginning, is now, and ever shall be, world without end. Amen.
3: O my Jesus, forgive us our sins, save us from the fires of hell. Lead all souls to heaven, especially those in most need of thy mercy.
1: The second sorrowful mystery, the scourging at the pillar. Our Father who art in heaven, hallowed be thy name. Thy kingdom come, thy will be done, on earth as it is in heaven.
2: Give us this day our daily bread, and forgive us our trespasses, as we forgive those who trespass against us. And lead us not into temptation, but deliver us from evil. Amen.
1: They bound Jesus, led him away, and handed him over to Pilate. Pilate questioned him, "Are you the King of the Jews?"
2: Hail Mary, full of grace, the Lord is with thee. Blessed art thou among women, and blessed is the fruit of thy womb, Jesus.
1: Holy Mary, Mother of God, pray for us sinners, now and at the hour of our death. Amen. Jesus answered, "My kingdom does not belong to this world. My kingdom is not here."
2: Hail Mary, full of grace, the Lord is with thee. Blessed art thou among women, and blessed is the fruit of thy womb, Jesus.
1: Holy Mary, Mother of God, pray for us sinners, now and at the hour of our death. Amen. So Pilate said to him, "Then you are a king." "You say I am a king. For this I was born, and for this I came into the world, to testify to the truth. Everyone who belongs to the truth listens to my voice."
2: Hail Mary, full of grace, the Lord is with thee. Blessed art thou among women, and blessed is the fruit of thy womb, Jesus.
1: Holy Mary, Mother of God, pray for us sinners, now and at the hour of our death. Amen. Pilate said to him, "What is truth?" When he had said this, he again went out to the Jews and said to them, "I find no guilt in him."
2: Hail Mary, full of grace, the Lord is with thee. Blessed art thou among women, and blessed is the fruit of thy womb, Jesus.
1: Holy Mary, Mother of God, pray for us sinners, now and at the hour of our death. Amen. Then Pilate took Jesus and had him scourged.
2: Hail Mary, full of grace, the Lord is with thee. Blessed art thou among women, and blessed is the fruit of thy womb, Jesus.
1: Holy Mary, Mother of God, pray for us sinners, now and at the hour of our death. Amen. He was spurned and avoided by men, a man of suffering, accustomed to infirmity, one of those from whom men hide their faces, spurned, and we held him in no esteem.
2: Hail Mary, full of grace, the Lord is with thee. Blessed art thou among women, and blessed is the fruit of thy womb, Jesus.
1: Holy Mary, Mother of God, pray for us sinners, now and at the hour of our death. Amen. Yet it was our infirmities that he bore, our sufferings that he endured, while we thought of him as stricken, as one smitten by God and afflicted.
2: Hail Mary, full of grace, the Lord is with thee. Blessed art thou among women, and blessed is the fruit of thy womb, Jesus.
1: Holy Mary, Mother of God, pray for us sinners, now and at the hour of our death. Amen. But he was pierced for our offenses, crushed for our sins.
2: Hail Mary, full of grace, the Lord is with thee. Blessed art thou among women, and blessed is the fruit of thy womb, Jesus.
1: Holy Mary, Mother of God, pray for us sinners, now and at the hour of our death. Amen. We had all gone astray like sheep, each following his own way, but the Lord laid upon him the guilt of us all.
2: Hail Mary, full of grace, the Lord is with thee. Blessed art thou among women, and blessed is the fruit of thy womb, Jesus.
1: Holy Mary, Mother of God, pray for us sinners, now and at the hour of our death. Amen. Upon him was the chastisement that makes us whole. By his stripes we were healed.
2: Hail Mary, full of grace, the Lord is with thee. Blessed art thou among women, and blessed is the fruit of thy womb, Jesus.
1: Holy Mary, Mother of God, pray for us sinners, now and at the hour of our death. Amen. Glory be to the Father, and to the Son, and to the Holy Spirit.
2: As it was in the beginning, is now, and ever shall be, world without end. Amen.
3: O my Jesus, forgive us our sins, save us from the fires of hell. Lead all souls to heaven, especially those in most need of thy mercy.
1: The third sorrowful mystery, the crowning with thorns. Our Father who art in heaven, hallowed be thy name. Thy kingdom come, thy will be done on earth as it is in heaven.
2: Give us this day our daily bread, and forgive us our trespasses, as we forgive those who trespass against us. And lead us not into temptation, but deliver us from evil. Amen.
1: The soldiers led him away inside the palace, that is, the praetorium, and assembled the whole cohort.
2: Hail Mary, full of grace, the Lord is with thee. Blessed art thou among women, and blessed is the fruit of thy womb, Jesus.
1: Holy Mary, Mother of God, pray for us sinners, now and at the hour of our death. Amen. Weaving a crown of thorns, they placed it on him.
2: Hail Mary, full of grace, the Lord is with thee. Blessed art thou among women, and blessed is the fruit of thy womb, Jesus.
1: Holy Mary, Mother of God, pray for us sinners, now and at the hour of our death. Amen. And kneeling before him, they mocked him, saying, Hail, King of the Jews.
2: Hail Mary, full of grace, the Lord is with thee. Blessed art thou among women, and blessed is the fruit of thy womb, Jesus.
1: Holy Mary, Mother of God, pray for us sinners, now and at the hour of our death. Amen. They spat upon him, and took the reed and kept striking him on the head.
2: Hail Mary, full of grace, the Lord is with thee. Blessed art thou among women, and blessed is the fruit of thy womb, Jesus.
1: Holy Mary, Mother of God, pray for us sinners, now and at the hour of our death. Amen. When Pilate saw that he was not succeeding, he took water and washed his hands in the sight of the crowd, saying, I am innocent of this man's blood. Look to it yourselves.
2: Hail Mary, full of grace, the Lord is with thee. Blessed art thou among women, and blessed is the fruit of thy womb, Jesus.
1: Holy Mary, Mother of God, pray for us sinners, now and at the hour of our death. Amen. Once more Pilate went out and said to them, Look, I am bringing him out to you, so that you may know that I find no guilt in him.
2: Hail Mary, full of grace, the Lord is with thee. Blessed art thou among women, and blessed is the fruit of thy womb, Jesus.
1: Holy Mary, Mother of God, pray for us sinners, now and at the hour of our death. Amen. So Jesus came out, wearing the crown of thorns and the purple cloak, and he said to them, Behold the man.
2: Hail Mary, full of grace, the Lord is with thee. Blessed art thou among women, and blessed is the fruit of thy womb, Jesus.
1: Holy Mary, Mother of God, pray for us sinners, now and at the hour of our death. Amen. They cried out, take him away, crucify him.
2: Hail Mary, full of grace, the Lord is with thee. Blessed art thou among women, and blessed is the fruit of thy womb, Jesus.
1: Holy Mary, Mother of God, pray for us sinners, now and at the hour of our death. Amen. Pilate said to them, Shall I crucify your king? The chief priest answered, We have no king but Caesar.
2: Hail Mary, full of grace, the Lord is with thee. Blessed art thou among women, and blessed is the fruit of thy womb, Jesus.
1: Holy Mary, Mother of God, pray for us sinners, now and at the hour of our death. Amen. So Pilate, wishing to satisfy the crowd, handed him over to be crucified.
2: Hail Mary, full of grace, the Lord is with thee. Blessed art thou among women, and blessed is the fruit of thy womb, Jesus.
1: Holy Mary, Mother of God, pray for us sinners, now and at the hour of our death. Amen. Glory be to the Father, and to the Son, and to the Holy Spirit.
2: As it was in the beginning, is now, and ever shall be, world without end. Amen.
3: O my Jesus, forgive us our sins, save us from the fires of hell, lead all souls to heaven, especially those in most need of thy mercy.
1: The fourth sorrowful mystery, Jesus carries the cross. Our Father who art in heaven, hallowed be thy name. Thy kingdom come, thy will be done, on earth as it is in heaven.
2: Give us this day our daily bread, and forgive us our trespasses, as we forgive those who trespass against us. And lead us not into temptation, but deliver us from evil. Amen.
1: Then he said to all, If anyone wishes to come after me, he must deny himself, and take up his cross daily, and follow me.
2: Hail Mary, full of grace, the Lord is with thee. Blessed art thou among women, and blessed is the fruit of thy womb, Jesus.
1: Holy Mary, Mother of God, pray for us sinners, now and at the hour of our death. Amen. For whoever wishes to save his life will lose it, but whoever loses his life for my sake will save it.
2: Hail Mary, full of grace, the Lord is with thee. Blessed art thou among women, and blessed is the fruit of thy womb, Jesus.
1: Holy Mary, Mother of God, pray for us sinners, now and at the hour of our death. Amen. And carrying the cross himself, they led him out to crucify him.
2: Hail Mary, full of grace, the Lord is with thee. Blessed art thou among women, and blessed is the fruit of thy womb, Jesus.
1: Holy Mary, Mother of God, pray for us sinners, now and at the hour of our death. Amen. As they led him away, they took hold of a certain Simon, a Cyrenian, who was coming in from the country, and after laying the cross on him, they made him carry it behind Jesus.
2: Hail Mary, full of grace, the Lord is with thee. Blessed art thou among women, and blessed is the fruit of thy womb, Jesus.
1: Holy Mary, Mother of God, pray for us sinners, now and at the hour of our death. Amen. Take my yoke upon you, and learn from me.
2: Hail Mary, full of grace, the Lord is with thee. Blessed art thou among women, and blessed is the fruit of thy womb, Jesus.
1: Holy Mary, Mother of God, pray for us sinners, now and at the hour of our death. Amen. For I am meek and humble of heart.
2: Hail Mary, full of grace, the Lord is with thee. Blessed art thou among women, and blessed is the fruit of thy womb, Jesus.
1: Holy Mary, Mother of God, pray for us sinners, now and at the hour of our death. Amen. And you will find rest for yourselves, for my yoke is easy, and my burden light.
2: Hail Mary, full of grace, the Lord is with thee. Blessed art thou among women, and blessed is the fruit of thy womb, Jesus.
1: Holy Mary, Mother of God, pray for us sinners, now and at the hour of our death. Amen. A large crowd of people followed Jesus, including many women who mourned and lamented him.
2: Hail Mary, full of grace, the Lord is with thee. Blessed art thou among women, and blessed is the fruit of thy womb, Jesus.
1: Holy Mary, Mother of God, pray for us sinners, now and at the hour of our death. Amen. Jesus turned to them and said, Daughters of Jerusalem, do not weep for me. Weep instead for yourselves and for your children. For indeed, the days are coming when people will say, Blessed are the barren, the wombs that never bore, and the breasts that never nursed.
2: Hail Mary, full of grace, the Lord is with thee. Blessed art thou among women, and blessed is the fruit of thy womb, Jesus.
1: Holy Mary, Mother of God, pray for us sinners, now and at the hour of our death. Amen. At that time, people will say to the mountains, Fall upon us, and to the hills, Cover us. For if these things are done when the wood is green, what will happen when it is dry?
2: Hail Mary, full of grace, the Lord is with thee. Blessed art thou among women, and blessed is the fruit of thy womb, Jesus.
1: Holy Mary, Mother of God, pray for us sinners, now and at the hour of our death. Amen. Glory be to the Father, and to the Son, and to the Holy Spirit.
2: As it was in the beginning, is now, and ever shall be, world without end. Amen.
3: O my Jesus, forgive us our sins. Save us from the fires of hell. Lead all souls to heaven, especially those in most need of thy mercy.
1: The fifth sorrowful mystery, the crucifixion. Our Father who art in heaven, hallowed be thy name. Thy kingdom come, thy will be done, on earth as it is in heaven.
2: Give us this day our daily bread, and forgive us our trespasses, as we forgive those who trespass against us. And lead us not into temptation, but deliver us from evil. Amen.
1: There they crucified him, and with him two others, one on either side, with Jesus in the middle.
2: Hail Mary, full of grace, the Lord is with thee. Blessed art thou among women, and blessed is the fruit of thy womb, Jesus.
1: Holy Mary, Mother of God, pray for us sinners, now and at the hour of our death. Amen. Then Jesus said, Father, forgive them. They know not what they do.
2: Hail Mary, full of grace, the Lord is with thee. Blessed art thou among women, and blessed is the fruit of thy womb, Jesus.
1: Holy Mary, Mother of God, pray for us sinners, now and at the hour of our death. Amen. Then he said, Jesus, remember me when you come into your kingdom. He replied to him, Amen, I say to you, today you will be with me in paradise.
2: Hail Mary, full of grace, the Lord is with thee. Blessed art thou among women, and blessed is the fruit of thy womb, Jesus.
1: Holy Mary, Mother of God, pray for us sinners, now and at the hour of our death. Amen. Standing by the cross of Jesus were his mother and his mother's sister, Mary, the wife of Clopas, and Mary of Magdala. When Jesus saw his mother and the disciple there whom he loved,
2: Hail Mary, full of grace, the Lord is with thee. Blessed art thou among women, and blessed is the fruit of thy womb, Jesus.
1: Holy Mary, Mother of God, pray for us sinners, now and at the hour of our death. Amen. He said to his mother, Woman, behold your son. Then he said to the disciple, Behold your mother.
2: Hail Mary, full of grace, the Lord is with thee. Blessed art thou among women, and blessed is the fruit of thy womb, Jesus.
1: Holy Mary, Mother of God, pray for us sinners, now and at the hour of our death. Amen. And from that hour the disciple took her into his home.
2: Hail Mary, full of grace, the Lord is with thee. Blessed art thou among women, and blessed is the fruit of thy womb, Jesus.
1: Holy Mary, Mother of God, pray for us sinners, now and at the hour of our death. Amen. It was now about noon, and darkness came over the whole land until 3 p.m, because of an eclipse of the sun. Then the veil of the temple was torn down the middle.
2: Hail Mary, full of grace, the Lord is with thee. Blessed art thou among women, and blessed is the fruit of thy womb, Jesus.
1: Holy Mary, Mother of God, pray for us sinners, now and at the hour of our death. Amen. After this, aware that everything was now finished, in order that the scripture might be fulfilled, Jesus said, I thirst.
2: Hail Mary, full of grace, the Lord is with thee. Blessed art thou among women, and blessed is the fruit of thy womb, Jesus.
1: Holy Mary, Mother of God, pray for us sinners, now and at the hour of our death. Amen. There was a vessel filled with common wine, so they put a sponge soaked in wine on a sprig of hyssop and put it up to his mouth.
2: Hail Mary, full of grace, the Lord is with thee. Blessed art thou among women, and blessed is the fruit of thy womb, Jesus.
1: Holy Mary, Mother of God, pray for us sinners, now and at the hour of our death. Amen. When Jesus had taken the wine, he said, It is finished. And bowing his head, he handed over the Spirit.
2: Hail Mary, full of grace, the Lord is with thee. Blessed art thou among women, and blessed is the fruit of thy womb, Jesus.
1: Holy Mary, Mother of God, pray for us sinners, now and at the hour of our death. Amen. Glory be to the Father, and to the Son, and to the Holy Spirit.
2: As it was in the beginning, is now, and ever shall be, world without end. Amen.
3: O my Jesus, forgive us our sins, save us from the fires of hell. 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
2: Hail, Holy Queen, Mother of Mercy. Hail our life, our sweetness, and our hope. To thee do we cry, poor banished children of Eve. To thee do we send up our sighs, mourning and weeping in this valley of tears. Turn then, most gracious Advocate, thine eyes of mercy upon us, and after this our exile, show unto us the blessed fruit of thy womb, Jesus. O clement, O loving, O sweet Virgin Mary,
1: pray for us, O Holy Mother of God,
2: that we may be made worthy of the promises of Christ.
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0: 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The Bible used is the Revised Standard Version, Catholic Edition, specifically the Great Adventure Bible from Ascension. 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We see that in today's reading. Father Mike will be highlighting the parable of the sower. A seed can only thrive when it's planted in good soil. So what kind of soil are we planting our seeds in?
1: Hi, my name is Father Mike Schmitz, and you're listening to The Bible in a Year, where we encounter God's voice and live life through the lens of Scripture. Using the Great Adventure Bible timeline, we'll read all the way from Genesis to Revelation, discovering how the story of salvation unfolds and how we fit into that story today. The Great Adventure Bible timeline was developed by Jeff Cavins and is provided by Ascension, who produced and funded this program. It is day 261. We're reading from Matthew chapter 11, 12, and 13, also Proverbs chapter 19, verses 5 through 8. The Gospel according to Matthew, chapter 11. And when Jesus had finished instructing his 12 disciples, he went on from there to teach and preach in their cities. Messengers from John the Baptist. Now when John heard in prison about the deeds of the Christ, he sent word by his disciples and said to him, "Are you he who is to come, or shall we look for another?" And Jesus answered them, "Go and tell John what you hear and see. The blind receive their sight, and the lame walk. Lepers are cleansed, and the deaf hear. And the dead are raised up, and the poor have good news preached to them. And blessed is he who takes no offense at me." Jesus praises John the Baptist. As they went away, Jesus began to speak to the crowds concerning John. "What did you go out into the wilderness to behold? A reed shaken by the wind? Why then did you go out? To see a man dressed in soft robes? Behold, those who wear soft robes are in kings' houses. Why then did you go out? To see a prophet? Yes, I tell you, and more than a prophet. This is he of whom it is written, 'Behold, I send my messenger before your face, who shall prepare your way before you.' Truly, I say to you, among those born of women, there has arisen no one greater than John the Baptist. Yet, he who is least in the kingdom of heaven is greater than he. From the days of John the Baptist until now, the kingdom of heaven has suffered violence, and men of violence take it by force. For all the prophets and the law prophesied until John, and if you are willing to accept it, he is Elijah who is to come. He who has ears to hear, let him hear. But to what shall I compare this generation? It is like children sitting in the marketplaces and calling to their playmates, 'We piped for you, and you did not dance. We wailed, and you did not mourn.' For John came neither eating nor drinking, and they say, 'He has a demon.' The Son of Man came eating and drinking, and they say, 'Behold, a glutton and a drunkard, a friend of tax collectors and sinners.' Yet wisdom is justified by her deeds." Jesus upbraids the unrepentant cities. Then he began to upbraid the cities where most of his mighty works had been done because they did not repent. "Woe to you, Chorazin! Woe to you, Bethsaida! For if the mighty works done in you had been done in Tyre and Sidon, they would have repented long ago in sackcloth and ashes. But I tell you, it shall be more tolerable on the day of judgment for Tyre and Sidon than for you. And you, Capernaum, will you be exalted to heaven? You shall be brought down to Hades. For if the mighty works done in you had been done in Sodom, it would have remained until this day. But I tell you that it shall be more tolerable on the day of judgment for the land of Sodom than for you." Jesus thanks his Father. At that time, Jesus declared, "I thank you, Father, Lord of heaven and earth, that you have hidden these things from the wise and understanding and revealed them to infants. Yes, Father, for such was your gracious will. All things have been delivered to me by my Father, and no one knows the Son except the Father, and no one knows the Father except the Son and anyone to whom the Son chooses to reveal him. Come to me, all who labor and are heavy laden, and I will give you rest. Take my yoke upon you and learn from me, for I am gentle and lowly in heart, and you will find rest for your souls. For my yoke is easy, and my burden is light." Chapter 12. Plucking Grain on the Sabbath. At that time, Jesus went through the grain fields on the Sabbath. His disciples were hungry, and they began to pluck heads of grain and to eat. But when the Pharisees saw it, they said to him, "Look, your disciples are doing what is not lawful to do on the Sabbath." He said to them, "Have you not read what David did when he was hungry and those who were with him? How he entered the house of God and ate the showbread, which it was not lawful for him to eat, nor for those who were with him, but only for the priests. Or have you not read in the law how on the Sabbath the priests in the temple profane the Sabbath and are guiltless? I tell you, something greater than the temple is here. And if you had known what this means, 'I desire mercy and not sacrifice,' you would not have condemned the guiltless. For the Son of Man is Lord of the Sabbath." The man with a withered hand. And he went on from there and entered their synagogue. And behold, there was a man with a withered hand. And they asked him, "Is it lawful to heal on the Sabbath?" so that they might accuse him. He said to them, "What man of you, if he has one sheep and it falls into a pit on the Sabbath, will not lay hold of it and lift it out? Of how much more value is a man than a sheep? So it is lawful to do good on the Sabbath." Then he said to the man, "Stretch out your hand." And the man stretched it out, and it was restored, whole like the other. But the Pharisees went out and took counsel against him, how to destroy him. God's chosen servant. Jesus, aware of this, withdrew from there. And many followed him, and he healed them all, and ordered them not to make him known. This was to fulfill what was spoken by the prophet Isaiah, "Behold, my servant whom I have chosen, my beloved with whom my soul is well pleased. I will put my spirit upon him, and he shall proclaim justice to the Gentiles. He will not wrangle or cry aloud, nor will anyone hear his voice in the streets. He will not break a bruised reed or quench a smoldering wick till he brings justice to victory, and in his name will the Gentiles hope." Jesus and Beelzebul. Then a blind and mute demoniac was brought to him, and he healed him, so that the mute man spoke and saw. And all the people were amazed and said, "Can this be the Son of David?" But when the Pharisees heard it, they said, "It is only by Beelzebul, the prince of demons, that this man casts out demons." Knowing their thoughts, he said to them, "Every kingdom divided against itself is laid waste, and no city or house divided against itself will stand. And if Satan casts out Satan, he is divided against himself. How then will his kingdom stand? And if I cast out demons by Beelzebul, by whom do your sons cast them out? Therefore, they shall be your judges. But if it is by the Spirit of God that I cast out demons, then the kingdom of God has come upon you. Or how can one enter a strong man's house and plunder his goods unless he first binds the strong man? Then indeed he may plunder his house. He who is not with me is against me, and he who does not gather with me scatters. Therefore, I tell you, every sin and blasphemy will be forgiven men, but the blasphemy against the Spirit will not be forgiven. And whoever says a word against the Son of Man will be forgiven. But whoever speaks against the Holy Spirit will not be forgiven, either in this age or in the age to come. A tree and its fruit. Either make the tree good and its fruit good, or make the tree bad and its fruit bad, for the tree is known by its fruit. You brood of vipers, how can you speak good things when you are evil? For out of the abundance of the heart the mouth speaks. The good man out of his good treasure brings forth good, and the evil man out of his evil treasure brings forth evil. I tell you, on the day of judgment, men will render account for every careless word they utter. For by your words you will be justified, and by your words you will be condemned. The sign of Jonah. Then some of the scribes and Pharisees said to him, "Teacher, we wish to see a sign from you." But he answered them, "An evil and adulterous generation seeks for a sign, but no sign shall be given to it except the sign of the prophet Jonah. For as Jonah was 3 days and three nights in the belly of the whale, so will the Son of Man be 3 days and three nights in the heart of the earth. The men of Nineveh will arise at the judgment with this generation and condemn it, for they repented at the preaching of Jonah, and behold, something greater than Jonah is here. The queen of the south will arise at the judgment with this generation and condemn it, for she came from the ends of the earth to hear the wisdom of Solomon, and behold, something greater than Solomon is here." The return of the unclean spirit. When the unclean spirit has gone out of a man, he passes through waterless places seeking rest, but he finds none. Then he says, "I will return to my house from which I came." And when he comes, he finds it empty, swept, and put in order. Then he goes and brings with him seven other spirits more evil than himself, and they enter and dwell there. And the last state of that man becomes worse than the first. So shall it be also with this evil generation. The true kindred of Jesus. While he was still speaking to the people, behold, his mother and his brethren stood outside asking to speak to him. But he replied to the man who told him, "Who is my mother, and who are my brethren?" And stretching out his hand toward his disciples, he said, "Here are my mother and my brethren. For whoever does the will of my Father in heaven is my brother and sister and mother." Chapter 13, The Parable of the Sower. That same day, Jesus went out of the house and sat beside the sea. And great crowds gathered around him so that he got into a boat and sat there, and the whole crowd stood on the beach. And he told them many things in parables, saying, "A sower went out to sow. And as he sowed, some seeds fell along the path, and the birds came and devoured them. Other seeds fell on rocky ground, where they had not much soil, and immediately they sprang up since they had no depth of soil. But when the sun rose, they were scorched, and since they had no root, they withered away. Other seeds fell upon thorns, and the thorns grew up and choked them. Other seeds fell on good soil and brought forth grain, some 100-fold, some 60, some 30. He who has ears, let him hear." The purpose of the parables. Then the disciples came and said to him, "Why do you speak to them in parables?" And he answered them, "To you it has been given to know the secrets of the kingdom of heaven, but to them it has not been given. For to him who has will more be given, and he will have abundance, but from him who has not, even what he has will be taken away. This is why I speak to them in parables, because seeing they do not see, and hearing they do not hear, nor do they understand. With them indeed is fulfilled the prophecy of Isaiah, which says, 'You shall indeed hear, but never understand. You shall indeed see, but never perceive. For this people's heart has grown dull, and their ears are heavy of hearing, and their eyes they have closed, lest they should perceive with their eyes, and hear with their ears, and understand with their heart, and turn from me to heal them. But blessed are your eyes, for they see, and your ears, for they hear. Truly, I say to you, many prophets and righteous men longed to see what you see and did not see it, and to hear what you hear and did not hear it." The parable of the sower explained. Hear then the parable of the sower. When anyone hears the word of the kingdom and does not understand it, the evil one comes and snatches away what is sown in his heart. This is what was sown along the path. As for what was sown on the rocky ground, this is he who hears the word and immediately receives it with joy. Yet he has no root in himself, but endures for a while, and when tribulation or persecution arises on account of the word, immediately he falls away. As for what was sown among thorns, this is he who hears the word, but the cares of the world and the delight in riches choke the word, and it proves unfruitful. As for what was sown on good soil, this is he who hears the word and understands it. He indeed bears fruit and yields in one case 100-fold, in another 60, and in another 30. The parable of the weeds among the wheat. Another parable he put before them, saying, "The kingdom of heaven may be compared to a man who sowed good seed in his field. But while men were sleeping, his enemy came and sowed weeds among the wheat and went away. So when the plants came up and bore grain, then the weeds appeared also. And the servants of the householder came and said to him, 'Sir, did you not sow good seed in your field? How then has it weeds?' He said to them, 'An enemy has done this.' The servants said to him, 'Then do you want us to go and gather them?' But he said, 'No, lest in gathering the weeds, you root up the wheat along with them. Let both grow together until the harvest, and at harvest time I will tell the reapers, gather the weeds first and bind them in bundles to be burned, but gather the wheat into my barn.'" The parable of the mustard seed. Another parable he put before them, saying, "The kingdom of heaven is like a grain of mustard seed, which a man took and sowed in his field. It is the smallest of all seeds, but when it has grown, it is the greatest of shrubs and becomes a tree, so that the birds of the air come and make nests in its branches." The parable of the leaven. He told them another parable. "The kingdom of heaven is like leaven, which a woman took and hid in 3 measures of meal, till it was all leavened." Why Jesus speaks in parables. All this Jesus said to the crowds in parables. Indeed, he said nothing to them without a parable. This was to fulfill what was spoken by the prophet, "I will open my mouth in parables. I will utter what has been hidden since the foundation of the world." Jesus explains the parable of the weeds. Then he left the crowds and went into the house. And his disciples came to him, saying, "Explain to us the parable of the weeds of the field." He answered, "He who sows the good seed is the Son of Man. The field is the world, and the good seed means the sons of the kingdom. The weeds are the sons of the evil one, and the enemy who sowed them is the devil. The harvest is the close of the age, and the reapers are angels. Just as the weeds are gathered and burned with fire, so will it be at the close of the age. The Son of Man will send his angels, and they will gather out of his kingdom all causes of sin and all evildoers, and throw them into the furnace of fire, where there will be weeping and gnashing of teeth. Then the righteous will shine like the sun in the kingdom of their Father. He who has ears, let him hear." Three parables about the kingdom. The kingdom of heaven is like treasure hidden in a field, which a man found and covered up. Then in his joy, he goes and sells all that he has and buys that field. Again, the kingdom of heaven is like a merchant in search of fine pearls, who, on finding one pearl of great value, went and sold all that he had and bought it. Again, the kingdom of heaven is like a net which was thrown into the sea and gathered fish of every kind. When it was full, men drew it ashore and sat down and sorted the good into vessels but threw away the bad. So it will be at the close of the age. The angels will come out and separate the evil from the righteous and throw them into the furnace of fire, where there will be weeping and gnashing of teeth. Treasures new and old. "Have you understood all this?" They said to him, "Yes." And he said to them, "Therefore, every scribe who has been trained for the kingdom of heaven is like a householder who brings out of his treasure what is new and what is old." The rejection of Jesus at Nazareth. And when Jesus had finished these parables, he went away from there, and coming to his own country, he taught them in their synagogue, so that they were astonished and said, "Where did this man get this wisdom and these mighty works? Is not this the carpenter's son? Is not his mother called Mary? And are not his brethren James and Joseph and Simon and Judas? And are not all his sisters with us? Where then did this man get all this?" And they took offense at him. But Jesus said to them, "A prophet is not without honor except in his own country and in his own house." And he did not do many mighty works there because of their unbelief. The Book of Proverbs, chapter 19, verses 5 through 8. A false witness will not go unpunished, and he who utters lies will not escape. Many seek the favor of a generous man, and everyone is a friend to a man who gives gifts. All a poor man's brothers hate him. How much more do his friends go far from him? He pursues them with words, but does not have them. He who gets wisdom loves himself, and he who keeps understanding will prosper. Father, we give you praise. Thank you so much. Lord God, thank you for the teachings of Jesus, your son. Lord, thank you. Thank you for your spirit that continues to inspire the readers and listeners to your word. Thank you for the words of your son, captured and conveyed to us by your Holy Spirit and your friend Matthew, our friend Matthew. We thank you and give you praise for this reprieve we have, this journey through the New Testament, through the Gospel of Matthew. In the midst of all the prophets, Lord God, we thank you for finally bringing us to this fulfillment of everything the prophets had wanted, everything the prophets had pointed to, everything the Old Testament points to. Thank you for bringing us to this place in the New Testament, this gospel where Jesus is the fullness of you, your fullness of you revealed. Help us to understand him more fully and to love him more deeply and to follow him with everything we have. Make this prayer in the name of our Savior, Jesus Christ, in the name of the Father and of the Son and of the Holy Spirit. Amen. So, gosh, you guys, again, as always, there are so many things in the gospel today. This is so incredible. Now, one of the things I love, and I keep pointing it out, but at the beginning of the reading today, chapter 11, we have messengers from John the Baptist. And remember, we had the description of John the Baptist before. He was dressed in camel's hair. He had a leather belt around his waist. He was eating locusts and honey, and he lived out in the wilderness. And he was Elijah. And this is the incredible thing. Jesus even references, "Behold, I will send my messenger before your face, who shall prepare your way before you." If you are willing to accept it, he is Elijah who is to come. And that recognition that here he is, this not like reincarnated Elijah, but here is someone, John the Baptist, in the role of Elijah. Now, here is something so important to realize, that Jesus gives incredible praise to Elijah. He says, Among those born of women, there has arisen no one greater than John the Baptist. That's massive. It's incredible. But he goes on, he says, yet he who is least in the kingdom of heaven is greater than he. You realize that when you are baptized, when you're brought into the kingdom of heaven, that here's all the incredible things that prophets have done, all the incredible things that those who have served the Lord in the Old Testament have done. We do honor them and take nothing away from their role and the way God loves them, the way God has allowed, you know, used their ministry to transform hearts and to bring those to him. And yet, if you've been baptized, that means you're in the kingdom of heaven. If you've been baptized, you were made into a son or daughter of the Father. And Jesus is saying, yep, no one greater born of woman than John the Baptist. And yet the least in the kingdom, the least person baptized is even greater than John the Baptist, because you have been raised up to be a son or daughter of the Father. That just, even without doing anything, even remotely close to John, what John the Baptist did, just by virtue of the fact that you have the Holy Spirit within you and you can cry out, Abba, Father, Jesus says, even greater, which is incredible. There's unrepentant cities. I don't know if you caught that. Chorazin, Bethsaida, Capernaum. Remember, this is Capernaum is Jesus' home base. Chorazin and Bethsaida are not too far from Capernaum. So Jesus is doing all these miracles. I mean, keep this in mind, that there are people bringing they're bringing from all corners. They're bringing their sick, they're lame, they're possessed. All these people they're bringing to Jesus, and he's healing them all. In fact, Matthew says he's healing them all. And yet, there were people who saw this and didn't change. In fact, there's people who say, give us a miracle. Remember, the Pharisees will say this. Give us a sign. And Jesus says, no sign will be given you except the sign of Jonah. Why? Because, listen, whenever anyone says, I just need to see a miracle, then I'll be fine. They don't know themselves. And they don't know history. And they don't know the Gospels, because there were so many people who saw the miracles and didn't change. They saw the miracles and they were not willing to give their lives to Jesus. They were not willing to pick up their cross and follow after the Lord. And so, so many of us, we might think, if I just saw the miracle, I'd be fine. And we look at the gospel from today and realize that's not actually true. It's not necessarily true, at least. Now, a couple things. We have so many parables in this section. It's so good. I mean, I don't know if you caught this. There is this teaching that Jesus gives in chapter 12, where he talks about the return of the unclean spirit. I don't know if you have ever wondered about that or puzzled at that. The unclean spirit has gone out of a man. The unclean spirit passes through waterless places seeking rest, finds none. And he says, I'll return to my house from which I came. Basically go back to the same person. And when he comes, he finds it empty, swept, and put in order. And then he goes and brings with him seven other spirits more evil than himself. And they enter and dwell there. And the last state of that man becomes worse than the first. You might think, wait, what is that? What's that all about? Well, there's a priest. His name is Monsignor Charles Pope, who just, gosh, talk about someone who's brilliant. He's incredible. But Monsignor Charles Pope writes about this in one of his columns. He writes a column on a regular basis. And he dives deeply into the Gospels. And he looks at the original Greek words. And I just want to kind of highlight, I'm not going to give you the Greek because it's maybe not important to us in this moment. The three descriptions that Jesus gives of that soul that has been, you know, set free from that demon. It's empty, it's swept, and it's put in order. But more technical term or more accurate term is it's ornate. It's ornate. And so Monsignor Charles Pope, he asked the question, what does that mean? Does that give us any indication of the state of this person's soul? It's empty, swept, and put in order, or ornate. That sounds like it's a good soul. But he points out, he says, no, it's empty. You know, a lot of times when we get rid of something that wasn't supposed to be in our lives, we don't replace it with something good. It's empty. So here is the demon that left and left a vacuum, left a void. And the space that was left empty by the departure of the demon was not filled with God, wasn't filled with God's presence. And so it's still empty. And that's something important for us, because we can do that same thing. Monsignor Pope points this out. He says, you know, here's someone who gives up something for Lent, right? But doesn't replace that thing with goodness, doesn't replace that thing with some act of virtue or prayer or whatever that is. And so it's empty. That doesn't mean good. It just means there's a vacuum there that is just waiting for evil to come back in. It's swept. And that's the same kind of thing. It's what a great, he points out, Monsignor Pope, if a good person has by God's grace been able to sweep sin from his life, praise be the Lord, but not to that person, because they might think, well, I've swept this place. I've done this work. So yeah, God set them free, but now I've swept it. I've cleaned it out. And so what was supposed to be the work of the Lord has become the work of the person. And so pride can be something that is enters in. And then put in order does not simply mean ordered or simply mean everything's in its right position, but a better word for that from the original Greek is ornate. And so you'd think, well, that's not too bad. I mean, it's been dressed up, it's been decorated. And yet, again, that ornate interior life that has more preoccupation with appearing beautiful rather than choosing goodness, right? I want to appear to be ornate, you know, appear to have that beauty, that dignity, that honor, rather than actually having honor in my soul, in my character. And so, again, the state of that person, empty, swept, and ornate, reveals that, yes, of course, that would be, that soul would be ripe for those seven demons coming into us. So we have to recognize, like, when the Lord eliminates evil from our lives, he helps us with sin, like, we need to fill that with virtue. That when it's swept out, we need to always praise the Lord for what he has done in our lives, and that ornate, to be able to choose the greater things than just simply, let's have the image of having greater things. Okay, there's so many parables. I don't want to go through all of them, but the parable of the sower is incredible. When Jesus explains it, here's the seed that falls on rocky ground. The evil one comes on the path. Evil one comes and snatches away. On the stone on rocky ground, the person receives the word and immediately receives it with joy, but has no root. And this is important because he says it endures for a while. When tribulation or persecution arises on account of the word, immediately he falls away. And we have to think of ourselves, and that could be us. That could be us when it comes to, yeah, I'm really giving my heart over to the Lord. But the moment I have to actually stand against the culture, the moment that the culture stands against me, the moment that belonging to Christ costs me something, I need to have those roots or else I'll fall away immediately. Those thorns is incredible because the thorns are not just, it doesn't even talk about how sinful that can be. He just says, what are the thorns? The thorns are the cares of the world and the delight in riches. So worries of the world, delight in riches, nothing horrible, but just the kinds of things that can choke the very life of God in us. I'm more preoccupied with things of this world and the anxieties I have and the things I have to get done than God himself. And yet there's a good soil. Now, here's the incredible thing. We don't get to choose what kind of seed we receive. It's all the same. It's all the same seed. But we do get to choose what kind of soil will be. Last thing. The weeds and the wheat. This is such an incredible image of the church. That here is the field. Here's the kingdom of God. Here is the church on earth. And the Lord plants wheat, but the evil one plants weeds. And we say, like, God, why do you allow evil people to be in your church? Because as we know, as we undoubtedly know, there's so much evil that even is in the church. And almost so much that we can say, is this really still your church, Jesus? When there's so much evil and so many evil leaders and evil pastors, evil priests and that kind of evil. And Jesus gives us kind of almost an answer here. He's like, I'm allowing them to grow up among the wheat. Believe me, though, they're going to receive justice. Believe me that whether they're in leadership or whether they're not in leadership, when we choose evil over the Lord, we're going to receive justice. And so know that even while the Lord tolerates and permits evil in his church, which thanks be to God, because that means we get to be part of it or else we'd be already ripped out of the earth. When he tolerates the evil in his church, he is also not condoning it, and he will bring justice. Last thing, some of the last words that Jesus has for us in chapter 13, where he talks about the three parables of the kingdom. It's like a treasure hidden in a field. It's like a pearl of great price. And what happens is when you find it, you want to sell everything for that gift, for that kingdom, for that pearl, for him. And that's what we're called to do. I'm so sorry this is so long, but God has given us such a gift in his gospel that the commentary just went on and on and on. So because of that, I'm going to ask you for your grace and your prayers for me. I am praying for you that you're able to make it all the way to the end of this episode today as we read through Matthew's gospel 11, 12, and 13 and heard all these extra words of commentary. I am praying for you. Please pray for me. My name is Brother Mike. I cannot wait to see you tomorrow. God bless.

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6: I'm clapping.
5: Oh, wait, it's too loud. I'm sorry.
6: We're really excited that it's Friday.
5: It's supposed to be quiet. Friday of Hopesgiving, my friend. Oh, my gosh. It's going to be such a big day.
6: Yeah, it is.
5: I have this feeling that God is going to do big things. God's people are going to respond, and it's just going to be a huge, huge day for your Spirit FM.
6: Absolutely.
5: But before we get there, we begin every day of fundraising in prayer. So let us pray. In the name of the Father and the Son and the Holy Spirit. Dear Heavenly Father, we thank you in advance for the blessings that you will bestow on each and every one of us today. Lord, we thank you for all who have listened, who have prayed, who have given, all who have yet to give. Lord, we just thank you for your abundance. We know that your grace will come. Help us to recognize it in our lives as we go about this day. And we pray for all of these things in the name of the Father, the Son, and the Holy Spirit.
6: Amen.
5: Amen. Welcome.
6: Welcome.
5: To Friday.
6: Yes.
5: Can I just say I'm a little nervous?
6: There's something big ahead of us right now.
5: Let me lay this out real quick. Okay, first I'm going to say the phone number, 1-800-223-9286. The second thing I'm going to say is sometime around Wednesday, partway through Wednesday, God laid it on my heart to not look at the numbers anymore.
6: Mm-hmm.
5: Now, it's a fundraiser. Why would God tell me
6: part of it
5: not to look at the numbers anymore? I don't know. And I don't even know what that would look like.
6: Mm-hmm.
5: But I don't want to associate the gift with the giver.
6: Right.
5: I just want to be appreciative of the giver.
6: Absolutely.
5: And so this morning, I am making Maria.
6: Yeah.
5: Maria and I are going to step out in faith. And we're not going to do a bunch of math.
6: No,
5: we're just going to trust that the people of God are making the gift that he has put on their heart.
6: Yep.
5: And that all of those gifts added up together will make sure the Spirit FM Morning Show is fully funded.
6: Mm-hmm.
5: And Hopesgiving is a huge success.
6: I mean, you presented this. You're like, I have an idea. And you presented this idea. And it took me a minute to process it.
5: Yeah,
6: because
5: I would imagine.
6: A part of our job here is to guide how the day is going.
5: Right.
6: And we're not going to necessarily be able to do that 100% of the time today.
5: No.
6: And I think it's a good practice for you and I to do have that blind faith and that trust that, you know, this is God's ministry. This is not ours.
5: Right.
6: We are vessels of his. He uses us to facilitate whatever needs to be facilitated here. So, my friend, you are a part of a huge day, an exciting day, a rather scary day because, you know, can't see, but it's going to be really, I believe it's going to be.
5: So we know the need for each hour.
6: Yes.
5: We know what that need is going to be, and we know what it's going to take to meet it, but we won't know how it's being met. So we'll be able to see your name, we'll be able to see your comments, but we won't be able to see the amount you've given. So give your best amount, be that first gift out the door. I'll tell you right now, before we go too much further, the goal for the 6 o'clock hour to be fully funded, raise $4,380.
6: Okay.
5: That's about 15 partners. Sorry, that's about 15 partners giving the gift of a dollar a day or the equivalent. Some partners can do more than a dollar a day. Some can do a little less than a dollar a day. Everybody coming together, I'm going to step out in faith and believe that that total amount will be raised by 7 a.m.
6: Okay.
5: And now all we can do is see your name to thank you.
6: Yes.
5: So what's your first gift? Will you be that first gift on the final day? And I will say, if you've got that like $1,000 gift, now's a great time to give it. I won't know that that's what you've given, but it's a great time to give it. 800-223-9286. 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
4: Well, good morning. Welcome to Friday of Hopesgiving. 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
5: I mean, we got to go.
4: 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Your opportunity to have a huge impact for your Spirit FM. 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
4: But it wouldn't be a Friday of Hopesgiving without Davis throwing some kind of a wrench in the works, because this entire morning's $15,000 challenge is going to be a blind faith challenge. Maria and I will not be able to see the amounts that are given, so we're not going to be able to give you an update and countdown how much it needs to be fully funded. We're just going to trust that God's people are going to fully fund each and every hour. We can see your name to thank you. We can see your comments.
5: Yep.
4: So let us know how Spirit FM is impacting your life. 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
5: So we do know what this hour needs to be fully funded, $4,380.
4: Yep, but we don't know how much of that is here yet.
5: Exactly. So, my friend,
4: this is crazy.
5: Here we go. You are needed right now to be that first gift of the final day of Hopesgiving.
4: All right.
5: Maybe you've got that $1,000 gift. We're not going to know that you gave that $1,000 gift.
4: That's right.
5: We are going to trust that God is going to provide whatever He provides during this day and get to thank you with blind faith.
4: So we'll check and see how much we have raised twice an hour. So at the beginning of each hour and then at the 30 of each hour, we'll just kind of check in and be able to give you a little barometer on how we're doing. But we're not going to see each individual gift amount coming through. We're just going to see your name and give you a big thanks and trust that God's providence is coming through. Maria, I believe during this first song of the 6 a.m. hour in this challenge, so we'll set it up, three songs. I'm looking for about 15, I'd say about 8 partners in these first three songs.
5: Okay.
4: I believe there are 3 partners that can make their best gift during this first song of this Blind Faith Challenge.
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2: Are you ready?
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4: Challenge accepted.
5: Oh, this challenge is huge and crazy in multiple ways, and it is kind of like an onion. 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
2: Yes.
5: And what that means is each and every hour of the morning show, 6 a.m. fully funded, 7 a.m. fully funded, 8 a.m. fully funded, 9 a.m. fully funded. Here's the trick, though, because we are throwing a wrench. God told me on Wednesday that I needed to have more faith in him.
2: No.
5: And so this is a...
6: I will walk by faith.
5: Yep. It's a blind faith challenge. We are not going to be able to see the amount of money that's coming in, that's being raised. All we will know is that you have given.
2: Yep.
5: We'll be able to see your name. We'll be able to see your comment. We'll be able to thank you for your best gift to Spirit FM. But we don't know how much it is. It could be a dollar a day. It could be a $1,000 gift. It could be a $5,000 gift. All of those need to come in and come together for each hour to be fully funded. We'll check in twice an hour and let you know how it's going. But right now, it's just up to you.
2: So, and really, the 6 a.m. hour is going to matter in the 8 a.m. hour. The 7 a.m. hour is going to matter in the 9 a.m. hour. It's your hour, your turn right now, and your gift of support matters at this moment. So in these next two songs, I would love to see eight partners come into the phones and saying, okay, here is my best gift on the final day of Hope's Giving. I can do that dollar a day, 800-223-9286. 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Would love to see a couple day sponsors come in. We won't know it's a day sponsor, but we know that you just stepped out in faith and partnered with your Spirit FM, and we're trusting God with the rest.
5: I set up this whole thing. God kind of spoke to me a little bit. He's like, you need more trust and blind faith challenge. And I thought, but if people like talk about what they're doing in their comments, that might give us a little clue. You could help your Spirit FM team out here. You could help Davis and Maria just a little bit by, you know, making a comment. I don't know why I haven't given a dollar a day yet.
2: Yeah.
5: No, we'll
2: know. That's not what God's calling you to do.
5: I can't wait to hear my day sponsorship. 800-223-9286. $15,000 bonus as long as each hour of the Spirit FM is more... 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You will make that bonus a reality with your gift now, your best gift.
2: So we have one person on the line giving their best gift. I would love to see the phone line light up because there's a light in this room that flashes when your gift of support is coming through. 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I promise you this morning, Fridays go by very fast.
5: Right.
2: But you're here now. 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
5: Yeah, we'll be able to check in on the progress at the 6:30 and then again at 7 and then at 7:30. So we'll be able to check in on the progress of each hour and see how things are going twice an hour. But that's it. Only twice an hour. So one gift being processed. Basically, what it comes down to is your best gift will make that $15,000 bonus a reality. You got that gift of a dollar a day, 1-800-223-9286. If you've been holding on to that bigger gift for the last day, guess what? It's the last day.
2: Yeah.
5: 1-800-223-9286. Maria, three partners saying yes to their best gift during this next song.
2: Okay.
5: I am just going to trust. I'm going to have blind faith that it will keep this challenge on track to be fully funded. 1-800-223-9286. 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We'll be able to thank you.

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1: Yeah.
0: 6 a.m.?
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0: That will equal a $15,000 bonus for your Spirit FM. Here's the trick, though. Maria and I are stepping out in faith. We will not be able to see the amounts given.
1: No.
0: We will only be able to check that twice an hour to see if the morning show is on track and let you know how the show is tracking.
1: Uh-huh.
0: We will be able to see your name and your comment to thank you for your gift.
1: So here we are. We've got two to thank, Candy and Lakeland.
2: Woo-hoo!
1: Candy, thank you so much. Said, I've been listening for years since I moved to the area. I moved to Tampa from Lakeland. And sort of started, like, she was a channel flipper. Then
0: yeah.
1: She stopped flipping channels. And she said a little angel spoke to her.
0: Okay.
1: And she said, tune back into Spirit FM.
0: Ooh, I like that angel.
1: And so she did. And she said, wow, I felt so connected to my Catholic faith. She listened to Father Mike in the morning and all the songs here at Spirit FM.
0: Wow.
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0: Praise God for that. Thank you, Candy, for your what?
1: She also said she saw an accident and would like to say a quick prayer for that person. So,
0: oh, in the name of the Father and of the Son and of the Holy Spirit, dear Heavenly Father, we just pray for your safety while we're on the roads. We just ask that all those who are involved in this accident that Candy has seen are safe.

0: to these two partners.
1: All right.
0: On our way. We don't know where we're at.
1: We're going to trust that your Spirit FM is on track for a fully funded morning show for a $15,000 bonus. If you're just waking up, let me say good morning. Welcome to it. Davis and Maria here with you on the Spirit FM morning show in the midst of... Walking by faith, even when we can't see it. Usually during the fundraisers, you will hear us thanking you and counting down an amount and telling you specifically what is needed and what is not. And we don't know that.
0: No, and I'm going to also say this is a lot for Davis and me because we like to do the numbers.
1: Yeah.
0: And we like to see, you know, as we're chipping away at that goal, where we're at. So this is really hard for us.
1: It's very, very hard. I don't know why God would put this in my brain, but he did. Sometime around midday Wednesday, he's like, Davis, you need a little more faith in me.
0: Yes.
1: You need to stop paying so much attention to the gift and pay more attention to the giver.
0: Yes.
1: And that struck me so hard. So my friend, this morning, let me let you know, Spirit FM is in need of you.
0: Yeah.
1: Spirit FM is a listener supported ministry. And if the Spirit FM morning show is fully funded, that means 6, 7, 8, and 9, each of those hours fully funded, then a $15,000 bonus. But Maria and I will only be able to check on that twice each hour at the beginning and then at the 30.
0: Yep.
1: So we're coming up on the 30-minute mark, coming up on 6:30. We can play one song and then we'll check in and we'll be able to get a barometer and see how this hour is doing. But right now, we have no idea.
0: No, we don't.
1: Need to raise almost $5,000 for this hour to be fully funded. That's about 15 partners saying yes to the gift of $1 a day. Thanks to Candy in Lakeland, and thanks to an anonymous gift so far coming in. And the 6 a.m. usually starts a little slow, so that's fine. Thanks to those two partners, we could be there already.
0: Yeah, we don't know.
1: Or we might not be. We don't know.
0: So also, I'm going to throw out, if you've got that gift of $1,500, $1,000, double day sponsorship, those bigger gifts are going to really help to chip away at this goal.
1: Yeah, so I would love to see three partners making their best gift. Your gift of $1 a day right now, 800-223-9286. Maybe there's one person listening that's been wanting to sponsor a day.
0: Yeah.
1: Your day on the calendar is quickly being taken away because a lot of people sponsoring days. That's a gift of $500. 800-223-9286. And one more partner going, you know what? I've got that $10 a month. Have you seen gas prices, Davis? They're a lot, but I could do that $10 a month. Those three partners will be able to thank you, and we will be able to praise God for you, making sure this hour is fully funded for a $15,000 bonus. 1-800-223-9286 or myspiritfm.com.

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5: 1-800-223-9286. Can we say some thank yous real quick?
6: Yes, we can. Elizabeth in Riverview.
7: Woo!
6: Hey, Elizabeth, yeah. Thank you so much. She's a school bus driver, and the station helps get her ready for the kids.
5: I think we've spoken to Elizabeth a couple of times. Elizabeth, thank you for your service to our community. Drive safe, and we will pray for protection for you on the roads. And a big thanks to Joe in Tampa. Thanks to Candy in Lakeland. Maria, those gifts so far coming in to make sure the 6 a.m. hour is fully funded.
6: Uh-huh.
5: Here's the trick, though.
6: Yeah.
5: We're going on blind faith this morning.
6: Very much so.
5: As these gifts come in, Maria and I can't see the total that you are giving. So we would just ask you to make your best gift right now. 800-223-9286. What we can do is get a little information at the beginning and at the 30 of every hour.
6: Mm-hmm.
5: It is now 6:33. So I can tell you right now, I know for a fact that for the 6 a.m. hour to be fully funded, your Spirit FM just needs 8 more partners to say yes to that gift of $1 a day or the equivalent. That's $26.95 to raise in the next 30 minutes, less than 30 minutes now.
6: Yeah.
5: But we don't know how much of that's coming in when. We just know that God's people are going to respond.
6: Mm-hmm.
5: This hour will be fully funded. We're standing in faith, believing in that. And praying for you to call right now and give your best gift.
6: So if you've got that $1,000 gift, my friend, that would take away about 3 spots, 3 partners of that. That's how it works. Your best gift to your Spirit FM right now absolutely matters. Maybe you can sponsor a day here. You've been waiting to do that. My friend, will you help chip away at this goal? 8 partners, and this hour will be fully funded.
5: All right, here's another gift coming through. Ken.
6: Hey, Ken.
5: In Lithia. Ken, thank you so very much for your gift. Don't know how much Ken just gave, but we do know that Ken made a gift.
6: Yes.
5: Thank you, Ken. So I'm going to trust that that's at least the gift of $1 a day.
6: Okay.
5: And if not, that's okay because it can be made up. So that puts us just 7 partners at $1 a day away from this hour being fully funded. But Maria and I don't know what that total number is anymore.
6: No, and not at all. We're definitely walking blindly right now.
5: I don't understand this.
6: But trusting, it's about trust. This is God's ministry. We are instruments of it. And how are we going to accomplish this goal together?
5: Right. So 800-223-9286 is the number to give. And you can make that gift online at myspiritfm.com. 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The next time we can check our total is at 7 o'clock.
6: Yeah.
5: If you're just joining us, good morning. Davis and Maria here, Spirit FM Morning Show, final day of Hopesgiving.
6: Yep.
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6: Mm-hmm.
5: The last time we checked, needed to raise $2,695. That's 8 partners at $1 a day in order for this hour to be fully funded.
6: Yep.
5: Big thanks to Jenna in Plant City.
6: Hey,
5: thank
6: Jenna,
5: you for
6: just
5: your
6: gave
5: gift.
6: Her gift online. Just popped up on our screens. We listen to you guys every morning on the way to school. Love Grayson, Joseph, and Jenna.
5: Hey, Grayson, Joseph, and Jenna. Thank you for that gift. We don't know how much it
6: was. No, we don't.
5: But we are trusting that God will provide and that God's people will answer that call. So thanks to Jenna, Ken, Elizabeth, Joe, and Candy. Maria, I believe that this hour will be fully funded. But what I'd like to see is 3 partners on the phone right now making their best gift to Spirit FM. That gift of $10 a month, that gift of $30 a month. Maybe you've got that larger gift, that $1,000, that $1,200 gift. Now is a great time to do it.
6: Yes.
5: Got to start going on these next few songs of the challenge. But I'd like to see all of those lit up before we start the next song.
6: And you're kind of you're stalling a little bit because that phone light's not flashing yet. I say yet because I know you're dialing the phone. 800-223-9286. You are needed in this moment right now.
5: 1-800-223-9286. So what I'm going to do is I'll put a minute on the clock.
6: Okay.
5: That'll give you the ability to dial the phone. If you're just joining us, here's the very quick recap. 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
5: 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Oh, praise God for that.

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5: Welcome, friend. It's Friday.
6: Friday
5: of Hopesgiving, which means that your best gift right now will make sure this morning show is fully funded. 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
5: Amen to that. Now, on Wednesday, God put it on my heart that I was paying a little too much attention to the gift and not seeing the giver.
6: I know.
5: And God really wants me to see the giver.
6: Absolutely.
5: So this entire morning of Spirit FM morning show is going to be a blind faith challenge. Maria and I don't know how much you gave.
6: Nope.
5: We just know that you gave.
6: Yes.
5: And we are trusting that God's people are going to answer the call, and he will make sure every hour of the morning show is fully funded. We can check in at the top and the bottom of each hour, but other than that, we don't get to see if this is going to be pulled off or not.
6: So
5: it kills me.
6: Our last check-in, the total needed to be raised was
5: $2,695. Thank you for that call. Come on,
6: keep
5: them
6: equivalent
5: coming.
6: Of 8 partners. That was our last check-in. We've got some thank yous to do.
5: Yes.
6: Joshua over in Tampa. Joshua is a new partner with Your Spirit FM.
5: Nice.
6: Partnered online, so thank you for that gift online. Jenna in Plant City. Thank you, Jenna. Ken in Lithia. Elizabeth in Riverview. We have an anonymous partner in Tampa, and Candy in Lakeland, all coming together this hour, making sure that this hour is fully funded.
5: There you go. Maria, I have this gut feeling that for this hour to be fully funded, we're down to only needing about 5 partners at $1 a day, or the equivalent. 800-223-9286. But that's only a gut feeling because we don't know.
6: There's no total.
5: All we know is that Joshua believes in Spirit FM. Jenna believes in Spirit FM. Ken believes in Spirit FM. And now it's up to you. 1-800-223-9286. 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
6: But it's got to happen, and it's got to happen right now. 800-223-9286. 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

0: Challenge. Well, yes, it is a blind faith challenge here on the Spirit FM Morning Show, and Maria is shooting daggers at me. I can tell already. Here's the deal, okay? First and foremost, as long as the Spirit FM Morning Show is fully funded on this final day of fundraising, a $15,000 bonus for your Spirit FM. But also, this is a blind faith challenge. On Wednesday, God put it on my heart that I was paying too much attention to the gift and not enough to the giver.
1: Mm-hmm.
0: And so we will be able to see your that you gave. We will be able to see your thank you, but we don't know how much you've given. We don't know if we're on track for this $15,000 bonus or not. We can only check in a couple of times an hour to see what the total raised so far is.
1: Yes.
0: Last time we checked, the Spirit FM Morning Show for 6 a.m. to be fully funded needed to raise $2,695. That's eight partners.
1: Yeah.
0: But we got a few partners in between then and now. Joshua in Tampa,
1: thanks
0: for your gift. Jenna in Plant City, thanks for your gift. Ken in Lithia, and then a couple more.
1: Yeah.
0: 800-223-9286. So now it's your turn.
1: Yeah,
0: just
1: and you know
0: trusting.
1: What? This is our blind faith challenge, but it's also your blind faith challenge,
0: yeah,
1: too. With your gift, you don't know what the other person is giving.
0: Right.
1: You don't know how the hour is running right now, but you're walking by faith knowing that with your gift, someone else is going to give too and meet this fully funded hour.
0: Yeah, I feel like this story is a lot like the widow's mite. You know, you might be thinking that gift of $5 a month or $10 a month is too small. It's not.
1: No.
0: It's huge. It's the best gift. And if you've got that larger gift, if you've got the ability to do that $1,000, that $1,500 gift, now is a great time to do it because every bit counts and it all counts equally. 800-223-9286, or you can give at myspiritfm.com.
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2: Thanks, Ronald.
1: Ronald just gave his gift online and said, we listen to you every morning. It's a great way to start our day with laughter and worship. We appreciate you all that you do for the ministry, and we pray that it continues forever. Love you. Bye.
0: Love you. Bye. Thank you, Ronald. All right, now it's your turn. 800-223-9286. Listen, it's coming up on 6:50, which is our prayer time. So let's pause for a second. Don't pause calling.
1: No.
0: You can still call while you pray with us. 800-223-9286. Oh, our thought for the day comes from Luke's gospel. It's chapter 8, verse 1. And Jesus journeyed from town to town and one village to another, preaching and proclaiming the good news of the kingdom of God. You know, when I got up this morning and I saw that this was our thought for the day, I thought, what could be more perfect for the final day of fundraising on Spirit FM than this? Jesus journeyed from one town and village to another, preaching and proclaiming the good news and the kingdom of God. And isn't that what you do here at Spirit FM every single day? This ministry is just proclaiming that kingdom of God. And my friend, that proclamation is that Jesus loves you so very much that he came down from heaven to walk in the dirt just like you do, to suffer just like you do, and to give his life for you. So, my friend, how can we take that good news, that message of the kingdom of God from town to town today?
1: Let's pray together. In the name of the Father, and of the Son, and of the Holy Spirit, amen. Jesus, thank you. Thank you for what you do in our lives. Thank you for what you did for us. We pray today for Miriam to pass her exam today. For Anne Marie, who had surgery last night, we just pray for healing. We pray for Trent as he searches for another career. We pray for restoration over Omar. And God, we place all of our cares, our joys, our labors, and our sorrows within your loving embrace. In the name of the Father, and of the Son, and of the Holy Spirit, amen. Thanks for praying with us today.
0: Amen.
3: Challenge.
0: Yep. Well, my friend, you've made it to the final day of Hopesgiving, and it's a big one.
1: Yes, it is.
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0: 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Here's the trick. It's a blind faith challenge.
1: It is definitely blind.
0: Maria and I know that you are giving. We can see your that you've given. We can see your comment, but we can't see your gift amount. We are just going to trust that God is going to make sure each of these hours is fully funded and that you are going to answer his call on you to make your best gift in this final day of fundraising.
1: And my friend, it starts with you right now. Last time we checked, it was $2,695 left to raise. Now we've had Ronald come in. We've had Josh say, hey, I'm going to be a part of that. Jenna. So that number has gone down. Don't know by how much.
0: Don't know how much.
1: So my friend, I'm going to call you out right now. We've got about 7 minutes left of the hour.
0: Six or seven.
1: So annoying.
0: I know. I do it just because you hate it so much.
1: So I would love to see three more gifts come in. Maybe you've got that double day sponsorship, that gift of $1,000.
0: Double day sponsor.
1: Would be amazing. 800-223-9286. Maybe you've been waiting to join the mom squad. That's a gift of $50 a month. Also is eligible for a day sponsorship here.
0: There you go.
1: And then maybe you're like, okay, I want to do that dollar a day. My friend, you're needed right now. 800-223-9286.
0: 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That number's probably a little bit lower. We might be 500 away. We might have hit it already.
1: Right.
0: There's no way of knowing, but I know that you are needed right now, and your best gift will make sure this morning show is fully funded for a
1: $15,000
0: 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I'll find

0: Well, good morning. Welcome to the final day of fundraising here on Your Spirit FM. Hope's Giving wrapping up tonight at 7. Your best gift needed now at 800-223-9286. You want to do some thank yous, Maria?
1: Of course I do. Lauren over in Wesley Chapel. Woo! Hey, Lauren, thank you for that gift. Lauren is a new partner with Your Spirit FM. And say hi to Lauren's dog, Gus.
0: Hey, Gus!
1: He goes to doggy daycare with Elizabeth at Your Puppy My Pad.
0: Nice. All right, the number for you to give is 1-800-223-9286. Thanks to Lauren and Wesley Chapel, Ronald
1: in Tampa, Joshua in Tampa, Ken in Lithia. We've got Jenna in Plant City, an anonymous partner, and Elizabeth in Riverview and Candy in Lakeland, all coming together this hour to make sure this 6 a.m. hour is on track to be fully funded.
0: All right. Thanks to those 9 gifts,
1: yeah,
0: Maria, we are just 3 gifts away,
1: wow,
0: from a fully funded hour. Now, let me fill you in for this $15,000 challenge. It's a blind faith challenge.
1: Yes.
0: Up until now, Maria and I have not been able to see how we're progressing because on Wednesday, God put it on my heart that I'm paying too much attention to the gift and not enough attention to the giver. So thank you again, Lauren and Wesley Chapel. I don't know how much you gave, but I know that you have supported Your Spirit FM. Ronald in Tampa, thank you for your gift. Joshua in Tampa, Jenna in Plant City, Ken in Lithia, Elizabeth in Riverview, Joe, and oh, so many more, all coming together to make sure that Spirit FM is fully funded.
1: And Michelle.
0: In Wesley Chapel. There's another one. And again, I don't know how much it was.
1: She says, I love the energy Davis and Maria bring in the morning. I also love the thought for the day to keep me focused on Christ for the day. Well, Michelle, thank you so much, and is a new partner with Your Spirit FM.
0: All right, so here is the deal. This is what's going on, my friend. It is a blind faith challenge. Maria and I can only check the totals at the middle and at the end of each hour.
1: Yep.
0: Here we are, 6:58. That means it's the end of the 6 o'clock hour.
1: Mm-hmm.
0: When we were allowed to look, Your Spirit FM was $1,240,
1: wow,
0: away from a fully funded hour.
1: Wow.
0: Started needing to raise almost $5,000.
1: Yes.
0: And now everybody coming together, just $1,240 away from being fully funded. And each fully funded hour triggers a $15,000 bonus.
1: Huge. Okay, so
0: if as long as the morning show is fully funded, $15,000 bonus.
1: But we're out of time right now. The,
0: yes,
1: 6 a.m. hour is like almost done. But I believe we've got a last minute hero right now that can do that gift of $100 a month. That's a $1,200 gift.
0: Yep.
1: And then someone would say, well, I can do that $40.
0: There you
1: right
0: go.
1: Right there, two people coming together. But it has to happen now.
0: Got to happen right now. And we can't see how it's,
1: nope,
0: going. So 1-800-223-9286. We need a miracle. We need a last minute hero. Maria, 3 partners saying yes to that gift of $1 a day would,
1: yes,
0: get it there.
1: Yep.
0: 1 partner saying, I've got you for $100 a month. If you've got that larger gift, that $1,200 gift, that
2: WBV on Tampa.
0: You, uh-oh, can't talk yet.
1: Shh, not yet.
0: Hold on a minute.
1: Not yet.
0: You're not allowed to talk
1: We're
0: yet.
1: We're setting it up.
0: Geez, these computers.
1: You're dialing the phone, 800-223-9286. Last minute hero, $1,240.
0: It's a blind faith challenge. Maria and I, until this moment, have not known how much needed to be raised for the 6 o'clock hour to be fully
1: it's
0: funded.
1: Amazing.
0: Now we know. Now you know. And if you can come through and be that last minute hero, I can put a minute on the clock and let you be that hero. 1-800-223-9286.
1: Come on.
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1: 800-223-9286. Last minute hero. Can you do that $100 a month gift? My friend, you come into the phone right now. We'll make sure the 6 a.m. hour is fully funded and for the whole morning show to be on track to be fully funded.
0: $15,000 bonus on the line. 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
4: Friday. Hey, welcome to your Friday. It's the final day of fundraising here for Hopesgiving on your Spirit FM. Davis and Maria with you. And my friend, let me let you know what's going on for this final day challenge. 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
4: 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What that looks like, my friend, is 85 partners stepping out in faith and saying yes to that gift of a dollar a day or the equivalent.
5: Mm-hmm.
4: That's the 85 partners and making sure that the ministry is fully funded. 800-223-9286 is the number to give. I can tell you that the 6 a.m. was just barely shy of being fully funded. However, I believe, because it's a fully funded morning show, I believe that can be made up in this hour, no problem. But there is, you know, it wouldn't be the Spirit FM morning show without a little weirdness happening.
5: Of course.
4: The whole morning is a blind faith challenge.
5: Yes, it is.
4: We can't see how much you're giving. We can just see that you've given. We can see your comments, and we can thank you for your gift. Here's how this happened. On Wednesday, God put it on my heart that I was paying a little too much attention to the numbers. I was paying more attention to the gift than I was the giver. And so he wants me to make sure that I do that. And so I've made Maria do that as well.
5: You're like, I need a buddy in this. So I want to do some thank yous from our last hour.
4: Yes.
5: Lucas gave a gift. Lucas, hey,
4: Lucas,
5: buddy.
4: What's up, dude?
5: Gave him his gift online. And then also an anonymous partner online from Bradenton gave a gift. I don't know what it is, but thank you so much. I do know. 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
4: 1-800-223-9286. If you're just joining us, good morning. No nearly impossible question this morning because it's the final day of fundraising, but you do have an opportunity to make sure the Spirit FM Morning Show is fully funded for a $15,000 bonus. Thanks to that anonymous gift in Bradenton. Thank you very much. Lucas, thank you for your gift. Michelle in Wesley Chapel. Lauren in Wesley Chapel. Ronald in Tampa. Joshua in Tampa. Everybody coming together. We don't know how much any of those gifts were because your Spirit FM is in the midst of a blind faith challenge. But we know that every single one of those gifts matters.
5: Yes.
4: I can tell you because we get to update in the middle and at the end of each hour. So at 7:30, we'll get to update. I can tell you that in those gifts, there was a $5 gift, and within those gifts, there was a $1,200 gift.
5: Yep.
4: I don't know which one belongs to who, but I know that every single one of them matter vitally to this ministry. 1-800-223-9286. 74 more partners needed for this morning show to be fully funded and a $15,000 bonus. 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

0: I love listening to you guys. I listen to you guys every day. You get me through each work day. Just thank you for your ministry. God is good. And I'm glad that you guys are being such faithful vessels for him to work through. Thank you.
1: Amen to that. And thank you so much for that testimony. I just love that Spirit FM can be here for you when you need it. And talking about faithful testimony, yeah, right now, it is a $15,000 challenge for the Spirit FM morning show. As long as the morning show is fully funded, a $15,000 bonus for your Spirit FM. But Maria and I are walking blind. We can't run the numbers. We can't do the totals. We can only check in at the middle and the end of each hour to check the challenge total. Last time we checked, still needing 74 partners, only needing 74 partners to fulfill this entire morning show being fully funded in that, yeah, $15,000 bonus. But just waiting for your partnership now at 800-223-9286.
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1: Mm-hmm.
2: So it's like your gift locking hands with another person's gift, your gift locking hands with another person's gift, walking blindly, making sure that this 7 o'clock hour is fully funded.
1: 800-223-9286 is the number to give. Thanks to Lucas in Tampa, Michelle in Wesley Chapel, Ken in Lithia, Jenna in Plant City. Maria started this morning needing 85 faithful partners to give that gift of a dollar a day or the equivalent.
2: Yes.
1: And now, coming up at 7:15, down to just 74
2: Amazing.
1: More partners to go. We have until 10 a.m.
2: Yep.
1: to make sure all, yep, of those partners come in. But it's really important that each of those partners do their part when they're listening. 1-800-223-9286.
2: If you've got that $1,000 gift right now, we're not going to know that you gave it.
1: Yeah.
2: But I'm calling you out
1: last
2: right now.
1: Day.
2: Because it is the last day of Hope's Giving, and those gifts are going to be huge. You would take up about 3 partners with that gift.
1: Yes.
2: So, my friend, if you've got that $1,000 gift, if you've got that, I said it earlier in the week, if you've got that $5,000 gift,
1: that would be
2: such a blessing to this radio ministry. Because you, my friend, would take up a lot of spots on this bus that we are working towards for a fully funded morning show.
1: There we go. We got one call coming in right
2: now.
1: Thank
2: you for that call.
1: I would love to see during this song. That's a song, not a phone call. I would love to see during this phone call, 4 phone calls come in. I would love to see during this song, 4 more faithful partners,
2: yes,
1: going to the phone, making their best gift. If you've been going, you know what? I could do that gift of a dollar a day. I just haven't called yet.
2: Yeah.
1: 800-223-9286. You've been holding on to that large $1,000 gift, $1,200 gift until the last day. It's the last day.
2: Here it
1: 1-800-223-9286. I got one faithful partner on the line right now looking for 3 more to join them. 1-800-223-9286.
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0: Oh, my friend, welcome to the final day of Hopesgiving. Your Spirit FM 90.5, Davis and Maria walking in blind faith. God put it on my heart on Wednesday that I was paying too much attention to the gift and not enough attention to the giver. And so we've never tried this in the history of any fundraiser that I know of, doing the entire morning walking blindly, just trusting that God's people will answer the call and fulfill the need. 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
1: And I promise you that it goes by very quickly.
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1: Here on Friday, this is the final day, the final Spirit FM morning show of Hopesgiving. And you are here right now, and your gift of support is needed right now, just like Mary just responded.
0: Yes, thank you, Mary.
1: Mary from St. Petersburg, a new partner with your Spirit FM. We don't know what Mary gave, but we know that that is a gift of support working our way towards a fully funded morning show.
0: So I'm going to believe that is at least the gift of $1 a day. It might be more. So that just puts your Spirit FM 73 partners away from a fully funded morning show. Started the morning needing to find 85 partners, making that gift of $1 a day or more, and just chipping away at that number, not knowing the total amounts that are coming in, just counting your gift, counting every single gift into Spirit FM right now, because every gift is the most important gift to this ministry.
1: 800-223-9286. Here it is. You're on the final day, my friend. Those phone lines should be lit up right
0: every
1: now.
0: Every single line should be going.
1: Because
0: come on.
1: Right now, it's your best gift. 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Our job, Davis's job, my job right now is to just walk with you as you are giving your gifts of support. We're walking with you because we don't know what your number is, but we know why you gave, because we use your Spirit FM just the same way that you do.
0: 1-800-223-9286 is the number to give. I'll tell you, this is really scary for us behind the microphone here. We don't know how much money is coming in. We don't know if each of these hours is going to be fully funded. We get to kind of check in at the middle and the end of each hour just to see how close things are going so that we can give you an update. But other than that, we are going blind. We don't know how much you're giving. So here you are. It's the final day. If you haven't given that gift of $1 a day yet and God's been putting it on your heart, please call now, 800-223-9286. If you're in that position to be able to do that bigger gift, that $1,000, that $2,000, dare we even
1: Yes, you can. That $5,000 gift.
0: That $5,000 gift, now is the best time to give it.
1: Absolutely. 800-223-9286. I love to say that that is the gift of a person that is in the live to give stage.
0: Oh, yeah.
1: Adam and I, my husband and I, are not in that stage right now. We have budgeted for $50 a month. That's a gift of a Mom Squad challenge.
0: Yes.
1: But I hope one day when I am in the live to give stage, I will be able to give to a ministry that I know is providing hope for so many people, that is spreading Jesus to so many people and ensuring that there is a safe place for kids to listen to as they're going to school, as they're coming home from school. I hope if I'm in that live to give, I would be able to do that $5,000 gift.
0: The number to give is 1-800-223-9286. 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
5: Yes, we do. Beth over in Lando Lakes gave her gift online. Don't know what it is, but Beth, thank you so very much. And cool thing about Beth is she was a member of the listening family.
4: Yeah.
5: Now is a member of the giving family.
4: Woo-hoo!
5: Welcome, Beth. And then William, you know William, over in
6: Mr. Sessner.
5: Gave his gift and said, Maria's mention of Spirit FM being a safe place for kids. I am a teenager and I appreciate this space.
4: Aww,
5: I love
4: that's
5: that,
4: amazing.
5: William. So, William, thank you so much. Beth in Lando Lakes, Mary in St. Pete, Anonymous Park.

0: partner in Bradenton, all coming together this 7 o'clock hour, say, okay, yep, I'm walking blindly with you. I'm believing that with my gift, someone else is going to give, and we all are going to fully fund this hour.
1: William has been giving since he was a wee lad from his allowance and now into his teenage years, continuing to give. And it's really hard to keep the teenagers, and a lot of people just drop their kids off at college this year for the first time. I'm seeing a lot of that in my news feed these days because I'm of that age.
0: Yep.
1: And, you know, just knowing that they have, the parents knowing that they have done their job of setting that foundation for their kid by making Spirit FM a part of their every single day life. And it wouldn't happen without your gift of support. My friend, this morning on the final day of fundraising for Hope's Giving, fully funded Spirit FM morning show equals a $15,000 bonus.
0: Right there. Okay, let's say thank you to Joshua in Tampa. Much love from the Nicholson family.
1: Hey, Nicholson fam!
0: Another cool thing about them, they were members of the listening family and now members of the
1: Nicholson fam! Well, that one works pretty cool.
0: Giving family. Giving fam. That's what I was gonna... They are the Nicholson...
1: Members of the Giving fam! I want to do... Bow, bow, bow.
0: Yep, that's for the ham fam.
1: Bow, bow, bow, ham fam 5! Oh my gosh. Bow, bow, bow. Nicholson fam.
0: Okay,
1: Nicholson fam works.
0: Nicholson fam
1: Nicholson
0: does.
1: Fam.
0: Thank you. Thank you. Thank you. I'm going to say something right here. This 7 o'clock hour, $10,950 is the total to be raised
1: okay.
0: for a fully funded morning show.
1: All right.
0: $10,950. Now, we have no idea where we are at with that because we are walking blindly because God put it on Davis's heart to just say, you know what? This is my ministry.
1: I just say how hard this is for me right now?
0: It is very hard, but God calls us to do hard things.
1: Okay, go
0: He calls
1: keep
0: us
1: going.
0: To be a little uncomfortable sometimes.
1: A lot uncomfortable.
0: Because when you are uncomfortable, that is where you are going to grow the most. So, my friend, will you walk blindly with us and just give your best gift of support? $10,950 seems like a lot, but it's doable with the Spirit FM Morning Show fam.
1: 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Maria, I don't know for a fact, but I feel like the morning show is off pace a little bit.
0: A little bit.
1: And I feel like right now at 7:33 in this blind faith challenge, your Spirit FM needs three heroes.
0: I believe it too.
1: Three heroes making their best gift. One hero making that gift of $1 a day, a hero that can do that $100 a month gift.
0: Okay.
1: And one more hero that's going, I've been hearing you and it's hard, but I could do $10 a month.
0: Okay.
1: Three heroes in 1 minute. I think that can happen.
0: Okay.
1: I'm going to step out in faith and believe that that can happen. I'm going to put a minute on the clock and ask for the heroes of the Spirit FM Morning Show to respond.
0: Okay. So one person at $1 a day.
1: Yep.
0: One person at $100 a month giving level.
1: Yep.
0: And one person to say, $10 a month is my number.
1: That's right.
0: Those three people right now, if that was speaking to you, you're needed. I don't see the phone ringing yet, but I know you're dialing 800-223-9286. Those last minute heroes making sure that the 7 o'clock hour stays on track to be fully funded.
1: For a $15,000 bonus, if you're just joining us, good morning. 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God put it on my heart that I was paying too much attention to the gift and not enough attention to the giver. And so we are thanking Joshua, the Nicholson family in Tampa, William, hey, Mr. William, the Bird fam, the Price fam, the Ray fam, so many families coming together to make sure Spirit FM is fully funded. We don't know how much any of those families have given, but we know that every gift is the most important gift to this ministry. And so we're stepping out in faith, asking you to do the same and make your best gift now. So I'm going to put a minute on the clock. I believe those three gifts are out there.
0: Yes.
1: One person to say yes to that gift of $1 a day.
0: Come on.
1: 800-223-9286. One person that has that bigger gift of $100 a month.
0: 800-223-9286.
1: And another one that can do that $10 a month hero gift.
0: Yes.
1: 1-800-223-9286. A minute on the clock. three heroes. Just you heard the number that was your hero number.
0: Yes.
1: Just you and the two other heroes. Three heroes in this minute. And that minute starts now. Come on.
0: 800-223-9286. One hero to say yes to a gift of $1 a day.
1: Yes.
0: One hero to say yes to a $100 a month gift.
1: Come
0: and
1: on.
0: One hero to say, I can do that $10 a month. My friend, you're going to make sure that this 7 o'clock hour is on track to be fully funded. 800-223-9286. It's got to start now.
1: You've been thinking about that dollar a day giving level all week
0: yes.
1: long. You've been saying, I'm not sure. I'm uncomfortable. Be uncomfortable with me because I don't know how much money's coming in right now. 1-800-223-9286. Looking for those three heroes in the next 20
0: Thank you
1: seconds.
0: For that call.
1: Come on, keep them coming. 1-800-223-9286. 15 seconds left to go.
0: One hero to say yes to $1 a day.
1: Come
0: one
1: on.
0: At $100 a month and one at $10 a month.
1: Come
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0: Challenge. Well, my friend, welcome to a blind faith challenge. This is insanity. It's never been done on a Friday of Hope's Giving. 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
1: Nice.
0: And Maria and I driving blind.
1: A little bit. And
0: can I protest?
1: Nope, not in the slightest.
0: Can I register my protest to this?
1: No. God put this on your heart to do this, and we're doing it.
0: It's my, yes.
1: It feels uncomfortable, but if...
0: I would say it's my fault, but it's God's fault.
1: What? No, we don't say that.
0: He put it on my heart.
1: I know, because he knows what's best for us.
0: All right, I think we have some thank yous.
1: So, Rachel over in Largo. Rachel, thank you so much for your gift.
0: Woohoo!
1: And Anna in Valrico, thank you for your gift.
0: Nice!
1: We have an anonymous partner in Plant City that gave online. Wow, okay, listen to this. Was
0: okay.
1: A member of the listening family.
0: Yeah.
1: For 40 years.
0: That's how long Spirit FM has been alive.
1: And is now a member of the giving family.
0: Giving for the very first time from Plant City after listening for 40 years. Praise God for that.
1: I mean, how cool is that? I don't know your name, but you probably have a beautiful name.
0: I'm sure it is.
1: I am so thankful that you heard whatever the Spirit was prompting you to do and you followed the prompting. That's the thing, is you can hear it. A lot of times we hear it.
0: Yep.
1: It's following the prompting. That's the hardest part. And here we are right now. Davis had the Spirit say, you are walking blindly right now. I'm sorry about that, but you're going to do that. And it's not going to feel comfortable. And you followed it. So right now we're all walking blindly. And it's really amazing. And then also thank you to Judith over in Clearwater.
0: Woo-hoo!
1: And Carolyn in Lithia. Thank you so much. Wow. Okay. So
0: you see Jasmine in Waimama.
1: Oh, Jasmine just came up. Jasmine,
0: nice.
1: thank you so much.
0: Thank you for all those gifts. The number to continue giving, 800-223-9286.
1: Love you, bye. And then Jeff over in Valrico. Hey, Jeff.
0: We're not saying bye yet, but I think I have the button here somewhere. Hold on. Wait a minute. Where is it?
2: Love you. Bye.
0: There we go. We're not saying bye, but we
1: no,
0: do
1: no,
0: love
1: no.
0: that.
1: And then Jenna just popped up online.
0: Jenna
1: and Valrico.
0: Thank
1: you so much. She said, I love you guys, and I love the station. I've given a few times in the past year, but it's time to be a monthly sustainer.
0: Yay! I love that. Partnering with Spirit FM monthly for the first time. Did we thank Jeff and Valrico?
1: Yes, Jeff, thank you.
0: And Valrico partnering with Spirit FM for the very first time. So, welcome to the Spirit FM Morning Show, a final day of fundraising here for Hope's Giving, and Davis and Maria walking blind.
1: Mm-hmm.
0: So usually on the final day of Hope's Giving, our calculators are smoking. They're being taxed to their extreme because we're doing all the math. But earlier this week, God put it on my heart. I just kept hearing the Holy Spirit prompting. He was saying, Davis, you're paying too much attention to the gift and not enough attention to the giver. And that works multiple ways. That not only works with the Spirit FM family that is giving, the Spirit FM giving family, all of the partners that are sustaining this ministry, Jeff and Jenna and Jasmine and Rachel and so many others, but it is also the giver, God, who has given us all of these gifts.
1: Amen.
0: And I need to pay more attention to God in my life every day, just like you do. And that's what Spirit FM is here to do for you and for me. And so this morning, Maria and I can see that you're making a gift. We can see your comments, but we can't see how much of that gift is. And we are trusting that God is going to make sure the Spirit FM Morning Show is fully funded for a $15,000 bonus. And all we can do is step out in faith and trust.
1: I would love to say that we are more than halfway there to making sure that the 7 o'clock hour is fully funded.
0: That would be great.
1: I don't know
0: but
1: that.
0: We don't know.
1: So right now I am going to call out some people that have that larger gift that has been holding on to those $1,000 double day sponsorships.
0: Yes.
1: Or maybe you have that $5,000. I talked about it. I think it was on Wednesday. I said I was planting a seed. And if you've got that $5,000 gift, my friend, that's going to matter because it's going to matter for the entire Spirit FM Morning Show to be fully funded. If you've got those larger gifts, right now is So important. 800-223-9286.
0: All right, we got time to play one song before we go into our prayer time. 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I don't know the total that's needed, but I know that you are needed now during this song to make your best gift.
1: Come on.
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0: Well, it's the most important part of the day. Time to stop, dig into God's Word, and pray together here on Your Spirit FM. Our thought for the day comes from Luke's Gospel, chapter 8. It's verse 1. And Jesus journeyed from one town and village to another, preaching and proclaiming the good news of the kingdom of God. You know, Jesus is calling us to do that very same thing. And what could be more appropriate? It's amazing that this is our gospel reading for today. What could be more appropriate for this ministry on the final day of Hope's Giving, when Your Spirit FM is bringing hope to so many people here in Tampa Bay by sharing the good news of the kingdom of God through these airwaves every day? And my friend, you and I are invited to participate in that. Just like Jesus is inviting us to participate in carrying that good news out into the world. So how can we carry the good news of Jesus to those around us today?
1: Let's pray together. In the name of the Father, and of the Son, and of the Holy Spirit, amen. Jesus, thank you. Thank you for your gift. Thank you for your guidance and your love. Help us to bring that to those around us today. We pray for Anne Marie, who had surgery last night, and just a healing and comfort to her. For Miriam to pass her exam today. For Trent as he searches for another career. And for complete restoration over Omar. And God, we place all of our cares, our joys, our labors, and our sorrows within your loving embrace. In the name of the Father, and of the Son, and of the Holy Spirit, amen. Thank you for praying with us today.
0: Amen.
2: Challenge.
0: And it's the final day of Hope's Giving. The final day of Hope's Giving. And God is making me be blind.
1: Wow, that was a really good chant.
0: Thank you.
1: So
0: I appreciate that.
1: You did say it is the final day of Hope's Giving,
0: yep.
1: But these are the final moments of the 7 a.m. hour.
0: Yes.
1: Normally, we would be telling you about like where we're at right now.
0: That's true.
1: We have absolutely no idea.
0: No clue.
1: None. Not in the slightest.
0: None
1: but
0: whatsoever.
1: What I do know is that Your Spirit FM morning show needed to raise $10,950 this hour.
0: During the 7 o'clock hour.
1: Thanks to Jenna and Valerico,
0: yeah.
1: Jeff and Valerico,
0: yeah.
1: Jasmine, Jenna, Rachel, Anna, all coming together this hour and saying, okay, yes, I hear that. I'm going to partner. My friend, I know that we may not have hit it yet, but you're listening right now, and now is your moment.
0: Yeah, we don't know how much is left. I can't tell you the exact need, but I can tell you that you are needed. If you're just joining us and you're wondering why we're not giving you numbers on the final day of fundraising, that's probably one of the silliest things you've ever heard in your life. Well, it's not my fault. God put it on my heart. He told me earlier this week, he said, Davis, I feel like you're paying too much attention to the gift and not enough attention to the giver. And so, you know, Maria and I are just going to step out in faith and believe that God is going to provide for this ministry, and God's people are going to answer that call, because, my friend, God is the ultimate giver. He has given us everything, and he's just asking us to give back from his abundance, to give back from what he has given to us already. So whether that's that gift of a dollar a day that he's put on your heart, or that gift of $1,000, $2,000, it's the final day of Hope's Giving. And here's the kicker. If every hour of the Spirit FM morning show is fully funded, a $15,000 bonus for Your Spirit FM. But Maria and I don't know how close we are to that.
1: What I do know is that the phone lines are open right now. And that scares me a little bit. It makes me a little bit nervous that there is nobody processing a gift right now.
0: 7:53.
1: Time is running out, my friend. 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Can you do that dollar a day? Can you do the Mom Squad challenge of $50 a month?
0: Come on.
1: My friend, if you've got that $5,000 gift, my friend, you are needed right now.
0: Amen to that. Can I say thanks to Solimar
1: in
0: Tampa? Thank you for that gift. And again, thanks to Jeff and Valrico, Jenna and Valrico, Jasmine, Rachel, Anna, an anonymous gift, Judith, Carolyn, Joshua, so many people coming together to make sure the 7 o'clock hour is fully funded. 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
5: I mean, we're down to the last minute here. 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Alex and Newport Richie gave a gift online. 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Is a new partner with Your Spirit FM. 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And Kylie over in Lithia also gave a gift online and is a new partner with Your Spirit FM. So Kylie, Alex, Solomar, we've got Jeff and Jasmine and Jenna all coming together this 7 a.m. hour and saying, okay, we're walking blindly with you, Davis and Maria,
4: yes,
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4: yeah,
5: to raise. My friend, we are like, what are we, Davis? Like, I'm nervous.
4: We
5: I'm
4: don't
5: really
4: get
5: nervous.
4: To really see the full numbers. We only have generalities. It's just short of $5,000. It's right around $4,000, I think.
5: Okay.
4: Like I said, we don't get to see the numbers. We don't get to do the math. We get kind of a general idea at the beginning and at the end of each of the hour marks.
5: Yes.
4: And so here we are coming up just shy short. So I can tell you the need to stay on track.
5: Yeah.
4: I would just say is $4,000.
5: Okay.
4: That's four partners saying yes to the gift of $1,000 each.
5: Double day sponsors.
4: Double day sponsors. If you want to sponsor 2 days, that's, I don't know how many. Again, no math.
5: But
4: there's no math.
5: Okay.
4: Here.
5: And I'm also going to call it out again, because here you are, that last minute hero. If you've got that $5,000 gift, that would abundantly fund this hour and make up for the 6 a.m. hour that was about $1,000 shy of being fully funded.
4: Right, right,
5: so
4: right.
5: So if you've got that $5,000 gift, I'm calling you out. I'm nervous. I'm uncomfortable, but I know God is moving big in this radio ministry, and you are needed to be that last minute hero.
4: That's it. So I can put a minute on the clock, give you an opportunity to respond as that last minute hero. If you've got that larger gift, now is a
5: yes,
4: great time to do it, but every gift counts. We don't know how much you're giving. God has put it on my heart that I was paying too much attention to the gift and not enough attention to the giver. And so I am just asking you, my friend, to step out in faith and make your best gift. 1 minute on the clock, 800-223-9286. 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
4: Challenge accepted.
5: Well, good morning, friend. Welcome to the final day of Hopesgiving. Davis and Maria with you. And, oh my goodness, it's a big day.
6: It's a really big day.
5: It's a really big day. Let me give you an update on some things that are happening here at 8:06 on this final day of fundraising. First and foremost, fully funded morning show equals $15,000 bonus for
6: Amazing.
5: Your Spirit FM. Here's the catch. I have been singing that song in my head all week long, and it finally came to me. I figured it out. The Holy Spirit has been nudging me.
6: Yeah.
5: God saying to me, right around Wednesday in the middle of the day, I realized God was saying to me, Davis, you're paying too much attention to the gift and not enough attention to the giver.
6: Mm.
5: And God is the ultimate giver. He's the one that gives us everything. And his family, the Spirit FM listening family, responds
6: yes.
5: and gives to this ministry to sustain it. We've been doing so much math all week long that he's just asking you and me to step out in faith, to believe that he will fully fund this ministry. So Maria and I can see that your gift is coming in.
6: Mm-hmm.
5: We can see your comments, but we can't see how much was given.
6: So there's no keeping track.
5: We're allowed to peek at the beginning
6: uh-huh.
5: and the end of each challenge. So, you know, we can, or at the middle and the end of each challenge. So we've got a general idea of how it's tracking. Started the morning needing 85 partners.
6: Yes.
5: At the equivalent of a dollar a day to make sure the full morning show is fully funded. Coming up about 58 away at this point.
6: Wow.
5: Down to just needing about another 58 partners. So many people coming through so far, and now it's up to you.
6: All right, let's say some thank yous to our last minute heroes through.
7: Sorry.
6: Tom and Christine and Valerico, thank you so much for that gift. They say thank you for blessing me and Gracie on our drive to school every day. Hey, Gracie, we hope you have a great day today. And then Alexis over in St. Pete. Alexis, thank you so much. She said, I listen every morning. This station is such a blessing, and I want to pass on the blessing.
7: Amen.
6: Alexis, thank you for that. And then Kathleen over in Riverview, thank you for your gift, being that last minute hero. But here we are. We're at the top of the 8 a.m. hour, and you're here. These are our 8 a.m. crew. This is the final day of Hopesgiving, the final moments of the Spirit FM morning show for this 8 a.m. hour, and you are here, and you are needed. So, yes, we are walking blindly right now with your gift, but you have your best gift. Uh-oh, Mercy Me wants to play right now. No, not yet. Mercy Me. We gotta like set it up here because you're dialing the phone 800-223-9286. My friend, if you've got that gift of $1,000, that double day sponsorship, that would be huge right now. If you've got that gift of the Mom Squad Challenge, all you have to do is say, hey, Mom Squad, and they know that that's a gift of $50 a month.
5: Yes.
6: Also eligible for a day sponsorship here. Whatever is your best gift, it is needed because right now your Spirit FM morning show working towards a $15,000 bonus.
5: Okay, and as of the beginning of this challenge hour, 52 partners at a dollar a day away from this morning show being fully funded and a $15,000 bonus. That's all we know.
6: Oh.
5: 52 partners needed
6: yes.
5: so far, the equivalent of 33 partners coming in for the morning. And now here you are. It's time to pick up the baton. It's the last day. If you've got that bigger gift,
6: yes.
5: that's a good time to give it. 800-223-9286.
6: Beverly and Bradenton just
7: yes,
6: gave online. Beverly,
7: hey,
6: 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I love you, Beverly, and thank you. 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
5: 1-800-223-9286. It's just like that. It's your turn to pick up the baton, my friend. It's a blind faith challenge. 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We can see the comment that you give to the studio, but we cannot see how much your gift was. We are trusting that God's people will come through and fully fund this ministry at 1-800-223-9286 or myspiritfm.com.

0: Challenge. Oh, my friend, for some reason, God put it on my heart to just walk by blind faith on the final day of fundraising.
1: That's right.
0: God, this is silly.
1: Well,
0: this is a silly thing to do, but he wants me to trust him a little more.
1: Yep.
0: And so I'm accepting that. Maybe he's asking you to trust him a little more. I know a number of people have called this during this fundraiser, and they've been like, I don't know where this money's going to come from. I just trust that God is going to make it happen. Yeah. I'm not asking you to be fiscally irresponsible. I am asking you to have a little bit of faith. It's the final day of fundraising. Last time we checked, and we're allowed to check twice an hour. Mm-hmm. Last time we checked, Your Spirit FM, just 52 partners away from a fully funded morning show.
1: Wow.
0: Just 52 partners. That's you and 51 other people saying yes to that gift of $1 a day or the equivalent. If you can do $2 a day, $4 a day, if you can do that $1,000, that $1,500 gift, now is a great time to do it.
1: Can I also say the gift that I know that somebody in our Spirit FM morning show has?
0: Yes.
1: That gift of $5,000.
0: Yes.
1: I planted that seed on Wednesday, and I just did a little bit of math on the side. Do you want to know how many partners that is? About 14 partners.
0: That'll take up 14 spots on this bus?
1: 14 nice. Spots. My friend, if you have that $5,000 gift.
0: Come on.
1: How amazing would that be? 800.
0: And we won't even know that you gave $5,000.
1: No, we don't, because we can't see
0: because
1: it.
0: Because we can't see how much your gift is.
1: That is how blind we are walking right now. But I love
0: so
1: it, and
0: blind.
1: I think it is so, so cool to get uncomfortable sometimes. Because where we are uncomfortable, that is where growth happens the most.
0: The number to give, 800-223-9286. When you make your gift, we will be able to say thank you. We'll be able to see your name
1: yes.
0: and your message, and we will be able to say thank you, but we don't know how close Your Spirit FM is to making the goal.
1: No,
0: we're not doing math.
1: No, let's do a thank you because we just had a gift come in online. Thank you to, I'm going to see if I can do this correctly, Haran Priya over in Zephyr Hills.
0: Haran Priya sounds good to me.
1: I hope I got that right. You have a beautiful name, and guess what? Part of the listening family, now a part of the giving family.
0: Can we call you Priya for short?
1: Let's call you Priya.
0: Haran Priya, thank you so much. And Zephyr Hills for making that gift on the web at myspiritfm.com. And thanks to Beverly in Bradenton, an anonymous gift from Lithia, Tom and Christine in Valrico, Alexis
1: yes.
0: and Beth and Lucas and Candy and Elizabeth. So many people coming together
1: wow.
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1: doing
0: fully
1: it.
0: Funded
1: yep.
0: for a $15,000 bonus. But Davis and Maria don't know
1: Mm-mm.
0: how close Your Spirit FM is to that bonus because it's a blind faith challenge.
1: All right. I would love to see a couple Mom Squad challenge
0: Let's
1: accepted.
0: Go. Yes,
1: those Mom
0: come on.
1: Squads are a gift of $50 a month. That's what my husband and I do because we've got five people in our family and we say, okay, well, $10 per person.
0: Yeah.
1: 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So we want to make sure that it is here for our kids, for our family. That is a gift of $50 a month and also eligible for a day sponsorship. Would love to see two Mom Squad challenges accepted in this song.
0: Here's what it comes down to. You faithfully saying yes to whatever number God has put onto your heart and us all being faithful and believing that God will provide for this ministry. 1-800-223-9286. Mom Squad Challenge. 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
1: That's what our calculators are saying right now.
2: Yes.
1: No smoke on me. Usually on the final day of fundraising, our calculators are screaming. They're smoking. They're getting used all the time. We're just dividing this and subtracting that and adding that and making
2: all
1: this
2: over
1: and that.
2: Nothing.
1: Because we are in... A blind faith challenge for the final day of fundraising here on Spirit FM. Good morning, Davis and Maria joining you on this last day of Hopesgiving. And your gift is needed now at 800-223-9286. And I don't think it's ever been needed more.
2: So Priya and Zephyr Hills, thank you, given online.
1: Woo!
2: Beverly, given online. We have Tom and Christine and Valrico and also Alexis in St. Petersburg all saying, all right, let's do this. We are walking blindly. We trust that God will provide. And right now, I would love to see a couple of Mom Squad challenges being met. If you can do that gift of $50 a month, my friend, that is so important. That's a gift of $600.
1: Right.
2: Also eligible for a day sponsorship here.
1: Can I just let you know how uncomfortable Maria and I are right now?
2: Very, very, very.
1: Here's the backstory. Earlier in the week, that song kept popping into my head. I'm like, man, I haven't played that song in a long time. Why is this happening? And the Holy Spirit put it on my heart. He said, Davis, I feel like you're paying too much attention to the gift and not enough attention to the giver. And by the giver, I mean God and God's family coming together to support this ministry. And so this morning, Maria and I are just walking by faith, believing that God is going to fully fund this morning show, and God's family is going to answer the call and make sure this morning show is fully funded. We can't see your gift amount.
2: Mm-mm.
1: We can just see your name, what town you're from, and whatever comments you give to the phone volunteer or put into the web comments. We can see your comments and your name, but that's it. We can't count. We can't do math, but we know that you are needed now at 800-223-9286.
2: What we do know is the total needed to be raised for the 8 a.m. hour, and I will give you that total. $9,125. That total has most definitely gone down because of Brittany in Riverview just popped
1: Brittany
2: up.
1: Thank
2: so
1: you.
2: So that total has gone down. Priya in Zephyr Hills, Beverly in Bradenton, making sure that total is getting less and less and less. And now, my friend, right now, I'm not seeing any calls coming in, and that's okay because I know that you're dialing 800-223-9286. Also, text the word give and you will be sent a direct giving link. What number has God placed on your heart? Maybe it is a gift of a dollar a day. Maybe it is a gift of that Mom Squad Challenge, $50 a month, my friend. If you have that gift of $5,000, that is about 14 partners here at Spirit FM. I know that there is someone in our listening fam that can do that and can take this blind faith challenge with us.
1: 1-800-223-9286. It's not comfortable to give. I know that. It is not comfortable to give. But God asks us to step out in faith, to trust that He is going to provide for us and for this ministry that fills us up so much every day. Whatever number God's put on your heart this week, I would encourage you to give it now. 800-223-9286 or myspiritfm.com, because it's the final day of fundraising. 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One partner to say yes to the gift of a Mom Squad Challenge right now.
3: 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It's hard to see a way that all this broke.

0: Challenge. Good morning, my friend. Welcome to your Friday, the final day of fundraising here on the Spirit FM Morning Show. You might be wondering why we're bringing out the old school chorus. Because we are walking by blind faith here in the control room. It is a blind faith challenge.
1: That it is.
0: Here on the Spirit FM Morning Show. We know that there is a need to be raised. We know that if the Spirit FM Morning Show is fully funded, a $15,000 bonus will be bestowed upon your Spirit FM.
1: Amazing.
0: But we do not know how much each gift is because God put it on my heart. I mean, I don't want to mansplain this or anything, but God put it on my heart earlier in the week that I was paying too much attention to the gift.
1: Yeah.
0: Not enough attention to the giver.
1: Mm-hmm.
0: And so we are walking blindly by faith, believing that God's family is going to come through and fully fund this ministry at 800-223-9286.
1: Well, you know, Davis, there's strength in numbers, right?
0: Yes.
1: So numbers of partners given.
0: Absolutely.
1: Phyllis over in Largo just made her gift online.
0: Nice.
1: Thank you so much. And then Marsha, we've got so many people online right now.
0: I love it.
1: Marsha over in Lithia gave her gift online. Marsha's a new partner with your Spirit
0: Yay!
1: FM. Love, love that. I listen every day on my way to and from work. I love the high energy of Davis Murray in the mornings.
0: That's what you'll get.
1: May God continue to bless this ministry abundantly.
0: Amen to that. I will say amen. That was the song we just played.
1: Yeah, I like that.
0: And I
1: very much.
0: Marsha in Lithia, thank you for that gift. Phyllis in Largo, thank you for that gift. Brittany in Riverview, thank you for your gift. We don't know how much any of those gifts
1: were. Not in the slightest.
0: We don't know if this hour is going to be fully funded.
1: But we walk by faith.
0: We trust that God will abundantly fund this ministry. 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
1: Okay.
0: That's a fully funded morning show.
1: Mm-hmm.
0: When we were able to check back at 8 o'clock, we can only check a couple of times each hour. 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So if you can take up that, if you can give that $1,000 gift now on the last day, that'll take up almost three of those spaces.
1: Yes.
0: 1-800-223-9286. 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
1: But teamwork makes the dream work, and Eileen in Plant City just gave her gift. Eileen, thank you so much.
0: Praise God for that. 1-800-223-9286. There you go, friend. You know what's going on this morning? You know why Maria and I aren't doing any math? And I will say, we are really just trying to keep upbeat about this. We are really, really uncomfortable right now.
1: That's what I was going to say.
0: I'm just so uncomfortable.
1: But what I said is
0: it's like I've walked a mile in somebody else's

0: 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That's how uncomfortable I am right now.
1: That would hurt.
0: It would hurt really bad. 1-800-223-9286.
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0: 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Well, it is a blind faith challenge here on Your Spirit FM because God reminded me earlier this week that you got to just sometimes eat the frog. You know, you just got to do that uncomfortable thing.
1: Right.
0: And for me, that uncomfortable thing is relying on him.
1: Yes.
0: He said, Davis, I think you're paying too much attention to the gift and not enough attention to the giver. So right now, here's what's going on. It's the final day of Hopesgiving. 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
1: Wow.
0: That takes 85 partners to say yes to that gift of a dollar a day, the equivalent in cash money, basically. But here's the trick. God doesn't want us to look at the totals.
1: No.
0: He just wants us to thank the giver. 800-223-9286.
1: And we're going to let Denise lead by example. 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
1: Yes.
0: That gift of a dollar a day. If you've been listening all week long, you're thinking, oh, I'll give on the last day. Guess what?
1: What?
0: It's the last day.
1: Like right here.
0: Like right now. Mm-hmm. It's the last day. 1-800-223-9286. 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Maria, are we having fun yet?
1: I think so.
0: Excellent.
1: Let's say thank you to Barbara over in Sarasota. Barbara, thank you so much. She's been listening to the station for every year, and the morning show is so pleasurable.
0: Oh, thank you, Barbara.
1: We love that.
0: I love that. You know, Barbara, I believe your gift is just going beyond, above and beyond. I can't tell how much Barbara has given because it's a blind faith challenge, but I know that she's gone above and beyond. 1-800-223-9286 is the number to give.
1: So I'm going to tell you, we do know the total needed to be raised for this 8 a.m. hour to be fully funded.
0: Okay.
1: $9,125. Now, thanks to Barbara and an anonymous partner and Denise and Eileen and Marsha, that number has decreased significantly. I know that.
0: All right.
1: Now, I'm still throwing it out there.
0: Okay.
1: That gift of $5,000.
0: Oh, yes.
1: I know that we have a member of the Spirit FM Morning Show fam that can do that. 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
0: I fully believe there is one partner listening right now that could throw caution to the wind, that could step up to the plate and make that gift of $5,000 for Your Spirit FM.
1: It would be amazing. My friend, here's the number, 800-223-9286. 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
2: Denise and Tavares. So, okay, listen, needing to raise $9,125 in the 8 a.m. hour. We have absolutely no idea where we're at with that.
1: I think maybe we've barely scratched the surface.
2: Maybe. Or more than that, though.
1: I hope so, but we don't know because it's a blind faith challenge.
2: My friend, those phone lines need to be lit up. This is the last day of Hope's Giving. The last day you're here. It's now or never, really.
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2: Yes.
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2: I love that.
1: And this is your time to shine, my friend. Here's what's going on with the Blind Faith Challenge, though. Let me explain it to you after I give you the phone number, 1-800-223-9286. Earlier in the week, I kept hearing that song playing in my head, Walk by Faith by Jeremy Camp, and I didn't know why. And then about midday on Wednesday, I could kind of hear God speaking to me and telling me, Davis, you're paying too much attention to the gift and not enough attention to the giver. Because, you know, we do math, we've got these goals, and we've got these challenges and all this stuff. He's like, I want you to focus on me. I want you to focus on the giver, and I want you to focus on the giving family.
2: Mm-hmm.
1: And so that's what we're doing. We're just stepping out in faith this morning, trusting that you are going to answer the call God's put on your heart and give your best gift on this final day of fundraising to make sure the morning show is fully funded for that $15,000 bonus.
2: So we have one person on the phone right now. Thank you for that call. I know that there are five people in the phone room, and I can run down the hallway as well.
1: Yes.
2: So I'm thinking that right now, if you can flood the phones with your best gift, how cool would that be? Because it's your gift of support, making sure that this 8 a.m. hour is fully funded.
1: Yeah, and not a whole lot of time left in the 8 o'clock hour. Again, Maria and I don't know how close this hour is to being fully funded. We know the need for the hour was just over $9,000. We know that so far, Barbara in Sarasota has stepped up, Denise in Tavares, Eileen in Plant City, Marsha in Lithia, Phyllis, Brittany, so many others. Priya and Beverly have all stepped up to make their best gift.
2: Yes.
1: We don't know how much of that $9,000 has been chipped away, but we know it's close. And we know you can bring it that much closer with your faithful support of Spirit FM right now.
2: And faith can move mountains.
1: It absolutely can. And I think faith can give right now. 1-800-223-9286. I feel in my heart that faith has a gift of a dollar a day that she hasn't given yet.
2: 800-223-9286. 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
1: All right, we've got enough time for one more song
2: before we
1: get to our prayer time. 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It's a blind faith challenge. We can't tell how
2: Thanks
1: much you're giving,
2: call.
1: But we can thank you for the gift.

0: Challenge. Well, this is a first. This is absolutely a first. The entire Spirit FM morning show walking by blind faith. It is a blind faith challenge because earlier in the week, God put on my heart that I was paying too much attention to the gift and not enough attention to the giver. And so we are asking, we are stepping out in faith, believing that he is going to fully provide for this ministry and asking you to step out in faith and make your best gift on this final day of fundraising at 800-223-9286.
1: And where there's a will, there's a way with Michelle and Thanona Sassa. Michelle, thank you so much. Giving in memory of her mom, Christina, who passed away 5 years ago today. Oh, Michelle, thank you so much. We will remember your mama with you today. Terry and Largo, thank you so much.
0: Nice.
1: Just popped in online with a gift. Don't know how much it is, but Terry, thank you so much. And then also Fernando, not our Fernando, another Fernando in Lutz gave a gift. And thank you so much. He says, thank you for the ministry. You make my day brighter. Love you guys. Bye.
0: Love you. Bye. Oh, wait, I could do that. Hold on a minute. I've got to find it. It's in a different place.
2: Love you.
0: All right. And thank you so much for those gifts of support. Well, it is 8:50. And of course, the most important part of our day here at Spirit FM on the morning show is prayer time, 6:50, 7:50, and 8:50. Our thought today comes from Luke's Gospel, chapter 8. It's verse 1. And Jesus journeyed from one town and village to another, preaching and proclaiming the good news of the kingdom of God. I can't think of a better verse to have for our theme for today than this one on this final day of fundraising, because this is exactly what Spirit FM does every single day. It carries the good news of the kingdom of God out into the Tampa Bay area, to every town, every village, every hamlet, to Carrollwood, to Lutz, to Pinellas Park, to St. Pete Beach, and I could name all of them if I had a better brain. But, you know, God is asking us to do that same thing. So how, my friend, is God encouraging you to share his good news with those around you today?
1: Let's pray together. In the name of the Father, and of the Son, and of the Holy Spirit, amen. God, thank you so much for your guidance. Thank you, Jesus, for walking with us each and every single day. We pray today for Miriam to pass her exam today, for Trent as he searches for another career, for complete restoration over Omar, and for Anne-Marie, who had surgery last night. We just pray for healing over Anne-Marie. And God, we place all of our cares, our joys, our labors, and our sorrows within your loving embrace. In the name of the Father, and of the Son, and of the Holy Spirit, amen.
0: Amen.
3: Challenge, challenge, challenge.
0: And it is a challenge. 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It's the last day of Hopesgiving, last day of fundraising here for your Spirit FM. Maria and I stepping out in faith. This is a blind faith challenge. 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
1: Anthony over in Brandon just gave a gift. Anthony, thank you so much. He said, I am a single father, full custody. There was no good radio for my daughter, and this is the best station my daughter could have ever listened to. It's a positive role model for everyone in the car. Anthony, thank you so much for that sweet message. You are doing an amazing job as a father, and I want to encourage maybe somebody listening right now.
0: Mm-hmm.
1: If you can do that gift of a Mom Squad Challenge, you don't have to be a mom to accept the Mom Squad Challenge.
0: That's funny.
1: Because didn't you accept this?
0: I did, yeah. Abby started the Mom Squad Challenge back when she started having kiddos. And before we ever knew, God had intended for us to be together. And I was a single dad raising my two kids at the time. And I thought, you know what? This ministry means so much to me. 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
1: 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That's a gift of $600, and you're eligible for a day sponsorship. 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

0: Challenge.
1: Ooh, my friend, it is an uncomfortable final day of fundraising here on the Spirit FM Morning Show because Davis and Maria, walking by faith, this is a blind faith challenge. We know the need.
2: Yes.
1: And we know that God is going to fulfill the need. We just don't know how he's going to do it. Actually, we do know. It's by your best gift right now at 800-223-9286. But we're just trusting. We're stepping out in faith, trusting that God's people will answer the call and make sure the morning show is fully funded. 6, 7, 8, and 9 o'clock hour coming up short for this 9 o'clock or this 8 o'clock hour goal.
2: Okay, so there are two people on the line right now, so thank you. Waiting for those gifts to be processed. We don't know what they are.
1: Right.
2: But I know that in my heart, in this last minute of the 8 a.m. hour, three people can say yes to that Mom Squad challenge.
1: Yes.
2: I know that. And my friend, I'm really calling you out because you are those last minute heroes. Three people to say yes to the gift of $50 a month. You can make it in your budget. My husband and I did, and we did it because we use this radio ministry.
1: Yeah, that would actually be a heroic gift right now.
2: And then one person to say, well, I already give, and I can do an additional $200.
1: Yes.
2: That would help this hour to be on track to be fully funded.
1: Yeah, for this hour to be fully funded. Now, again, we can't see how much each individual person is giving, but we are allowed to check in at the middle and at the end of the hourly goal. And here we are at the end of the hourly goal, coming up five partners short of this hour being fully funded. That equals out to three partners saying yes to that gift of a Mom Squad challenge. And what was the other one you
2: said? One person to say, I can do that additional $200 gift.
1: And one person doing that additional $200 gift. That's what this hour comes down to. That's the need for this hour that hasn't been met. Again, it's a blind faith challenge. We don't know how God is going to fulfill this. We just know he's going to do it. We are relying on your generosity and your help to make sure it happens right now at 800-223-9286. Already 9 o'clock.
2: Yeah.
1: Which means the 8 o'clock hour is gone.
2: I know.
1: But we could put a minute on the clock.
2: And just see.
1: And ask and just see.
2: And just see.
1: Just see if God's people will come through and make sure that that hour is fully funded.
2: Three people to say yes to the gift of a Mom Squad challenge. One person to cover the $200, and it's there. Now, I'm also going to throw this out because your Spirit FM needs it. If you have the ability to do that $5,000 gift, your Spirit FM needs that right now. And my friend, I know that's a lot, but that takes 14 partners. That $5,000 gift is so important. I threw that out there. And if you're listening, 800-223-9286. But in this last minute, three partners at that Mom Squad Challenge, one partner at $200.
1: All right, there you go. 1-800-223-9286. I'm going to put a minute on the clock. We're extending the 8 o'clock hour goal.
2: Yeah.
1: You can make sure that 8 o'clock hour was fully funded with your heroic gift in this final minute. 1-800-223-9286 or myspiritfm.com. 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
1: right
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1: Come on.
2: 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Come on. 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
5: All right, my friend, you heard it right here. It is the final day of Hopesgiving. 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
6: That means that we see your gifts come in to thank you. We do not know the amount. We're trusting that God can move mountains here at Spirit FM. And we're going to do some thank yous. Marina over in Sefner, thank you so much.
5: Woo-hoo!
6: She said, Davis and Maria, you guys are doing a wonderful, wonderful
5: thanks,
6: job.
5: Marina.
6: Every time I get in the car, I listen to the morning show, and it helps me to get where I am going.
5: Praise God for
6: thank you. Thank you. And then Howard in Virginia over in Tampa, thank you for your gift. And then we've got Agnes over in St. Petersburg, who's making this gift in honor of a deceased family member.
5: Oh, praise
6: God. Agnes, thank you so much for your gift of support. And that's how it works. So right now, you're here in the 9 a.m.
5: Yes.
6: And like, you can see the light at the end of the tunnel. You can
5: see it. I do.
6: It's there.
5: I see that light at the end of the tunnel.
6: But my friend,
5: shining brightly.
6: Is it shining brightly?
5: Yeah. This is one of the times we go toward the light.
6: Right. It's like
5: go toward the light.
6: You're walking your way there, and you're like passing the baton to the next person and the baton to the next person.
5: Yep.
6: And right now, my friend, so in order for this hour to be fully funded, $9,125. We do know that.
5: Okay.
6: We know that that is the total needed to be raised.
5: Yep.
6: And it starts with your best gift right now.
5: And you know, everybody here at Spirit FM has put their heart and their soul into this ministry, just working so diligently to make sure that this ministry is fully funded. It has been for 40 years now and going on for an additional 40 years. And if you could just make your best gift, that would make sure that this hour is on track for being fully funded. Did you say the total amount needed?
6: $9,125
5: is the need. We won't know how much of that you've taken care of because this is a blind faith challenge. We're only allowed to check in at the very end of the challenge.
6: Yep. That's it.
5: Which is painful.
6: It is painful.
5: And it's hard. Are we having fun yet?
6: Yes.
5: Okay.
6: We are.
5: Glad.
6: Because I know that, you know, faith takes a lot.
5: It does.
6: It takes a lot of trust.
5: Yes.
6: And it takes a lot of work.
5: True that.
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5: Amen to that.
6: So I'm asking you right now, what is your best gift to your Spirit FM? Can you partner at that dollar a day? Maybe I would love to see? Love to see 3 day sponsors come in right now.
5: That would
6: at the
5: be great.
6: Top of the hour, the first song of this challenge.
5: That would take such a great chunk
6: off
5: of this hour's need right now.
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5: 1-800-223-9286. 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
1: Well, friend, you've made it to the end of Hopesgiving. Here it is, last day of Hopesgiving for Your Spirit FM. 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
2: Yes.
1: Here in the Tampa Bay area. And I'm asking you, friend, can you step up to the plate? Can you make that gift to Spirit FM now at 800-223-9286? Maria and I know the need for this hour, but we don't know how it's being met, because on Wednesday, God convicted me. He said, Davis, you're paying a little too much attention to the gift and not enough attention to the giver. Wanted me to refocus. And so I'm like, okay, God, you got this. We're going to step out in faith. We are going to keep the numbers dark. We can see that you've given. We can see your comments to the studio, but we cannot see how much your gift is. So there's no math being done. We're not counting down to any goals. We are just relying on you and God to make sure each and every hour of the Spirit FM Morning Show is fully funded. And here you are, last 45 minutes of the Spirit FM Morning Show on the final day.
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3: 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I want a faith like Paul. I want to sing like Silas, tearing down the prison walls. I want to face that fire. It won't

0: Challenge.
1: I'll be honest with you. The first words out of Maria's mouth to me this morning were, I didn't sign up for this. It is a blind faith challenge here on the Spirit FM morning show. I'll tell you, I was convicted in the middle of the week that I was paying too much attention to the gift and not enough attention to the giver. And God said, I want you to just trust me. Trust that this ministry will be fully funded. Stop doing the math. Stop counting down the numbers. Each and every hour of the Spirit FM morning show on this final day will be fully funded if I could only trust in God. And so that's what we're doing. We're stepping out in faith. We can see that you've made a gift. We can see your comment in the comment section, but we can't see how much you've given. We're just relying on your generosity and God's grace to get us through this morning.
2: And, you know, kindness is contagious.
1: Amen to that.
2: Giving can be just the same way. So Joe over in Tampa just gave, hey, Joe, I know you. Thank you so much for that gift. I love ya.
1: All right, and I would be remiss if I did not say, even though we won't be able to see how much you've given, if you've got that $5,000 gift, Maria's been asking for it all week.
2: I know someone's there. I feel
1: somebody there that can give that big generational gift of $5,000. The number is 800-223-9286. 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
1: So many people coming together to give that dollar a day gift here at Spirit FM so far. 800-223-9286.
2: You know, do good, feel good, right?
1: Yep.
2: 800-223-9286. We really do say it. When you give, it feels
1: so good.
2: So good.
1: It's like
2: earlier this
1: a weight off your shoulders.
2: Earlier this morning, we had an anonymous partner over in Plant City said she'd been listening for 40 years. And then what gave for the first time.
1: Love that.
2: Do good, feel good. And right now, 800-223 is the number. Nope. 800-223.
1: Wait a minute. Hold on. Where is it?
2: Here we go.
3: How about a little phone number rhythm, huh? You know, a little bump-bump-ba.
2: 800-223-9286 is the number to call with your best gift. I love it. Thanks to Joe in Tampa, Kelly in St. Petersburg, Agnes in St. Petersburg, Howard in Virginia and Tampa. All coming together and saying, all right, we're going to make sure that the Spirit FM morning show is on track to be fully funded.
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1: And making sure that this day of fundraising on the final day of Hopesgiving is fully funded, but doing it blind.
2: You know, give where you live.
1: Yeah.
2: I would love to see some partners and like Clearwater.
1: Absolutely.
2: Zephyr Hills.
1: Yes.
2: Come on, help me out with some more.
1: Plant City. Newport Richey.
2: Brandon. Give
1: Sefner,
2: where you live.
1: Del Rico. I can look at Riverview. An anonymous gift just came in from Riverview on the web. 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
2: Yep.
1: Riverview on the web. Thank you very much.
2: And then we have Matt over in Sarasota.
1: Woo-hoo!
2: Thank you, Matt. That just came in. I love it. And then our anonymous partner said, the Spirit FM 30-day challenge is what has deeply affected me.
1: Nice.
2: The station continues to affect me in great ways. 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
1: Oh, I love that. 1-800-223-9286 is the number to give. 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Can't see how much it is.
2: Nope.
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1: Yes.
0: For the entirety of the morning, Maria and I have not seen how much you have given.
1: Mm-mm.
0: But we're allowed to check in at the middle and end of each challenge, of each hourly challenge. So here we are, middle of the 9 o'clock hour.
1: Yeah.
0: And for the overall morning, how are we doing?
1: Pretty good. Well, thanks to Tara over in Bradenton.
2: Woo-hoo!
1: 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Thank you, Tara, for that. We have Matt in Sarasota. Thank you, Matt. 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
0: $9,125. Okay, well, let me tell you.
1: Okay, you got an update.
0: I'm rusty at math now because, again, blind faith challenge.
1: We haven't been doing it.
0: We have not been allowed to do math all morning long, but we're allowed to check in twice an hour. And this, my friend, is the final check-in for the morning show.
1: Oh, I'm nervous. I'm really nervous.
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1: Wow.
0: 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Blind faith.
1: Okay. So, my friend, if you've been holding on to that $2,000 gift,
0: wow,
1: you could fully fund it like 30 minutes early.
0: Oh my gosh.
1: And then Your Spirit FM morning show. Now, let's be honest here. Let's back it up
0: a
1: little bit.
0: We're always honest here.
1: Okay. So, how this week has gone, goals have been a little underfunded.
0: A little hard.
1: It has been a very hard week.
0: Because it's a hard world right now.
1: Exactly. And we understand that. You and I and all the staff here at Spirit FM understand that. 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
0: Mm-hmm.
1: That's why we do these fundraisers, to make sure that in this hard world, Your Spirit FM stays. So, if you have that $2,000 gift right now, what was it?
0: $2,085? $2,085 left to raise for the morning show to be fully funded.
1: Can you cover that right now? 800-223-9286. $2,085. Because when you cover that, then the Spirit FM Morning Show fam can work towards being abundantly funded, helping to raise some of those missed goals.
0: Yeah. Okay, so this is not the last check-in. This is the midway check-in for this hour.
1: Yep.
0: So we can check in at midway through the hour and then at the end of the hour. And, of course, because this is the last hour of the Spirit FM morning show, this is the check-in that will push the morning show to the finish line.
1: I believe it.
0: Here it is. Quick nutshell. $15,000 bonus.

0: fully funded morning show, $2,085 away from the morning show being fully funded. All morning long, Maria and I walking blindly by faith, trusting that God's people will answer the call and fully fund the morning show. All right?
1: Yes.
0: Trusting that God will fully fund the morning show and not being able to see how much you're giving. So numbers are going off again. We know the need, $2,085. We can check in again at the end of the 9 o'clock hour, right before we get to 10 a.m.
1: Yeah.
0: And let you know if you did it or not. But this is it. That's the only check-in we get.
1: Come on.
0: Until the end of the show.
1: So, my friend, if you've got that $2,085 gift.
0: I'm so nervous.
1: 800-223-9286. You can also give that gift online, myspiritfm.com. 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
0: Yeah, I don't want to leave the Spirit FM morning show this morning not having left it all on the field. 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
1: yes,
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0: Well, welcome to the final day of fundraising. Welcome to your Friday weekend. 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Let me let you know what's going on. 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And Maria and I walking through it blindly, kind of like that video we did for Hope Leads the Way.
1: Yeah.
0: Yeah, that was terrible.
1: Blindfolded.
0: Yep. Here's how it lays out. Okay, really quickly. Earlier this week, God put it on my heart. I felt the Holy Spirit just prompting me saying, Davis, you've been paying too much attention to the gift and not enough attention to the giver. Mm-hmm. Stop doing math and start being grateful.
1: Yeah.
0: And so here we are. We can see that you've given. We can see your comments to the studio, but we can't tell how much you've given or how close your Spirit FM is to the finish line. We're just stepping out in faith, blindly asking you to give your best gift at 800-223-9286 and trusting that God will provide.
1: Well, Heather over in Odessa just gave her gift online. Hey, Heather, and is a part of the giving family now. She said, Spirit FM has been such a blessing for me, for my boys, and also myself. I admit, I can be a little bit of a negative Nancy.
0: Aww.
1: And mom life is hard. Girl, I get it.
0: All caps hard.
1: It is so easy to listen to what the world says about you rather than remember who God says I am. So when I'm dropping Beckham off at school and hear that special song or the words God has spoken that are sometimes blurred because of all the craziness, it helps remind me how good God is. I want to make sure others remember his steadiness when everything else feels like it's falling apart.
0: Oh,
1: thank you, Spirit FM. Heather, we love you. Thank you for partnering with Spirit FM and know that we are walking right alongside you.
0: Amen to that. 800-223-9286 is the number to give. And we get calls from Beckham every Monday and Friday and Wednesday.
1: Yes,
0: Beckham calls
1: do.
0: In for the impossible question.
1: Yep.
0: He calls in for this or that. It's good to hear from Beckham's mom. We love you, Beckham's mom, and thank you for your gift.
1: And then another thank you to
0: Dion
1: over in Brandon.
0: Woo-hoo!
1: Thank you so very much for your gift. Again, we don't know what your gift is. We're walking blindly on this, trying to raise the last few funds of the Spirit FM Morning Show.
0: Absolutely. 20 minutes left in the Spirit FM Morning Show on this final day of fundraising. Now, we're allowed to check in at midway through each challenge and then at the end of each challenge. So far, 6 a.m. came up just a bit short. 7 a.m. right on
1: right
0: the money.
1: There.
0: 8 a.m. right there. 9 a.m. Oh, last time we were able to check at 9:30.
1: Yeah.
0: Only $2,085 away
1: Amazing.
0: From a fully funded morning show.
1: Come so,
0: on.
1: My friend, if you have the ability to do that whole thing and just say, I want to cover it, $2,085 is what you need to do when you call the studio. 800-223-9286. But the ball's in your court. Are you going to accept it?
0: Will you just take up the challenge? 800-223-9286. 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Now, I'm sure that $2,085 is a little lower by now.
1: I think so.
0: We have had a gift from Heather and Donnie, Dion, and Ernest now coming in on the web.
1: Hey, Ernest.
0: Thank you so much. Ernest and Debbie from Plant City said it's the only station we've listened to for 6 years, and we love it. And they are showing that love by supporting your Spirit FM by I don't know how much.
1: We don't know.
0: Because we don't get to look.
1: No, we don't. I'm also going to put this out there, too. So this week has been a little underfunded.
0: Dead as a doornail, if you will.
1: Maybe, just a little bit. So, my friend, I have planted that seed, and I know you have heard. And if you have the ability to do that $5,000 gift, wow, that would really be huge for the Spirit FM Morning Show to see that light at the end of the tunnel.
0: It really would be just so big. And right now, the phone lines are quiet as a mouse. 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This is it. 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

0: Oh, man. It has been an uncomfortable morning for the Spirit FM morning show.
1: You can say that
0: I will
1: again.
0: Tell you, it has been an uncomfortable morning for the Spirit FM morning show. I will tell you that.
1: You didn't need to say the whole thing.
0: Yeah, I did. You told me to say that again. Here's what's going on, my friend. Earlier in the week, God kind of put on my heart that I was paying a little too much attention to the gift, doing too much math, worrying too much about the numbers, and not paying enough attention to the giver, Him, the one from whom all blessings come. And so we are asking you to step out in faith and make the best gift while we are stepping out in faith and believing that the morning show will be fully funded.
1: That's right.
0: We haven't been able to see any gift amount.
1: Nope.
0: We've had some people, I'm sure, give a $1,000 gift or $1,500 gift. We've had some people give $5 gifts and everything in between.
1: Mm-hmm.
0: And every gift has been exactly equal in our sight.
1: Yes.
0: 100%, because we haven't been able to see what the gift amount is. But we know that thanks to your answering God's call, this morning show will be fully funded for a $15,000 bonus.
1: I mean, it's right there.
0: Come
1: okay,
0: on.
1: So really, the light is at the end of the tunnel right there. And thanks to Edward in Tampa going the extra mile, he is a new partner with Your Spirit FM.
0: Oh my gosh, I feel like I could reach out and touch it. It's so close right now. 1-800-223-9286 or myspiritfm.com. The last time we were able to check in, the Spirit FM morning show only needed to raise $2,085
1: right there
0: to be fully funded and hit it out of the park. This is your chance right now to respond.
1: And right Come now, on. I am calling out. I'm still planting that seed. If you've got that $5,000 gift.
0: Abundantly funded.
1: And then some.
0: Oh, that
1: my
0: would put
1: friend,
0: it over.
1: It really would be a generational impact gift for Your Spirit FM and is very much needed.
0: It would make this morning right as rain. 1-800-223-9286 is the number to give online. 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I know a lot of people already checking into work.
1: Yes.
0: You can't make that phone call. Did we thank Jenny and Zephyr Hills?
1: Hey, Jenny and Zephyr Hills.
0: Jenny,
1: thank you so much.
0: Thank you so much for that web gift. And Edward in Tampa, thank you for that gift. Ernest in Plant City, thank you for making your gift on the web. Dion in Brandon, thank you for calling in your gift of support. We don't know how much any of those gifts are. We don't know how much of that $2,085 that was still needed to put the morning show fully funded has been raised, but we know that you are being faithful and God will abundantly fund this ministry.
1: So maybe you've been thinking about doing that Mom Squad Challenge.
0: Yeah.
1: That's a gift of $50 a month, my friend. Also a $600 gift and is eligible for a day sponsorship here.
0: That's right.
1: I like to say you miss 100% of the shots you don't take.
0: Absolutely. I think Michael Jordan said that.
1: I love that quote.
0: It's such a great quote. 800-223-9286 is the number to give. Now, I'm not asking you to bite off more than you can chew. I'm just asking you to make your best gift right now. 1-800-223-9286. Make your best gift now. We can check in after this song and see how close Your Spirit FM is to being fully funded on this final day of fundraising.
1: Slow and steady wins the race.

0: Challenge. Good morning. Welcome to your Friday 6 minutes. Sorry.
1: Around.
0: Four, eight. No, I don't know. Some number of minutes left.
1: Okay, we're in like the last few minutes of the Spirit FM morning show.
0: I forgot how to do math because we haven't been allowed to do any math until just now. So let me fill you in. Here's what's going on the Spirit FM morning show so far this morning. Fully funded morning show, $15,000 bonus available. But midweek, God kind of put on my heart that I've been paying too much attention to the gift. I've been doing too much math. I've been worrying, literally worrying too much about the funds coming in. So he wanted me to step out in faith and worry more about the giver and less about the gift. And so that's what the Spirit FM Morning Show has been doing all morning long.
1: Yeah.
0: Paying attention to the giver. And I'm talking about God here, who has given us everything we have. So we haven't been counting numbers.
1: Nope.
0: We've been able to check in a couple of times an hour to see how the morning show was going. And we just were able to check in for the end of the morning show.
1: Yes.
0: For the morning show to be fully funded.
1: This is amazing.
0: Your Spirit FM, 6 a.m. came through.
1: Yes.
0: 7 a.m. came through.
1: Uh-huh.
0: 8 a.m. came through.
1: Okay, so where are we?
0: So far, the 9 o'clock hour has come through, and right now, just 1160 short of being fully funded with like 8 minutes to go.
1: Okay, you, my friend, are doing it. You're doing it, and right now, 1160 and your Spirit FM morning show fully funded to receive that $15,000 bonus. Also want to say thank you to David and Becky in Reddington Beach who gave their gift saying, we listened for 28 years. We love it. You've seen us through trials and joys, giving us encouragement along the way. Thank you, thank you, thank you.
0: That is amazing. 1-800-223-9286. All right, so we're at the very end. We're allowed to crunch numbers because I do believe that this morning show is going to be fully funded, and it's really just up to you answering the call that God's put on your heart right now.
1: 800-223-9286. My friend, if you're looking to be that last-minute hero, 1160 is the total. That covers it.
0: Well, let me do some math because some gifts have come in.
1: So Davis is going to crunch some numbers right now.
0: This is it. This is the only time I get to crunch them. $960 away.
1: Wow.
0: That's three partners at $1 a day.
1: Right there.
0: Three partners at $1 a day. 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
1: Okay. Now we're pushing it.
0: 223-9286. Been going blind all morning, and now we know the final need. 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
1: Absolutely.
0: God has come through, and it's really just down to this last minute.
1: If you've got that $1,000 gift,
0: abundantly funded.
1: My friend,
0: come on.
1: If you're in that live to give stage and you can do that, 800-223-9286. If you want to do a day sponsorship, that's $500. 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
0: Come on.
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0: Okay, I can put a minute on the clock and we can put one tiny short song on, and that'll give you time to respond. The need, $960 for a fully funded morning show, a $15,000 bonus. This is it. This is the end, my friend.
1: Come
0: you have done it. You've got the opportunity to cross the finish line. I'm going to put a minute on the clock and give you that opportunity to respond.
1: Can you just stall just a little bit? I think they're dialing the phone right now.
0: 800-223-9286. $960 is the need.
1: It's right there.
0: I'm going to need a shorter song then.
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0: This is it. 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
3: Hopesgiving is all about reaching goals. 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

0: It's your Spirit FM 90.5. Hey there, it is Friday of Hopesgiving, and so blessed all this week that you have joined us and been a part of the Spirit FM family. On Friday of Hopesgiving or any fundraiser, it's always so exciting because we get to have, well, kind of the end of the day and seeing all of these amazing names that come across your yes to this radio ministry. And this Friday, this very last day of Hopesgiving, we are blessed with some very special guests. Of course, John Morris joining me. Hi again, John.
1: Hello. Good morning.
0: And our very own Bishop Parks is here with us.
2: Good morning, Olivia. Great to be with you.
0: Thanks so much for coming by today.
2: My pleasure.
0: This radio ministry is one of a kind, and I know when you were assigned here to be our bishop, you were like, what, a radio station? But you kind of knew about Spirit FM because you lived and worked here.
2: I sure did. I worked in Tampa in the late 80s, early 90s, and I used to listen to then WBVM, I think, at the time. And specifically, I enjoyed listening to the interviews that they would do with the bishop. It was Bishop Favalora. And hard for me to believe now that I'm the one being interviewed by John Morris. So.
1: That's right.
0: That is awesome.
1: Now, I will let you in on a secret. Bishop has often opined, and we may do this in the near future, he would rather ask the questions than be questioned. So
0: okay.
1: we might open things up a little bit.
0: Okay.
2: We'll see, John. I'd love to do that. I'm kind of an inquisitive mind, so I enjoy getting to know people by asking them questions.
0: Yeah, so. That'd be great. I'd love to hear that. That would be so cool. Well, we do want to wrap up some thank yous from last hour. The Spirit FM Morning Show trying to be fully funded. And with your yes, very, very close to that, Amy, brand new partner to Spirit FM, doing that dollar a day challenge. She says, I love the prayers, the mass, the Catholic content, beautiful, inspiring music and messages all day, every day. Thank you, Amy, for saying yes. She's from Land O'Lakes. Also, Jason making his $20 gift from Plant City. He says, I love the impossible question of the day when driving my daughter to school. And Ariana from Tampa making a gift. Thank you so much, Ariana, for saying yes to Spirit FM. You are a part of our Spirit FM family, and we are so blessed that you have said yes today. Today is the very final day of Hopesgiving, so if you've been waiting, maybe you haven't given your gift yet, and now is the time. You can call in. You can give a message to Bishop Parks. He's here with us for the next hour, and we'd love to hear what you love about Spirit FM.
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0: Oh, we got a match?
1: We've got a challenge on the table.
0: Oh, my gosh.
1: $2,000.
0: Whoa.
1: During this hour. It's
0: okay.
1: Like the bishop's challenge.
0: Okay, you didn't warn me. I need to do a challenge alert.
1: I'm just so excited. Hit it.
3: Challenge, challenge, challenge, challenge.
0: All right, we have a challenge. Lay it down there, John.
1: So for every gift that comes in, your gift will be matched up to $2,000. We would love to hear from you. A gift of any amount.
0: A gift of any amount.
1: Yeah, but we're in this last day, and I'll tell you this. It has been somewhat of a challenge, so to speak, throughout this entire week. So we're really looking for your best gift, whatever you might be able to do to support your Spirit FM.
0: Yes.
1: We'd love to hear from you now during this hour while Bishop Parks is with us. 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
0: Yeah, absolutely.
1: 1-800-223-9286.
0: 1-800-223-9286. 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We'll send you a direct giving link. 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Takes about 2.5 minutes there. So thank you so much for making your gift, for saying yes to Spirit FM on the final day of Hopesgiving.

0: All right, it is the final day of Hopesgiving 2026, and there is a challenge on the table. In with me, John Morris, and also Bishop Gregory Parks. Thanks so much, Bishop, again, for stopping by.
1: Great to be with you. It's a great day. It's Friday.
0: Yep.
1: Football Friday, by the way.
0: So yeah.
1: Looking forward to a big weekend.
2: All right, now, do you want to go out on a limb? Because there's a big rivalry tonight. It's Clearwater Central Catholic and St. Pete Catholic, and I'm putting you in the hot seat.
1: John, you know, I've learned some things as bishop, and one of them is when two Catholic schools are playing from my diocese, I wish them good luck and hope it's a great game. But no,
2: no
1: I'm not going to pick anybody.
2: Not going to pick either one.
0: Let's just go over who's undefeated and who's not undefeated.
2: Well, Clearwater Central Catholic is right now, I think, 3-0. St. Pete Catholic, 2-2, playing right next door to the Pastoral Center, I think. Is that game
0: at
2: CC? Yeah, it's at St. Pete Catholic, Joseph W. Paul Stadium. See, I knew that back from our Catholic high school game of the week days.
0: That's awesome.
2: And, should be a great game. Now, we had, years ago, we had a segment on our morning show called Sister Picks with
0: Sister Marlene
2: Weidenborner.
0: Mm-hmm.
2: And every Friday, she would come in with Johnny, who was at the time our morning announcer, and she would pick five games. And it would be range from college to pros to local Catholic games.
0: It was fun.
2: Yeah, it was a lot of fun.
1: That's great to hear. I didn't realize. I think I had heard that before, but I didn't know that Sister Marlene was such a big football fan.
2: Oh, yeah, big Miami Dolphin fan. And I think she had I think she liked Pittsburgh, too, but I could be wrong on that one.
0: Yeah, I think that you're right.
2: Yeah. She's a big fan. She always picked those.
1: How did she do with her picks?
2: She was pretty good.
0: She was pretty good.
2: We didn't get into spreads and everything like that, although I don't know what she had going on with the sisters in the house. So.
0: They were probably like, you get to do the dishes.
2: Right, but she, you know, she's retired. And later today, you're going to, is it Bethany today? You're going to see the retired priest?
1: Well, actually, I'm not able to go there today, but there is a group from the diocese who's going to our retirement center called St. John the 23rd, which is up in Lutz, to have mass and lunch with our retired priests.
0: That's nice.
1: We have currently 10 retired priests who live there, and it's a beautiful, beautiful facility, which was made possible through the generosity of a donor who left us in their will.
0: That was
1: great.
2: Well, you know, and I bring this up because some of those priests that were there were here at the beginning when this station first started. And it's the legacy that they laid forth and the people that invested in the station 40 years ago, even before we went on the air. They didn't know necessarily what was going to be on the air, but they knew that this station could make an impact on people. And today, 40 years later, the foundation they laid, we continue to grow. And it's your support, friends, that helps this station continue in that ministry. I mentioned to Fernando yesterday, we broadcast almost 28,000 masses during our history and the same number of rosary prayers. And that's what you go to support. You're helping to bring hope to so many. And the men that are at John the 23rd, they're in the same facility with literally, you know, 100 people. And they depend on the mass. They depend on the station is part of their lives when no one comes to visit. And that's what we're part of, and that's what your support goes toward.
0: 1-800-223-9286. Just to reiterate, there is a challenge on the table right now. Any gift, any amount is going to be matched up to $2,000.
1: Yeah, no, John, I couldn't agree with you more. And just encourage everyone to please give. Let's make this a great hour. I'm happy to be here, but let's raise some money for this wonderful, wonderful station, Spirit FM, which does make a difference in our community, not just among Catholics, but non-Catholics as well. And we hear testimonies from people, but also we don't have any idea how many we touch who we never hear from.
2: Right.
1: So if you're one of those folks and you enjoy Spirit FM, please support us this Hopesgiving.
2: So during this next song, can we get three people to rush to the phone right now, knowing that your gift will be matched no matter the amount, no matter the size, your gift will be matched. 1-800-223-9286.

0: 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Guess what? It is the very last day of Hopesgiving, and there is a challenge on the table.
1: Challenge.
0: The challenge is this. 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You can make your gift right now at 800-223-9286. It's the Bishop's Challenge because he's here with us live in studio. Bishop Parks, again, thanks for stopping by.
2: It is great to be here today, and it's a beautiful day here in St. Petersburg and Tampa in our diocese. So let's raise some money for Spirit FM.
0: Yeah.
3: Yeah, and I know that you wouldn't ask anybody to do anything that you wouldn't do either.
2: That's right, John. I want to assure everybody I would never do that. So
3: right. So he's going to step out and support this radio station as well. If you could help to help us reach this challenge goal, that would be greatly appreciated. The phone number is 1-800-223-9286. A lot of big things going on in our diocese. You and I talk about in our podcast and radio broadcast. And just an exciting time to be right here in the Tampa Bay area, especially with all the projects going on.
2: It sure is. Some other dioceses around the country are consolidating or closing schools, but we're actually expanding here. We have a new church under construction up in Trinity, St. Peter the Apostle, mm-hmm. and we're in the process of building a brand new Catholic school down in southern Hillsborough County on the campus of St. Anne Parish in Ruskin, and that'll be welcoming our first students there next fall.
3: Wow, how exciting. So I'm sure big plans down there, and at some point you'll be hiring administrators and staff, I reckon.
2: We sure will. And the other great thing right now, I'm very happy to share, we have 28 seminarians in formation this fall who are studying to be our future priests here in the Diocese of St. Petersburg.
3: And this next May, we're going to have our first ordination in a little while.
2: That's right, May 15th at the Cathedral of St. Jude the Apostle in St. Petersburg. Now Deacon Mark DeCio will be ordained a priest.
3: Yeah,
2: those are always... I say that those are the good days for me as bishop. Of all the things I do, I don't know that there's anything more important than ordaining priests.
3: Yeah.
2: Because without the priests, we don't have Mass, right. We don't have the Eucharist, we don't have reconciliation, so we need to ordain a lot more.
3: Yeah, well, and you know, this radio ministry has been instrumental in the faith lives of so many coming into the church that maybe have never been a part of the church. I took a gift from a gentleman yesterday who called in from Temple Terrace, and he said, I said, what inspired you to call now? He said, you know, I'm just so thankful that I have a radio station that I can listen to the Mass every day. And that's important. And I know there have been men, Father Izzy, I know that Father
0: Connor
3: Penn, mm-hmm. Father Tom Anastasia early on, all had their hands, and many more I'm missing, in the life of this radio station, either inspired to become priests or move to help them along. I know Father Eric Peters told me the same thing. The station really helped him in his continued vocation.
2: Yeah, so that's just one of the blessings of Spirit FM. But just think about it. You know, sometimes when you're down, you could hear a song or
0: Yeah, if we had a penny for every time we heard the right song at the right moment comment, we wouldn't be doing this fundraiser.
2: Exactly. You know, I hear that from folks with regard to preaching.
0: Uh-huh.
2: They'll say after Mass, Bishop or Father, I felt like you were talking to me mm-hmm. today. I really needed to hear that at this time in my life.
0: Mm-hmm.
2: And that really is beautiful, you know, to see how God uses us and uses Spirit FM as an instrument of mm-hmm. his love.
0: Yeah, the Holy Spirit moves in mysterious ways, and if it's through the music here at Spirit FM, could you say yes to this radio ministry today? Maybe it's through the message that you hear, maybe someone talking about something that has touched your life or impacted your life. Say yes to Spirit FM. Be the reason why you give today. Make the favorite part, the thing that has touched you or the thing that has impacted you, make that the reason why you give today. Do you want to say a few thank yous to an anonymous partner in Tampa making that double day sponsorship?
3: Oh,
0: thank you so much. Your gift is matched. Also, Greg and Lourdes making another gift to this radio ministry at $20 a month. Thank you so much, Greg and Lourdes. And hey, Bishop, your gift right there. Day sponsorship. Thank you so much for that. And it is matched, by the way.
2: Even better. better.
0: That is awesome. Well, thanks for being a part of this radio ministry. 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Could you say yes with your gift today? It's our very last day of Hope's Giving. And we would love for you to step out of the boat and say yes to Spirit FM, whether that's a one-time gift or a monthly gift. 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

0: 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Hope's Giving happening right now. Very last day of this fall fundraiser. And thanks for joining us. Maybe you've been tuning in, tuning out this week and wondering, where are they? Well, time is growing ever closer. It ends this evening, 7 p.m. But in the meantime, to push us to the finish line, Bishop Parks is here with us. Bishop, thanks again.
1: Yeah, Olivia, great to be here today. And hoping it's a great day for Spirit FM and everyone is generous today.
0: Yeah, the Spirit FM Morning Show doing really well. They did this kind of unique challenge where they were trusting God, not knowing what was coming in, but just saying that we know the need is going to get taken care of because we believe that this radio ministry is something that needs to be happening here in Tampa Bay, and just kind of going with the blind faith of the last day of the fundraiser. It was pretty fun.
1: Yeah, and let me just say that, you know, we ask folks to trust mm-hmm. in the Lord. And if we're going to ask them to do that, we need to do the same.
0: Mm-hmm.
1: And so we're trusting in God that he'll inspire those who listen to Spirit FM
0: mm-hmm.
1: To support the station and to make sure that it keeps going.
2: And, you know, Bishop, I often say this, that many people have the desire to want to. They're just not maybe able to support. And there's others that have been blessed with an abundant, a bounty of gifts. So, I would ask that maybe if you've made a gift or maybe you haven't, maybe you do it for the person who can't do it. Maybe that person who needs to hear the gospel. You know, maybe you have a neighbor who, you know, it's hard to ask somebody to come to church with you, but it's easy to be able to hand them a bumper sticker or invite them to listen to a radio station. And in that way, it brings them just that much closer into a relationship with Christ.
1: Yeah, that's very well said, John. And I would just say that, you know, there's no gift. Every gift is needed, and there's no gift that's too small.
2: That's right.
1: Even if somebody can give a dollar, that's wonderful. But also, if you can't give, and I know financial, the things are kind of tough right now.
2: Sure.
1: Certainly your prayers for the station and for our listeners and for all of our staff here, the radio, the personalities that you enjoy every day, certainly prayer for them would be appreciated as well.
2: You're talking about size of gifts. Years ago, we often go back to this example because it was so inspirational. A lady named Rita down in Ruskin, she told us that she was working down there but didn't have a place to live. She was living in her car with her kids, and every day they would fall asleep in the car in the parking lot, but listen to the station. And, you know, she said, I don't have much, but I want to give $5. I know I'm trusting in God that he'll provide that $5. So she, you know, she was having to make the call and the gift because back then they didn't have cell phones. She would make it from her job, a menial job. Later on, you know, we got that money in and it was doubled. It was a $10 gift. So not only was she fulfilled her promise, but she was blessed and able to do just that much more. And she took that step, that faith, that God would provide for her sometime during that year in order to do it. So no matter what the size of the gift is, it's just we're asking everyone to consider their participation in partnering with Spirit FM.
1: And that's what it takes, is everybody participating. You know, again, it doesn't have to be a large gift, but if we have a good number of people that support Spirit FM, it's going to be a success.
2: And God multiplies that. You know, when I think of the feeding of the 5,000, they collected loaves and fish. And then because of God's blessings, they were filled with abundance afterwards. And so that's when you support a station like Spirit FM, know that gift is going to be tripled. And in this specific hour, it's going to be doubled thanks to the challenge.
1: Yeah, that's right. And as you alluded to, sacred scripture, the Bible is loaded with stories and accounts of those who trusted in Jesus to heal them or to provide for them, to heal a loved one. And because of that trust, the Lord granted it because of their faith. And so I would ask our listeners to do the same.
0: 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Right now until 11 a.m., there is a challenge on the

0: the table. Any gift, any amount, it is doubled up to $2,000. Hey, Kathy from Seminole made her gift, $50 gift. Thank you so much.
1: That's matched.
0: Yep, it's matched. There you go, Kathy. It is $100 now, and we see your prayer intention. We will be praying for Pat. And then a guy named John Morris gave his gift.
1: I thought we weren't using last names.
0: John, thank you for your day sponsorship.
1: Well, Bishop's coming in. I better show him that I support, too.
0: And more importantly, you needed to reserve your wife's birthday.
1: That's exactly right. Yep.
2: Well, thank you, John. Thank you very much.
0: You are being a good husband as well, doing your day sponsorship.
1: That's right.
0: I will be celebrating Heidi's birthday 7 times on her special day. And we thank her for her ministry.
1: Her ministry to me. That's right. She takes good care of the whole family.
0: She sure does. That's awesome. Well, thank you for joining us. Thanks for hanging out with us on the very last day of Hopesgiving. Again, there's a match on the table. Any gift, any amount, it is doubled until 11 o'clock. 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

0: Challenge.
1: Happy Friday to you. It is, well, the very last day of Hopesgiving. I'm Olivia, John Morris here with me, and Bishop Gregory Parks is joining us on our very last day of Hopesgiving. Bishop, this is so exciting. We are now in the backside of the hour here, and so time is ticking down. Every gift that comes in, it is matched up to $2,000.
2: Guys, that's amazing. So thank you to the generosity of who's sponsoring that. And let's take advantage of it. You know, it's a great opportunity to double our gifts. Whatever we can give will be matched. So let's do it. Let's get it done. I feel like as bishop, we need to raise a lot of money this hour.
1: Let's go.
2: I kind of feel a lot of responsibility. So I hope you'll help me out.
1: Yeah, Lisa said yes. She's from Zephyr Hills. She's making a $10 gift. So that is doubled, Lisa. Thank you for saying yes. Kathy from Seminole, she made her gift, first-time partner here with us here at Spirit FM.
3: Wow, okay,
1: thank
3: great.
1: You so much, Kathy, for saying yes. You can make your gift at 1-800-223-9286. I do see that there are three phone lines that are available right now, so make your gift right now. Again, let me say the number a little bit slower for you. 800-223-9286 or myspiritfm.com. It's been so fun to see. We have like a whiteboard here in the studio. And at the beginning of the week, we started with how many partners do we need to be fully funded into 2027? Started at 557. Then it got lowered down 100. Then 30 more people taken off. Then 50 more people taken off. Then 100 more people taken off. Right now, down to 281 people left for this entire fundraiser to get fully funded for your Spirit FM. And every time your name pops up, that's another person saying yes to hope, saying yes to giving someone a lifeline here in Tampa Bay. There are so many people that have said yes to this radio ministry and then shared their yes and really how this radio station has helped them. 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And when you say yes to Spirit FM, that's the gift that you're giving to someone. 1-800-223-9286 or myspiritfm.com. 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
3: 20 minutes left. 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He's made time. He just rolled it out there a moment ago saying, I got to raise a lot of money.
1: Oh, man. 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

0: It's your Spirit FM 90.5. Hopesgiving happening right now, our very last day. Thank you so much for saying yes to Spirit FM, for being a part of this radio ministry. John Morris is here with me. Bishop Parks is here, and we've got a challenge on the table. Any gift, any amount, it is matched.
1: Yep, up to $2,000. Would love to hear from you right now. Bishop, we got a gift earlier last hour during that late in the 9 o'clock hour from John and Betty, who were down in Bradenton. And, you know, there's a lot of people that find Spirit FM in various ways, through a magnet, maybe through a church bulletin, word of mouth. John says he heard about us when the new Pope was elected and was looking for a Catholic radio station.
2: Isn't that wonderful?
1: I have not heard that one before.
2: Of course, one of the Pope's brothers lives down in that area
1: as
2: well.
1: I think like Fort Myers or something
2: like that. Yeah, but also it just gives witness to the fact that Spirit FM is not just for the Diocese of St. Petersburg, that we cross diocesan boundaries.
0: Yeah.
2: And I'm sure we have listeners who can pick us up and listen to us in the Orlando Diocese as well as in the Diocese of Venice. So to all of those, we say welcome. It's great to have you. And
1: love to hear.
2: Please give. Let's hear from you.
1: Yeah, we'd love to hear from you today. You know, and so that's one person who gave because they were looking for a Catholic radio station. Another person made a gift, Heather, and she says, Spirit FM has been such a blessing for my boys and also myself. She says, I can admit that I've been a part of a negative Nancy, and being a mom is hard. So it's so easy to listen to what the world says. So dropping my son off at school and I hear that special song or words God has spoken that are sometimes blurred because of all of the crazy stuff, but the station helps me remind me how good God is. And I want to make sure others remember his steadfastness when everything else feels like life is falling apart. Thank you. She's doing it for others. She's not only giving God back the blessings that she's receiving for her and her family, but she wants others to know about that same blessing too. And that's why Heather's supporting. Thank you to so many, just like Heather, who are doing it as single moms, maybe or maybe you're married and it just gets busy with a number of kids and running here and there. Livia, you know the deal. I know that drill too.
0: Yeah, it's hard, and there needs to be a safe place for you to rely on for that encouragement for your kids, for your family, that you don't have to worry about, you know, because you actually can say bad words on the radio these days. And not just the content, but the actual words, you can say them on the radio. And that's just shocking. And Spirit FM, you never have to worry about that. Hey, we have a thank you here from Kimberly in Newport Richey giving her gift. She says, I always love to listen to you guys. Thank you so much. Kimberly, your gift is doubled.
1: It's matched. Yeah, it's matched. Thank you for that, Natalie. And if you are Kimberly, Natal is her last name. But so thank you. You know what? You could do the same thing by making your gift of support at 1-800-223-9286. We've got about 13 minutes or so before the top of the hour. Time is getting slipping away, friend, like the sand in the hourglass. And each minute that goes by is a wasted opportunity. So please pray a short prayer to God. What is he putting on your heart? And then be faithful to that call. It might just be a prayer. If you can just do the prayer, that would be great. It might be a phone call. And that number is 1-800-223-9286.
3: 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Should damn be living.

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1: Challenge.
2: Challenge.
1: Are you ready?
2: 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Challenge accepted.
3: All right. The challenge is rolling to an end here. 10:50. I'm here with John Morris. 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
3: Say yes right now at 800-223-9286. 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
3: And it's her birthday.
4: Happy birthday. Bishop, do you sing happy birthday?
5: I try, my voice is not one of my gifts.
4: Well, I'll tell you what, we'll leave it for a prayer at the end of this hour, and we will pray for birthdays and all the blessings that that brings.
3: All right, Pete and Dorothea saying yes to Spirit FM from Safety Harbor.
4: Yeah.
3: They've been a part of this ministry since the beginning, and they say, you know what? I love that this station is a place I don't have to worry about the broadcast being offensive. It's a bright light in a dimming social world.
4: Yeah, that's right.
3: Thank you so much for saying yes. That double day sponsorship. Cheryl from Lakeland making her gift. There's that Orlando Diocese there, Bishop Parks. She said, I felt called to give, doing $10 a month. Those are all getting matched,
4: my
3: friend.
4: Thank
3: you. They are all getting matched right now. They are being doubled because you've said yes during this hour with this challenge happening right now, only until 11 o'clock.
4: Olivia, that's what, 7 minutes?
3: Yep.
4: Ugh.
3: 7 minutes.
4: 7 minutes. Bishop, what can we do in 7 minutes?
5: I tell you, hopefully a lot, but I would just say if you've been on the fence during this hour and been thinking about calling and making a gift or going online, now is the time to do it. Time is ticking away, so don't sit on the fence any longer. Get in the game.
4: Seven is a big number biblically. I know it took the world, it was 6 days for creation, and on the seventh we rested.
5: It's a perfect number, they say.
4: There you go.
5: So beautiful.
4: Right now, 7 minutes left. If you could make that gift during these 7 minutes, 1-800-223-9286.
3: That's right. 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
2: 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Bishop, what an incredible morning we've had so far, but we've got just a couple of minutes left to make that gift of support. 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
3: Yeah, I would just say that please recognize the good that Spirit FM does in so many lives. And sometimes we just need some positivity and some hope in our lives. And we pray for you. I hope you remember to keep us in prayer as well. And thank you, to everyone who supported us today. I've really enjoyed being with you as always. And as I said, I made my own gift to Spirit FM because I don't ask people to do something I'm not willing to do. But also, I hope that might inspire you to give today.
2: Well, and we're doing a radio live today, which is a lot different in a different feel than we do when we go to your office and record. I hope this you can feel the energy and the excitement that we bring each and every day here.
3: Oh, of course. And again, how many lives are touched? We don't know. Sometimes we know about how many viewers, how many listeners we have, but it's those that we don't know about that really are inspiring, and that's why we do this, is to give hope to people who need it. And so please give to Hope's Giving.
1: 1-800-223-9286. Look at this. Jean from Plant City. Sure, her gift is being matched. Thank you so much. She says, you're wonderful. So great to have. I've been listening for 29 years.
2: Wow.
1: That is awesome. Oh. Tim is a brand new partner to Spirit FM. He's from Lutz. He says he is ready to support. He said, I started my own men's group, and I'm leading small group. I love listening to you guys and the gospel, as well as everything you provide on the radio every single day. Thanks, Tim, for saying yes at $10 a month.
2: Okay, we have 1 minute left. Yep. 1 minute left. 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It will be matched. 1-800-223-9286. Again, I'll slow it down. 1-800-223-9286. 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And before we close out, Olivia, I would like to turn it over to Bishop Parks. Would you lead us in a prayer for those that have called in and written in with their prayer intentions, and just a prayer of thanksgiving for those that have participated?
3: I'd love to, John. Let us pray. God, our Father, we thank you and praise you for the gift and blessing of this day and for all of your many gifts that you give us in our lives. Today, I'm particularly grateful, Lord, for those who have supported Spirit FM. And I ask your abundant blessing upon them and upon their family and friends. Just pray that the good that they have done, that we place in your hands, that you may multiply it, and in doing so may bring others closer to you. We ask all of these things through Christ our Lord. Amen.
1: Amen. Thanks, Bishop, for joining us.
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9: In the name of the Father, and of the Son, and of the Holy Spirit, amen. Lord, I believe in you. Increase my faith. I trust in you. Strengthen my trust. I love you. Let me love you more and more. I am sorry for my sins. Deepen my sorrow. I worship you as my first beginning. I long for you as my last end. I praise you as my constant helper and call on you as my loving protector. Guide me by your wisdom. Correct me with your justice. Comfort me with your mercy. Protect me with your power. I offer you, Lord, my thoughts to be fixed on you, my words to have you for their theme, my actions to reflect my love for you, my sufferings to be endured for your greater glory. I want to do what you ask of me in the way you ask, for as long as you ask, because you ask it. Lord, enlighten my understanding, strengthen my will, purify my heart and make me holy. Help me to repent of my past sins and to resist temptation in the future. Help me to rise above my human weaknesses and to grow stronger as a Christian. Let me love you, my Lord and my God, and see myself as I really am, a pilgrim in this world, a Christian, called to respect and love all those whose lives I touch, those in authority over me, or those under my authority, my friends and my enemies. Help me to conquer anger with gentleness, greed by generosity, apathy by fervor. Help me to forget myself and reach out towards others. Make me prudent in planning, courageous in taking risks. Make me patient in suffering, unassuming in prosperity. Keep me, Lord, attentive in prayer, temperate in food and drink, diligent in my work, firm in my good intentions. Let my conscience be clear, my conduct without fault, my speech blameless, my life well ordered. Put me on guard against my human weaknesses. Let me cherish your love for me, keep your law, and come at last to your salvation. Teach me to realize that this world is passing, that my true future is the happiness of heaven, that life on earth is short, and the life to come eternal. Help me to prepare for death with a proper fear of judgment, but a greater trust in your goodness. Lead me safely through death to the endless joy of heaven. Grant this through Christ our Lord. Amen. In the name of the Father, and of the Son, and of the Holy Spirit. Amen.
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0: In the name of the Father, and of the Son, and of the Holy Spirit, the Lord be with you. This morning, as we gather in God's holy presence, God invites us to receive His mercy, His compassion, and forgiveness, and above all, to receive the sacrament of His holy word and the sacrament of the Holy Eucharist. Let us sincerely welcome God into our hearts as we plead for His pardon.
6: You were sent to heal the contrite of heart. Lord, have mercy.
0: Lord, have mercy.
6: You came to call sinners. Christ, have mercy.
0: Christ, have mercy.
6: You are seated at the right hand of the Father to intercede for us. Lord, have mercy.
0: Lord, have mercy. May Almighty God have mercy on us, forgive us our sins, and bring us to life everlasting.
6: Amen.
0: Let us pray. Look upon us, O God, creator and ruler of all things, and that we may feel the working of your mercy. Grant that we may serve you with all our heart. Through our Lord Jesus Christ, your Son, who lives and reigns with you in the unity of the Holy Spirit, God forever and ever.
10: Amen. A reading from the first letter of St. Paul to the Corinthians. Brothers and sisters, If Christ is preached as raised from the dead, how can some among you say there is no resurrection of the dead? If there is no resurrection of the dead, then neither has Christ been raised. And if Christ has not been raised, then empty too is our preaching, empty too your faith. Then we are also false witnesses to God, because we testified against God that he raised Christ, whom he did not raise, if in fact the dead are not raised. For if the dead are not raised, neither has Christ been raised. And if Christ has not been raised, your faith is vain. You are still in your sins. Then those who have fallen asleep in Christ have perished. If for this life only we have hoped in Christ, we are the most pitiable people of all. But now Christ has been raised from the dead, the first fruits of those who have fallen asleep. The word of the Lord. The responsorial psalm. Lord, when your glory appears, my joy will be full. Lord, when your glory appears, my joy will be full. Hear, O Lord, a just suit. Attend to my outcry. Hearken to my prayer from lips without deceit. Lord, when your glory appears, my joy will be full. I call upon you, for you will answer me, O God. Incline your ear to me, hear my word. Show your wondrous mercies, O Savior of those who flee from their foes to refuge at your right hand. Lord, when your glory appears, my joy will be full. Hide me in the shadow of your wings, but I in justice shall behold your face. On waking, I shall be content in your presence. Lord, when your glory appears, my joy will be full.
6: The Lord be with you.
11: And your spirit.
6: A reading from the Holy Gospel according to Luke. Jesus journeyed from one town and village to another, preaching and proclaiming the good news of the kingdom of God. Accompanying him were the 12 and some women who had been cured of evil spirits and infirmities. Mary called Magdalene, from whom 7 demons had gone out, Joanna, the wife of Herod Steward Chuza, Susanna, and many others who provided for them out of their resources. The Gospel of the Lord.
0: Brothers and sisters in Christ, today St. Paul invites us to sit with the good news of Christ's resurrection. St. Paul wants us to reflect upon the gift of Christ's resurrection. And so St. Paul, writing to the church in Corinth, corrects the misconception, a kind of teaching, preaching. We call it kerygma, a way of trying to help them to understand Christian doctrine. And so the issue was resurrection, the resurrection of Jesus. And I think some people wrote to Paul saying that there is no resurrection of the dead. And if you listen to St. Paul, he carries out this beautiful explanation, correcting this misconception, misunderstanding, misimpression, and misguidance with Christian love. He does so out of love. And all of us, we must also come to understand that the resurrection of Jesus is the foundation of our faith. If there is no resurrection, there is no church, brothers and sisters. The greatest of all God's miracles is the resurrection of Jesus. Of course, the birth of Jesus at Christmas is very joy-filled, a very welcoming news. But the grace of Christ's resurrection outweighs all the benefits of the incarnation. And so St. Paul says, if Christ has not been raised, then empty too is our preaching. Empty too is your faith. And so there are false witnesses. You know what happened. If you go back to Easter and you look at the octave of Easter, what happens, all the narratives after Christ's resurrection. Some people said the apostles went to Golgotha. They went to the tomb in Calvary where Jesus had been buried. And they took the body away just to prove that Christ has resurrected. But they forgot that Jesus had gone to Galilee. Jesus had gone to Mary. Who would not go to Mary after resurrection? Then from there, he came back to the apostles. Then he came back to the apostles. Then he came back to them on the lake of Tiberias. Then he came back on the road to Emmaus. So if they stole the body, why was Jesus walking among them? And Thomas says, I have not seen Jesus. So I cannot believe what you are telling me. But I want to see Jesus. And he made that prayer and Jesus came. And said, Thomas, I heard that you wanted to see me. You are like those who said they stole my body. So see my wounds. And Jesus does not resurrect without the wounds. For that we must remember, he came back with the wounds. Jesus came back with the wounds. Even though he had the resurrected body, Jesus came back with his wounds. Why did he have to come back with the wounds? The wounds in his arm, in his hands, on his side, and the wounds on his feet. Jesus showed everything because he wanted them to understand the power of the resurrection. He came back with the wounds. Anytime you doubt about Jesus' resurrection, think about his wounds. Of course, he was glorious. He was resurrected, glorified in a new body, the body of those who are glorious, who have been blessed, my Kairos. But Jesus showed the wounds. And so St. Paul says, if that is the case, then we have unlimited hope. Our faith is not in vain. Our faith is as solid and secured as it did at the time of the apostles, those who encountered the risen Jesus. Those who encountered the risen Jesus, brothers and sisters, they allowed their lives to be transformed. They were not just disciples grounded at this moment. You know, some Christians think that our Christian life should be grounded just at this momentary time. So everything, we think that Jesus offers us a therapy in just here and now. And this is the kind of a brand of Christianity that people are preaching in today's world. They offer Jesus as a therapist who calms you in the face of challenges and gives you everything you need to live a happy life in the present. Of course, therapeutic Christianity is attractive, but it gives no hope. It gives no hope beyond this life. And when people put faith, they have no hope after this life, then they cannot be Christians. Because it's a form of denying the resurrection of Jesus. If we think that we have faith in God only in this life, at this time, in the year of our Lord, 2026, and we don't have hope, 2027, 2028, 2029, 2030, then we are not Christians. So St. Paul says, if for this life only we have hope in Christ, we are of all men most to be pitied. If only we have based our hope in Christ only at this moment, like those who were saying there was no resurrection. Because that's what they thought. And St. Paul says, basically Paul is saying that Christianity without hope in the resurrection is pathetic and delusional. And so resurrection is not a theological footnote that we put on the Bible. It is the reason we sing in the midst of the sorrow, serve in the midst of suffering, and hope in the midst of despair. If you strip away the resurrection, you strip away the very foundation of the Christian faith. And so in today's gospel, those who follow Jesus, there were women who were following Jesus. They had motivation for following Jesus. And their motivation was the fact that Jesus was the source of hope. Mary of Magdala, the other Mary, Joanna, Susanna, those who were providing for Jesus. They had hope in Jesus. They placed their hope in Jesus. You know, the greatest tragedy of our time, and of all people in this generation, people put faith in themselves. They put faith, they put their faith in themselves. They put their hope in themselves. Everything is about themselves. And when we do that, I have sat with people at the hospital, and you ask them, they have no hope in anything. In this life, all that they have trusted and they have hoped for and they have believed in is themselves. What a tragedy. What a pity that we live this life as if there is no hope. And so when we lose hope, then we have Lord Jesus. So Christ has been raised. Christ is the first fruits of those who have fallen asleep. And let me tell you another thing just to end it. You are the hospital end-of-life patients, and some families don't know the fate of their mothers. They don't know the fate of their fathers. They don't know the hope of their fathers. They don't want to even have a Christian burial mass. They don't want the mass of the resurrection. Sometimes you tell them, they look at you, what are you talking about? When people die, we say the mass of the resurrection. You can say it at the resurrection, but my other parish, I always tell them, this is resurrection parish. We say the mass of Christ's resurrection because a name is a burden. Nomen est omen. Our name is what? Resurrection parish. And every church is the church of the resurrection. We send you forth. When we put you here, when you die, and if I lay here and you send me forth, I am going to Jesus. The first fruits of the resurrection, because of Jesus, we have a way to go to heaven. He opened the door. He only gave the keys to Peter. Peter does not open the door. It is Jesus who opened the door to heaven. And that's why the resurrection is our foundation. It's our hope. In fact, it is our unlimited hope. In fact, Jesus is our only hope. Amen. Please rise and let us lift up our hearts and our minds in hope and in faith, pleading for the Lord's mercy, his blessings, and his grace upon our parish, upon our world, and all the intentions we bring today.
6: For the Pope and all bishops, may the Holy Spirit continue to guide them in truth and wisdom. Let us pray to the Lord. For a greater respect for all life, from conception to natural death, let us pray to the Lord. For those who are struggling with addiction, may they find strength in Christ Jesus. Let us pray to the Lord. For all assembled here, may God fill us with his love and truth and guide us in the ways of wisdom. Let us pray to the Lord. For those who have died marked with the sign of faith, and we pray today especially for Victor Eduardo Pena, may the God of perfect love welcome them into his presence. Let us pray to the Lord. And for Janet Figgin, for whom this Mass is offered, let us pray to the Lord.
0: Lord, hear our prayers. Heavenly Father, we thank and praise you for your goodness. We thank and praise you for the gift of Christ's resurrection. And we thank and praise you for the gift of unlimited hope in you. Look kindly upon the prayers we make today and accept them through Christ our Lord. Pray now, brothers and sisters, that my sacrifice and yours may be acceptable to God, the Almighty Father. Let us pray. Look with favor on our supplications, O Lord, and in your kindness accept these, your servant offerings, that what each has offered to the honor of your name may serve the salvation of all. Grant this through Christ our Lord. Amen. The Lord be with you. Lift up your hearts. Together, let us give thanks to the Lord our God. It is truly right and just, our duty and our salvation, always and everywhere to give you thanks, Father, most holy, through your beloved Son, Jesus Christ, your Word, through whom you made all things, whom you sent us as our Savior and Redeemer, incarnate by the Holy Spirit and born of the Virgin, fulfilling your will and gaining for you a holy people, he stretched out his hands as he endured his passion, so as to break the bonds of death and manifest the resurrection. And so with all the angels and saints, we declare your glory as with one voice we acclaim. You are indeed holy, O Lord, the font of all holiness. Make holy, therefore, these gifts, we pray, by sending down your Spirit upon them like the dewfall, so that they may become for us the body and blood of our Lord Jesus Christ. At the time he was betrayed and entered willingly into his passion, he took bread and, giving thanks, broke it and gave it to his disciples, saying, "Take this, all of you, and eat of it, for this is my body, which will be given up for you." In a similar way, when supper was ended, he took the chalice, and once more giving thanks, he gave it to his disciples, saying, "Take this, all of you, and drink from it, for this is the chalice of my blood, the blood of the new and eternal covenant, which will be poured out for you and for many for the forgiveness of sins. Do this in memory of me."

0: The mystery of faith. We proclaim your death, O Lord. Come again. Therefore, as we celebrate the memorial of his death and resurrection, we offer you, Lord, the bread of life and the chalice of salvation, giving thanks that you have held us worthy to be in your presence and minister to you. Humbly we pray that partaking of the body and blood of Christ, we may be gathered into one by the Holy Spirit. Remember, Lord, your church spread throughout the world and bring her to the fullness of charity, together with Leo, our Pope, and Gregory, our Bishop, and all the clergy. Remember also our brothers and sisters who have fallen asleep in the hope of their resurrection, and all who have died in your mercy. Welcome them into the light of your face. Have mercy on us all, we pray, that with the Blessed Virgin Mary, Mother of God, with Blessed Joseph, her spouse, with the Blessed Apostles and all the saints who have pleased you throughout the ages, we may merit to be co-heirs to eternal life, and may praise and glorify you through your Son, Jesus Christ. Through Jesus, and with Jesus, and in Jesus, O God, Almighty Father, in the unity of the Holy Spirit, all glory and honor is yours forever and ever. Amen. At the Savior's command, informed by divine teaching, we dare to say, Our Father, who art in heaven, thy will be done on earth as it is in heaven. Give us this day. Forgive us our trespasses as we forgive to us. Deliver us, Lord, we pray, from every evil. Graciously grant peace in our days, that by the help of your mercy we may be always free from sin and safe from all distress, as we await the blessed hope and the coming of our Savior, Jesus Christ. Lord Jesus Christ, you said to your apostle, Peace I leave you, my peace I give you. Look not on our sins, but on the faith of your church, and graciously grant her peace and unity in accordance with your will, who live and reign forever and ever. Amen. The peace of the Lord be with you always.
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as I cannot now receive you sacramentally, come spiritually into my heart. 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

0: Let us pray. May the working of this heavenly gift, O Lord, we pray, take possession of our minds and bodies so that its effects and not our own desires may always prevail in us. Grant this through Christ our Lord. Amen. The Lord be with you. And may Almighty God bless you, the Father, and the Son, and the Holy Spirit. Amen.
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0: It's your Spirit FM 90.5. Hey there, I'm Olivia. Thanks so much for hanging out with me today. It is Hopesgiving, our very final day of fundraiser. And the cool thing about Hopesgiving is that I don't have to be in here by myself. I get special guests, and my special guests right now, Francesca's here with me. Hey, Fran.
1: Hi, Olivia.
0: And then also an unexpected special guest. We're so excited to welcome Matt Hammett. Hi, Matt.
2: Hey, it's good to be here. Thanks for having me.
0: So if you don't know who Matt is the former singer of Sanctus Reel and has broken out onto his own here, doing his solo career now as well. And he has always been a big fan here of Spirit FM. And you're in the area because you're doing a fundraiser tonight, tomorrow?
2: Yeah, tomorrow night. Over in St. Pete for New Life Solutions. Yeah.
0: Oh, so, yeah, that's a great center.
2: Yeah, so we're excited to be able to get behind them. And I'm going to share a little bit about, you know, some of my story with choosing Life First on Bowen. And you know, so many women who are find themselves in pregnancies that are either difficult or unplanned, right, and just don't have the resources. Thank God when we were pregnant with our son and went through a tough diagnosis, we had support and we had resources. But I found myself for the first time understanding how it felt to sit across from medical professionals telling you the right thing to do would be to end your pregnancy. Mm-hmm. And so they give amazing resources to these women and these families. And yeah, so I'm just excited to hopefully put some wind behind them tomorrow night.
0: Yeah, that's awesome.
2: Yeah.
0: Well, thanks for stopping by and saying hello to us here at Spirit FM. I know how you understand Christian radio. You were in Sanctus Reel for so long. You traveled around. You stopped at many of the radio stations around the United States and beyond. And you know the importance of Christian radio.
2: Yeah, I do. And it's not just because of Sanctus Reel even. You know, 20 years that we spent touring around and people wouldn't have known our music and we wouldn't even had a voice without Christian radio. But it wasn't just that, it was growing up. I remember in Toledo, Ohio, when Yes FM came on the air, and I went and I was there the very first day, and they played Stephen Curtis Chapman's Great Adventure over loudspeakers, you know, and launched the station. And that station literally changed my life forever. And so for me, it's personal from the time I was a young kid. Just Christian music and the impact that it's had on my life. So, but then to be able to go out and actually be given a voice, to be able to speak messages, and then watch other artists write these amazing songs that are just reaching into people's lives and hearts. My favorite stories are the ones where people are literally saying, hey, I heard, like, let's say Lead Me, you know, and they're like, I heard it, I was going through a tough time, brought me to tears, and I ended up on the side of the road. Mm-hmm. And just in tears, and God did something in my heart that I can't explain. That really was so healing. And I think that, you know, you hear these stories all the time about people who hear these songs at the exact right moment. Mm-hmm. I've had it so many times as well, where God just put the right song on Christian radio at the right moment in the car when I least expected it. And it just spoke exactly to what I was dealing with. And so it's invaluable. I'm so grateful for what you guys are doing.
3: And Matt, that all ties back to that first note that you made. Life changes when you have the right resources.
2: Yeah.
3: And it's really hard to find those resources, but for the Tampa Bay area, Spirit FM is a resource for hope and for encouragement, for our children to have encouragement. 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

0: It's your Spirit FM 90.5 Hope's Giving happening right now. I'm Olivia. Francesca's here with me and special guest Matt Hammett, who was formerly the singer, lead singer of Sanctus Real for so many years.
1: Yeah.
0: Matt, we reconnected, was it last year at Toby Mac?
1: Yeah, when I was in Tampa singing Preach with Ryan on the Hits Deep Tour. That was really fun.
0: I was so excited to see you. You have no idea. Because
1: thank you.
0: He walked up kind of like nonchalantly with Ryan, like almost like you were like tour managing him.
1: That's funny.
0: And I was like, wait a minute. I was like, Matt? And you're like, yes. I'm like, you don't know me, but Olivia from Spirit FM.
1: Yeah.
0: And I was like, I really miss hearing your voice, you know, seeing your stuff online. I'm so excited that you're doing stuff again. And so you're in town tonight to do a little fundraiser for New Life Solutions, which is an amazing pregnancy center.
1: Yeah.
0: They're in Bradenton or St. Pete?
1: They're in St. Pete.
0: Okay, St. Pete.
1: Yeah.
0: I know they have a really great like website, social media. I see some videos from them. And so to raise awareness for New Life Solutions, but you got to stop by. Tell us a little bit about what you're doing now.
1: Yeah.
0: And then also about your son and his documentary.
1: Yeah, absolutely. So when I left Sanctus Real in 2016, I left just to be with my family more, you know, because I was out like probably 150 days out of the year touring.
0: Wow. Yeah.
1: And I kept making music and I'd release some stuff, you know, from here and there, but I did a lot, started doing a lot of writing for other artists and I still do. So that's been a really neat part of my season is just kind of coming alongside other artists, you know, and helping them find their songs. And then, you know, as I've continued to kind of do music, I've also done speaking and been doing kind of a mix of speaking and singing over the years. And but one of the things that we really got to do that was really creative and fun for our family, when I say fun, the topic isn't really fun, but what was neat to be a part of was some friends of ours that we made. And I say the Heart World, which they had a kid who had heart disease who unfortunately that passed away. They're filmmakers. And they wanted to partner with us to make a film about our son Bowen's third surgery when he was 8 years old. Basically, us preparing for his surgery, not knowing what the outcome would be, and walking through that. And so the purpose of the film was really just to show what families with kids with chronic illness deal with and go through, walk through, and to raise some awareness for heart disease. And I also think, too, just we worked really hard to make it just a really touching story about family, about love being beautiful even when it's crazy and it hurts, about love, the power of love when it's messy, you know. And so, life is beautiful, but it's hard. And so we just wanted to make it so people knew that they're not alone.
0: And how's your son now?
1: Yeah, he's doing really good. He's 16 years old, just turned 16. And, I don't even think I mentioned it's called Bowen. It's Bowen, and the movie is Bowen's Heart.
0: Right.
1: It's on my YouTube channel. So
0: it's a wild ride having that 16-year-old, isn't it? I got one, too.
1: Yes, it is. But he's doing well. We've got little things we deal with here and there, but overall, he's really good.
0: Oh, that's awesome. So you can check it out on YouTube.
1: Yes.
0: And it's linked into your social media, Matt Hammett.
1: Yep.
0: I want to throw back a song here. This song is called Promises. Tell us about it.
1: Yeah, I love this song, actually. We actually wrote and produced this with a guy named Seth Mosley, who's one of my greatest friends in the world. Awesome producer. But this song, just about the promises of God. It's like so many times we get caught up in all the things that we're going through, and we just have to remember what Scripture says about who God is and what He promises. There's so many of them. So that's what the song's about.
0: And we get to share it with you because of your yes here at Spirit FM. And if you believe in what we're doing, if you believe in hope, and you want to see that continue on with Spirit FM, make your gift.
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0: That is awesome. 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

0: It's your Spirit FM 90.5. That is the voice of one of our special guests right now, Matt Hammett from Sanctus Real, in the studio with us. And Matt, thanks for stopping by.
1: Oh my gosh. It is honestly my pleasure. I'm so grateful.
0: Thanks for being with us. And I know you know the importance of Christian radio. Yeah. This is our final day of our fall fundraiser. It's called Hopesgiving. Fran, what are we looking for this hour?
2: Right now, this hour, your Spirit FM is only $695 away. So that looks like two partners at a dollar a day. Maybe a single gift of $95, if that's what's on your heart. That would get this hour so close to being fully funded.
1: Only two? We're looking for two? Any more than that?
0: Well, two's going to do it. We do
1: two's gonna
0: need
1: do
0: more
1: it.
0: Of that.
1: Come on, I know,
0: that.
1: I know. I'm saying that to the listeners, like, come on, man. A dollar. Yeah, that's incredible. Dollar a day.
0: Dollar
1: I love
0: a day.
1: That.
2: If you want to get this hour abundantly funded, we can do that, too.
0: Yeah, well, I'd love for that to happen. Maybe a day sponsorship or maybe that double day sponsorship. That's also going to be a great thing, a blessing to this radio ministry.
1: I'm signing up for dollar a day. For real, right
2: for
1: now.
2: For real?
1: Right now.
2: Okay.
1: So you got one or two.
2: Okay. So that means
1: so
2: one person.
1: We need one more, but bring it on, guys. Come on. Let's do this. I'm leading the charge. We're making this happen. Come on.
0: Thank you so much for saying yes to Spirit FM.
1: Of course.
0: I know that you even mentioned Christian radio kind of was the catalyst in starting your music.
1: It was. I mean, all the bands I used to listen to, the really cool part about it is the bands I listened to growing up were the bands I got to tour with once I got into Sanctus Real. So, and still good dear friends like Mark Stewart from Audio Adrenaline, you know, like he's still a dear friend of mine and people like that. So they've had personal impact on my life. And even if I had never met them personally, they would have had an impact through their music. So it's powerful.
0: The great thing about, you know, Christian radio is that, you know, once a community says yes to starting a radio station, people come forward and they say yes. And if you found this station, it's only because someone said yes before you and planted that seed. And for us here at Spirit FM, we're going to be going into our 41st year of broadcasting. So 40 years of people saying yes to this radio ministry.
2: 40 years of people saying yes so that you could experience the next song right now at this moment on whatever kind of Friday you're having. People said yes for you. Can you say yes for the next person?
0: 1-800-223-9286 or myspiritfm.com. We're looking for one person to say yes at a dollar a day.

0: Got to turn on the microphone if you want to talk. It's your Spirit FM 90.5. Hey, it's Olivia. Francesca's here with me. And Matt Hammett, formerly from Sanctus Real, doing his own solo now. And Matt, again, thanks for stopping by.
1: Oh, absolutely.
0: And hey, thanks for being a dollar a day partner with us.
1: Yeah, I was asking our people. I'm like, why don't I do that? I'm like, I should do that. I was talking about the impact Christian Radio has made, so and continues to make in my life.
0: Aw,
1: so thanks
0: you're
1: for
0: a
1: what
0: blessing.
1: You guys do. Seriously,
0: thank you for what you do as well.
1: Absolutely.
0: We're gonna play one of your new songs coming up, so I want you to talk about that. But Francesca, where are we in this hour? Because it is 11:57.
2: Yeah, just 3 minutes left. But your Spirit FM is only $330 away from this hour being fully funded.
0: Okay.
2: Man, so dollar close. A day, that'll do it.
0: Yep.
2: If you have a single gift of $30, that makes a big difference. And you are needed now in the last 3 minutes of the hour to get fully funded.
0: 1-800-223-9286 or myspiritfm.com. So, Matt, you are doing your solo thing now. You're doing some speaking engagements. You're doing a fundraiser tonight for New Life Solutions.
1: Tomorrow night.
0: Oh, yeah. Tomorrow night in St. Pete.
1: Yep.
0: And but you have a new song. Tell us a little bit about that.
1: Yeah, so this song is called Days God Gave, and it started out kind of as a reflection on my younger self, who was just so busy trying to make it and chase that dream that it was almost like I forgot to live in the moment. And then that still carries over into how I live now. And I'm thinking, do I still live that way?
0: Mm-hmm.
1: Do I just chase the busyness of a day, or do I stop to breathe and pray and be grateful and look at what God's doing right in front of me right now and invest in the people that I love too. And so when I get to the end of my life, I want to look back at all of the memories, photos, and videos, and I want to see those faces smiling back at me and realizing that, you know, I didn't waste the days that God gave me. I want to leave a legacy.
0: Yeah.
1: And so that's what this song's about.
0: Oh, that's beautiful.
1: Yeah.
0: You can tell everyone your Instagram.
1: Yeah, so you can follow me just at Matt Hammett with two M's and two T's. On Facebook, Instagram, or on YouTube, and you can go watch Bowen's Heart there as well.
0: Yeah, the documentary about his son, his journey with his, what's the actual, you didn't tell me the actual term for his heart condition.
1: Oh, it's called hypoplastic left heart syndrome.
0: Wow.
1: It's about as complicated as it sounds. So, but yeah, 3 open heart surgeries, and he's overall is doing well. So we're blessed.
0: That's amazing. You can check that out on YouTube. Bowen's Heart is the name of the documentary. Want to share this final song in this final minute here as we are wrapping up this hour. And Matt, thank you so much for joining us.
1: Absolutely. Thanks for having me.
0: You are a blessing to us, and it means so much when people stop by and say they love Spirit FM and support this radio ministry. So here's the new one from Matt Hammett. It's called Days God Gave.

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0: It's your Spirit FM 90.5. Hey there. Hope's Giving happening right now. Our final day of this fundraiser. And I'm Olivia. The cool thing about Hope's Giving is that I'm not in here by myself, which is awesome. My guest now, Fernando's here with me early.
1: Hello. Hello. It sounded, there was a big buildup there. Like, my guest now is Fernando.
0: Well, that's only because you heard it that way. Everybody else was like, oh, Fernando.
1: I'm just
0: and
1: pessimistic.
0: Then the icing on the cake,
1: yes.
0: Father Anthony Eustick is here with us. Hey, Father Anthony.
2: Hello, Olivia. Hello, Fernando.
1: Hello.
0: Now, Father Anthony is the pastor at St. Timothy's in Lutz.
1: Great parish.
0: And Father Anthony, how many families do you have over there in Lutz?
2: I think we're probably in the neighborhood of about 3,000 families now.
0: Wow. That's awesome.
2: Yeah, it's an incredible blessing. There's every once in a while I'll do a kids homily at our 9 a.m. Mass, and I'll call up from like kind of three, four, depending on behavior, to about like second, third, fourth grade. I'll have 60, 70, 80, 90 kids sitting in front of me, and like you have a difficult view, Fernando, because you're sitting where the choir is, but it's just this sea of kids in front of me.
1: We see them. It's great. They come out of the, you know, you see the congregation is kind of a mass of people.
0: Right.
1: And then when he calls out the kids, it's like little kids are like just coming out of the woodwork.
0: Like
1: it's fantastic. Yeah.
0: Coming towards the
1: really
0: sugar.
1: Really cute ants.
0: Yeah.
1: Well-dressed ants.
2: Yeah. Yeah. It takes them several minutes to get up there because they just keep coming and coming and coming.
0: Yeah.
2: It's so awesome.
0: And we do that at our church with the basket. You know, they can put their own little offering in the front basket. And it's so cute to see the kids come up. This radio ministry is here for all of the families, and I know there's a lot of families at St. Timothy's that support this radio ministry, have already said yes to Spirit FM, but let's speak to the ones that maybe have never given to Spirit FM.
2: Yeah, you know, and that's the beautiful thing about this ministry. That's the beautiful reach that Spirit FM really has, because I know so many of our families are always just in the car. You know, between car lines and school and grocery shopping.
0: Yes, we are always in the car, yes.
2: You know, as a mom yourself, you know, or even me, you know, I spend far more time in a vehicle than I ever thought I would. It's so easy to get consumed in the tense and the stress and the chaos of traffic alone. You know, and then...
0: Testing your patience.
2: Absolutely. Absolutely. And so Spirit FM is really just such a phenomenal ministry because it gives that calming presence. It gives that reminder that Christ is there. It gives that reminder to like, okay, let me take a second. Let me breathe. Come Holy Spirit. Come Holy Spirit. Let me not react. You know, and just that way of at least kind of bringing us down, let alone making the day a praise. You know, that way of coming into work, driving in to and from work, driving the kids around. It's just that way to bring it into that element of praise and prayer for God and to see what God really wants of us.
0: 1-800-223-9286. Now, every hour we have a goal, and now that we are in the 12 o'clock hour, Fernando, the goal is this. We're looking for a total number of $1,642.
1: Okay.
0: Till 12:30. So that breaks down to about four people to say yes at a dollar a day.
1: Four people.
0: Yeah, that's it.
1: That's it. That is manageable.
0: We actually have four phone lines that are available as well.
1: That's good news. Hey, there you go. I mean, if you were looking for a sign, maybe that's your sign, you know, that you need to call right now at 1-800-223-9286. A dollar a day partnership can really help this ministry out. And everything, I know I say this again and again, but it's so important. Everything that you hear about Spirit FM, all the music, all the ministry and the prayer time, everything is because someone along the way said yes to this ministry, yes to supporting this ministry financially. So it doesn't exist without you. That's why we come to you and are asking you right now to partner with this ministry at a dollar a day. Get this thing started. Come on.
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0: It's your Spirit FM 90.5. Hey there. Hope's Giving happening right now, our final day of this fundraiser. And thank you so much for your yes. Thank you for saying yes to this radio ministry. For now 40 years, we've been able to broadcast because you have said yes. It takes every person saying yes in some shape, some way, some form. Maybe that's a dollar a day for this radio ministry. Maybe it's a prayer for this radio ministry. Maybe you come in and volunteer with us.
1: Yeah.
0: However you say yes, we're just asking that you say yes to Spirit FM. Now, Fernando, I want to wrap up from last hour. We had some thank yous we did not get to, and that's an anonymous partner from Clearwater saying yes at $100, one-time gift. Liliana from Tampa making her dollar a day gift. Thank you. Talina from Largo making her dollar a day gift. And then we've got some new ones. You want to read those, Father Anthony?
2: Absolutely. The next one is Miss Christelle Howard. Christelle is on our staff in our youth ministry department. So, Christelle, thank you. Thank you for your generosity.
0: Aw, she says, I love the radio station and I love St. Tim's. Thanks, Christelle, for saying that. And then we got one final gift right now, and that is Maria. And she says, this is in memory of Blanca. Thank you, Maria, for giving that gift, a dollar a day for this radio ministry. We're thinking of you today. So our goal before 12:30, guys, was four people. Mm-hmm. Now with Maria, it's just three partners at a dollar a day.
1: That's how it happens, and that's how quickly it can happen. I mean, the good news is the phone lines are wide open, so you can call. You can go online. And also, I know I don't mention this enough, you can text the 1-800 number. 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But of course, you could do it over the phone. 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
0: You know, through this radio ministry, we get to walk with people. We get to walk in the highs of life, the lows of life, the storms that come, the uncertain times that come. Same thing with a priest's life and a church's life. They get to walk with people, all different, you know, areas and different, you know, situations that happen. I know, Father Anthony, we were talking with, I want to say it was Father Felipe yesterday, and that, you know, a priest's life, you can in the morning celebrate a baptism. Then in the noontime, you can celebrate a marriage and can, you know, do a marriage ceremony. And then that evening, you could even anoint someone who is getting ready to pass away.
2: Yeah.
0: And talk about a roller coaster of faith life. But to know that there's a place where the church can encourage you, this radio ministry can encourage you. Is such a reassurance to know that, you know, you're not doing it alone.
2: Yeah, absolutely. And that temptation to think that we're alone in it is so, it can be so powerful at certain moments of life. And it's one we have to be so aware of. That even for myself, as I go through those moments, because, you know, exactly what you just described, Olivia, is very possible. And I've done it, you know, in a day, in a weekend, like I've hit every major moment of life. And for me personally, to have that place where in my own travels, like as I'm going to and from, like to tune into a station, a place where it's like I can just kind of let my mind go back into that moment of prayer is incredible. Much less that encouragement for families, that encouragement for the people who are there of like, hey, just keep it on quietly in the back. As you're in this moment of joy, keep it on and give praise. As you're in this moment of struggle and sorrow and grief, keep it on and allow the Lord to minister to you through there. This station is so awesome. And to be able to say that we've been doing this for 40 years across Tampa Bay, just such a gift, such a gift.
1: 1-800-223-9286. The need, once again, is three partners. That's it. Just three partners, you and two others, at 1-800-223-9286.

0: It's your Spirit FM 90.5 Hope's Giving happening right now. Final day of this fundraiser. And I'm blessed to be here with Fernando from
1: Hello.
0: The Way Home. How you doing?
1: I'm doing all right. Doing well.
0: Good?
1: Yeah.
0: I thought that the dog might come today.
1: Oh, yeah. My wife brought our little pug.
0: Oh.
1: 6 months old.
0: Went to the other workplace.
1: Yeah, to the other workplace. So she's got, you know, she has workplace experience, you could say. So maybe in the future, we'll bring our little pug
0: Aww,
1: in.
0: Aw, that'd be awesome.
1: Yeah,
0: she's
1: really cute.
0: We should have like a pet day here at Spirit FM.
1: That would be great.
0: Meet outside.
1: Yeah.
0: And everybody brings their dogs and cat. I don't know. Would you bring a cat?
1: I mean, hypothetically, you could.
0: Yeah.
1: We wouldn't because we don't have any cats.
0: Yeah.
1: Neighborhood cat. But
2: might not be a good idea if there's a lot of dogs around there.
1: Right?
0: Probably. We'll just have dog day.
1: Maybe you'd have to pick one.
0: You're right. Father Anthony Ustick is here with us as well. We got some shout outs that people have been texting you saying they're listening.
2: Absolutely. You know, we've tried to do a good job kind of advertising that I'm here. And it's the fun piece for me because my phone has been absolutely blowing up because my whole staff is chatting at me and trying to talk to me. So to my whole staff up at St. Tim's, love y'all. Thank y'all for what you do. You make the place what it is. Y'all are great. Thank you.
0: Get back to work.
2: Absolutely. Yeah. Here in the station, she's not on the air, but I also have my communications person, Katie, that's coming up to kind of learn and see the beauty of radio.
0: Yeah, that's awesome. Well, thanks for joining us. I know you got a busy schedule and there's a lot to do, especially on a Friday as you go into your work week. You know,
2: Absolutely.
0: The weekend is the work week for the priest.
1: Right.
0: So of the heavier work week, I should say. So it's a blessing that you get to be here with us. Fernando, it is almost 12:30 and we have a half hour goal. And the goal is what?
1: Three partners at $1 a day.
0: Three people to say yes to Spirit FM.
1: Yeah. And $1 a day, by the way, just to break it down, what would be $1 a day? What would be a whole year of that? $365.
0: Okay.
1: So it's that amount spread out over the whole year. So you can pay it all at once if you want, but you could also do it monthly. And a lot of people do it monthly. So three people to do that by 12:30.
0: Yep.
1: That's a few minutes to make it happen. But you know what? It can happen. It takes your participation, though. It takes maybe stretching yourself a little bit. But, I mean, get into the Friday vibe. This is the last day of Hope's Giving. So
0: All right.
1: It is a great time to give. And this is that time that you are reminded that earlier this week, like on Tuesday, you were listening and you're like, I'm going to give on Friday. Today is the day.
0: Yep.
1: So call right now.
0: And I actually have our Celebrate song. I've got it ready here. So when you call and you help us get this hour fully funded, I'm playing that Celebrate song. So call right now. Make your gift at 1-800-223-9286 or myspiritfm.com.

0: Liliana, all saying yes to Spirit FM, and we'd love it if you'd say yes to this radio ministry. I like to think about, you know, what is my favorite part of Spirit FM? And it goes through seasons for me. Mm-hmm. Like, sometimes I'm like, oh, I really love the music. The music touches me more than anything.
1: Yeah.
0: And then I'll hear some inspiring words, like, from Fernando here, and I'll go, oh, I love it when somebody just says something that touches my heart.
1: Mm-hmm.
0: And then, you know, tune into the prayer time, and I'll really like that as well. So make that be the reason why you decide to give today, whatever your favorite part of this radio ministry is.
1: Yeah, and for a lot of people, I think it is the music,
0: mm-hmm.
1: you know, but we understand that music is very subjective sometimes. You know, some songs you're like, oh my gosh, this is my favorite song. And other songs you're like, let me wait for the next one, you know. But the music, I mean, there's such power in having that right song at the right time moment. You know, you're going through something difficult, you're down in the dumps, you're listening, you're on 19 and you're in traffic, and you turn that song on and you're like, okay.
0: Yeah, okay. I can get through this.
1: I can get through this.
0: Yep.
1: God is speaking to me through this song, and that's a powerful moment. And what's really cool about, you know, whenever we have a fundraiser, Hope's Giving included, of course, is that when you partner with Spirit FM, when you give, you are creating the opportunity for more of those right song at the right time moments. You know, the song plays, people get uplifted, and who knows? I mean, who knows what the Lord can do with this ministry in the future, you know, and you can be a part of it when you support your Spirit FM.
2: Yeah. You know, because that's the beauty of music. Music is one of those things that affects us subconsciously, mm-hmm. like whether we choose to or not.
0: Mm-hmm.
2: And so, especially on those days that we're down in the dumps or those days that are good, like, what are we consciously choosing to, you know, to infect our mind? Like, what are those things we're consciously choosing to be present? To be present for ourselves, to be present for our kids, to be present for maybe we're taking care of parents. Like, are we giving the Holy Spirit that opportunity to use what's there for His good so we can truly be grounded in Him?
0: 1-800-223-9286. The need right now, my friend, is just three partners at $1 a day. Basically, that comes down to you and two other people to say yes to this radio ministry. Again, you can make your gift at myspiritfm.com. 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

0: It's your Spirit FM 90.5. Hey there, happy Friday to you. Hope your week has gone well. If you're just tuning in, Hope's Giving is happening right now. It is our fall fundraiser. I'm Olivia. Fernando's here with me.
1: Hello.
0: Also, Father Anthony Yusick. He's the pastor of St. Timothy's in Lutz. So we want everybody who's listening in Lutz to call right now. If you've ever driven by St. Timothy's, now is your time to call.
2: Mm-hmm. You ever driven by, you ever come to Mass, you come to our youth group, you go to Mother Teresa of Calcutta Catholic School. I want to hear from y'all right now. 1-800-223-9286.
0: And you have an event coming up, October 15th, the Taste of St. Timothy.
2: Taste of St. Timothy.
0: What is
2: tickets
0: that?
2: Available. There's a ton of different restaurants. I don't even know how many we have. There are 30 restaurants, I'm being told. 30 restaurants going to be on campus and just kind of little tastes and flavors of what they offer.
0: Ooh.
2: Great time to kind of bring some friends out, to have some fun, and just kind of a chill evening where you get to experience a whole lot of different food.
0: Oh, that's cool.
2: Yeah.
0: Very cool. So October 15th, all the information on the St. Tim's website.
2: Absolutely.
0: And is it like a community event or is it a fundraiser?
2: Just more of a community event.
0: Okay, cool.
2: Yeah.
0: Awesome. All right. Well, that sounds like a not miss event.
2: It is delicious.
0: Anything that involves
2: you.
0: 30 restaurants,
2: right?
0: I'm there.
2: Yeah.
0: You're listening to Hope's Giving. And really what we're doing here at Spirit FM is hoping to continue to give you that hope. You know, the hope of Jesus Christ, the hope through the music and the message and the ministry of Spirit FM. You know, Lena made her gift a little bit earlier, and Lena said, I want to thank the Lord for all the blessings and thank you for all you do as well to spread the goodness of God. You know, I think in the storms of life and the everyday craziness of this 2026 world, we forget about the goodness of God.
1: Yeah, it's too easy to do.
0: That doesn't, quote, sell, right? When you open your phone, you open the news, you turn on your computer, it's the negativity in the world. It's, you know, who has, you know, passed away and who has done something wrong and what outcry of injustice is happening in the world. And not that we don't need to have justice. That's not what I'm saying. But that negativity is always there.
1: Mm-hmm.
0: And Spirit FM is a lighthouse in the darkness of all of that.
1: Yeah. And it's so needed. You know, it can really get you down.
0: Yeah,
1: you know,
0: very easily.
1: Yeah, the whole concept of doom scrolling these days, just thing after thing after thing after thing. And you're like, man, the world is exploding right in front of us. And first of all, it's not. Secondly, God is still in the midst of it. And God is still on the throne. And he still has a plan. And frankly, we need more reminders of that, not less. You know,
0: absolutely.
1: You need more stuff in your feed. You need more stuff in your ears. You need more stuff getting, you know, in your eyes that will uplift you and encourage you and tell you that, you know what, God is good and it's going to be okay in the end. You know, even in the midst of the craziness, it's going to be okay in the end. And hopefully you listen to Spirit FM and you're like, you feel that, you know, you feel that hope, that unshakable hope of Jesus Christ.
0: The need right now before 1 o'clock for this hour to be fully funded, Fernando, we are looking for 4 partners at $1 a day.
1: All right.
0: So
1: 4 partners.
0: We're now almost to the, you know, second half of the hour here. And the need is drawing ever closer for each hour to be fully funded because we do wrap up this fundraiser at 7 p.m. this evening. Davis and Maria are going to come back and hang out with you, and it's going to be a celebration because I know that there are going to be so many yeses this afternoon. But it does start with you calling right now. Maybe you've been listening on and off throughout the week, and we're here on Friday, and you haven't made that call yet. Do it right now at 1-800-223-9286 or myspiritfm.com.

0: 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Hey there. It is Hopesgiving happening right now. I'm Olivia. Fernando's here with me.
1: Hello.
0: And Father Anthony Ustick is also here. He's the pastor of St. Timothy's in Lutz.
2: Hello, Olivia. How are you?
0: I'm well. How are you?
2: I'm doing wonderful. Thanks for having me on air today. I appreciate it.
0: Well, I appreciate you taking the time out of your schedule. I was going to ask you, because I have the worst memory ever. How long have you been a priest?
2: Been a priest for a little over 11 years now.
0: Okay, awesome. Yeah.
2: May 2015 is when I was ordained. Been at St. Timothy's for a little over 3 years now.
0: Yep.
2: And it has been so much fun.
0: That is so awesome. Over 3,000 families out at St. Tim's.
2: Yeah.
0: And that is a lot of activity, I would say. You also have a school.
2: Have a diocesan school that's on our property, so we're heavily involved and engaged with them. Just a lot going on. Big youth program, big faith formation program. It's just alive and active. And also here in the studio with me today is my coordinator of communication and evangelization.
0: Oh, awesome.
2: Ms. Katie Batiste. Hello, Katie.
3: Hi, Father. Hi, everyone.
0: Thanks for joining us.
3: Of course. I'm really excited.
0: You didn't know you get to be on the air, did you?
3: No, I'm more of a behind the scenes girl.
0: Here's what I would like to know. I've seen some videos that Father has been participating in. Was he like, he was probably promised like ice cream if he did the video, right? Like, if you do this video with us.
3: No, Father's a great sport. He's awesome. Very fun. He enjoys it more than he'll ever admit.
0: Ah, that's awesome.
2: Yeah, I'll admit to that, Katie.
0: I like the one you guys were like throwing a ball around and he was casually walking by with his coffee and then he comes back and he goes, oh, did I see what I thought it was?
1: I saw that one,
0: that
1: too.
0: One was funny.
2: Yeah. Yeah. It's with all the activity on campus, with everything going on, it's awesome to have somebody who has a lot of fun with the job, who can really do it well, to really showcase, you know, who we are as a parish, to help bring that good news to the people.
0: Yeah, that's awesome.
2: To help continue to spread, to help continue to really share and draw people closer to Christ, very much like what this station does.
0: Well, thank you for joining us, and Katie, you're doing a great job.
3: Thank you.
0: This is Hopesgiving, our fall fundraiser, and we would love for you to call in. We'd love for you to make your gift right now. The need before 1 o'clock is just 4 partners at $1 a day. Every step happens just a little bit closer. Thank you to Jane Scarpino making her gift.
1: All right.
0: And this is Salty Ted's mom.
1: Oh, and, wow. Okay.
0: Yeah, and she says, we all enjoy listening to Spirit FM. So thank you, Jane, for your ministry with your son and for being a part of our Spirit FM family. You are a blessing to us. Now, Fernando, we are less than 15 minutes away from the hour ending. And again, 4 partners away from being fully funded.
1: Yeah, and I don't like to throw guilt around, but I'm going to do it.
0: Okay.
1: No, not really. St. Timothy is my parish.
0: Okay.
1: St. Timothy is my wife and I. My wife actually works for the church, and we're there, you know, a lot every Sunday.
0: Yes.
1: And I do the slides for the Mass at the 9 a.m. and stuff like that. So, I mean, I'm just saying it would be great if there was an awesome response for this particular hour while my pastor is here. You know, to make us look good, quite frankly. And no, but, you know, if it's tugging on your heart, I just encourage you to, you know, make that gift of support. 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So just a few minutes.
0: Yep. 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

0: It's your Spirit FM 90.5. Hey there, Hope's Giving happening right now. And I'm Olivia, Fernando here with me, as well as Father Anthony Eustick, who is the pastor out at St. Timothy's in Lutz. And we are edging ever closer, friends, to the end of this hour. Mm-hmm. And the need is this: four partners at $1 a day for this radio ministry. Here's the good news. We have two of them.
1: Oh, great.
0: Isn't that awesome?
1: Excellent.
0: So Sandra from Northport made her gift. She said, I listened to the religious station here in Northport, and I just found Spirit FM. I prefer this one because I love the Mass and everything that you do here at Spirit FM. So that's awesome. She did $1 a day.
1: That's really great.
0: And then a new partner from Lutz, named Father Eustick, is were you in over there entering your gift?
2: I was.
0: That's cool.
1: That's great.
2: I can be sneaky when I want to.
0: Okay, the $1 a day challenge, you're taking it. All right, so we're halfway there.
1: Yeah, halfway there. Oh, living on a prayer. Like the song. There you go. I had to do it. 1-800-223-9286. About 9 minutes left in this hour, and the need is only two partners.
0: Yep.
1: Only two partners. So you and a friend, and that's it. Call right now at 1-800-223-9286. By the way, final day of on-air fundraising for Hope's Giving.
0: Yep. 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You know, John and I were talking a little bit earlier today, and we were talking about a lady that, it's so crazy because you remember these stories, right? You remember the people that are touched by this radio ministry that touch your life mm-hmm. as well. And this lady's name was Rita. And Rita was going through a real hard time. She had kids, and she was actually sleeping in her car. Now, praise God, she did have a job, but she was sleeping in the car, kind of roaming around, but she called and wanted to make a gift. And I'll tell you, this was a very long time ago, like years and years and years ago. But when she called and made that gift, it meant so much to us because we knew that she understood the importance of this radio ministry. Now, Rita said, I only have $5 to give. But I'm going to give it and I'm going to send it because I spend my evening listening to Spirit FM on my car radio with my kids. And it's like a security blanket for us. We go to sleep listening to Spirit FM. And I believe in what you guys are doing. So I want to support it because I want to do something. And I know that it takes all of us doing it.
1: Yeah.
0: You know, and if Rita can say yes, I think that we can say yes too.
1: Mm-hmm. Yeah. It's a powerful story. I just heard about it yesterday. John told it on the air too. And it's just amazing. I mean, that financial support that Rita offered was, I mean, it was the biggest gift ever.
0: Mm-hmm.
1: You know, it was only $5, but it was the biggest gift ever. Mm-hmm. It was the widow's mite, really.
0: Yeah.
1: And that's what we're asking from you. Whatever number is on your heart, we focus on $1 a day because $1 a day is, you know, sort of a median kind of gift. And it's a way that we can give you a number that you can go with rather than you having to come up with, like, you know, oh, $10 a month, $20 a month. Like, you know, sometimes you just want someone else to make the decision, but know that your gift doesn't have to be $1 a day. It can be less than that.
0: I love it when the special numbers come through, like, oh, $113. Right. And it's like, oh, this is in honor of my son's birthday, who's, you know, 113 or whatever.
1: Yeah. Whatever number is on your heart is going to help. And that's not just something we say. Every dollar brings the total that's needed down.
0: Yeah, absolutely.
1: So know that your gift is not too small.
2: Can you help us to be hope for another?
0: That's right.
2: 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Because that's the beauty of what this station does. That's the invitation of Matthew 6, you know, 2 through 4. Do not let your left hand know what your right hand is doing. Because at the end of the day, it's coming to trust that God is going to use your gift, no matter how big or how small, to bring somebody closer to Him.
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0: 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Hey there, I'm Olivia. Fernando is here with me.
1: Hello.
0: How you doing?
1: I'm doing all right. How are you doing?
0: Well, we're running out of time.
1: We are, yeah. It's down to just a few minutes that we have. Well, 2 minutes. 2 minutes left in this hour, and the need is still, I believe, two partners.
0: Yes, two partners at $1 a day. Do you want to say thank you to Eric, who made his gift from Dunedin. Thank you, Eric, for saying yes to Spirit FM. You're a blessing to us. Father Anthony, thanks for joining us this hour. It's been fun.
2: You're welcome. Thanks for having me on air. It's always a joy to come down and spend time with y'all.
0: Aw, you're a blessing to us. And then Katie, you got thrown on the air here. Thanks for being
3: of
0: a good
3: course.
0: Sport.
3: So much fun. Thank you.
0: Come back anytime. We will not throw you
3: I
0: on
3: will.
0: The air anytime. I'm glad you got to see behind the scenes here at Spirit FM. That's kind of cool.
3: Very, very cool.
0: Okay, so guys, 2 minutes left. Now almost 1 minute left.
1: Yeah.
0: Two partners at $1 a day.
1: That's the need. And that's how close you are to getting Spirit FM fully funded for this hour. But just seconds to go. 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
0: 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You can be like Jeff from Valrico, who gave a one-time gift for this radio ministry. However you give, that is such a blessing to us. You know, many hands make light work, you know, and we're not all called to do a day sponsorship. Mm-hmm. We're not all called to do a one-time gift. We are called to do exactly what God is calling us to do. Mm-hmm. Maybe you haven't prayed about it. Pray about it. That's the only time I ever ask anyone to turn off the radio. 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And, you know, maybe God will say no. That's totally fine. But what I am asking is that you would say a prayer and be a part of Spirit FM in whatever way that you can at 800-223-9286.
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1: Hope's Giving is all about reaching goals. 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

0: It's your Spirit FM 90.5. Hey, Hope's Giving happening right now. You are a blessing to this radio ministry. Thank you so much for saying yes to Spirit FM. Thanks for being a part of everything that is happening over this last week, especially with our fall fundraiser. You have said yes to this radio ministry, and it has been so cool to see your name pop up. Now, if you haven't said yes to Spirit FM, could you pray about it? Could you pray what your part is in this radio ministry? You know, and maybe that's $30 a month like Paul from Tampa did. Maybe you are doing that dollar a day challenge. Maybe you are going to do $10 a month like Nancy from Riverview said yes. However God has put on your heart, but that you would step out of the boat on this very final day of our fall fundraiser and say yes to your Spirit FM. The cool thing about Hope's Giving is that I do not have to sit in here by myself like I usually am. I've got some amazing guests, and as we go into this next hour, Francesca's now here with me. Hey, Fran, how you doing?
1: Hey, Olivia. So happy to be here.
0: Thanks for hanging out with me. And then some longtime friends, Ted and Jamie Scarpino here with us. And I should say Dr. Jamie Scarpino is with us. She's one of our underwriters at Park Animal Hospital as well. And guys, thanks for coming.
2: Thank you for having us.
0: We are so blessed by your longtime support of this radio ministry, not just as, you know, a business, but also just as our prayer partners, our partners in crime, our laugh partners. You're just a blessing to us all around. And I can't remember last time you guys were on the air with us, but
3: it's been a long time.
0: I am so glad you're here today. Now, let's talk about Spirit FM. Do you remember when you first started listening?
2: When I first graduated from veterinary school in 1994,
0: which
2: is quite a long time ago,
0: yeah.
2: I came back to the Tampa Bay area and started working for my father as a veterinarian. And I went through CHIRP at St. Raphael's, the Christ Renews Its Parish program.
0: Yep.
2: And they were really big into Christian music, and it really just started from there. I really wanted to find contemporary music, and I found it on Spirit FM, so I wanted that every day.
0: Oh, and you had young kids at the time.
2: My daughter Jackie started in first grade that year.
0: Yeah, so it's so important, right, as moms and as parents, to have that safe place where we can land with our kids and know that, you know, oh my gosh, I got to turn down the radio because somebody is saying something bad.
2: Right.
0: Or something, you know, not age appropriate for our kids. And Spirit FM is that place.
1: Speaking of moms and parents, Ted, Salty Ted, you want to give our first thank you?
3: Can I?
1: Yeah.
3: I think my first thank you goes out to my mom. She gave her the money. She asked me when she could give the money, and I said, give it now. And she did.
0: Oh, that's awesome. Thank you, Miss Jane, for saying yes to Spirit FM, for being a part of our Spirit FM family. She goes out to St. Peter's in Trinity.
3: Your old pastor is there.
2: Father Gary.
3: Who was here yesterday, right?
0: Yep. It's a small world. They're getting ready to build a new sanctuary building. They don't actually have a church building, and so they're getting ready to start that process and actually, you know, clear the land. And, you know, we did have the groundbreaking, but now they're really starting to clear the land soon here at St. Peter's. And it's going to be such an amazing time to welcome. I think it's around 900 people will be able to fit in that church. So that's pretty cool.
3: The really cool thing is that when we took groundbreaking at St. Raphael's, when they were there, they were part of that. Now they're going to go to this one and take care of that one. So my parents have had awesome setup with this, two churches that they're going to help build.
0: Oh,
3: awesome.
0: That is so cool. Well, this radio ministry is going to continue to be here for you, for your family, every single day, 24 hours a day, 7 days a week. For the last 40 years, someone has said yes, and you got to find Spirit FM. Could you say yes right now at 1-800-223-9286? Francesca, what is our goal this hour?
1: We have a lot of goals every hour to get to where we need to be. Right now, our goal is coming up. Really quickly, want to thank some other partners who joined Spirit FM and helped us out today. We want to thank Britt over in St. Petersburg. I know Britt just moved, so I wasn't sure about what the address said. Britt in St. Petersburg, thank you for partnering.
0: Aww.
1: Deacon John and Marla Eustick, thank you for partnering, especially when your son was on air.
0: Aw, that's awesome.
1: Also, big thank you to Faith and Maria for sponsoring Spirit FM and for stepping up in faith to be last minute heroes for the last hour.
0: Oh, that's beautiful. Well, guys, thank you so much for saying yes to Spirit FM. 1-800-223-9286.
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0: All right, give us a call. 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

0: It's your Spirit FM 90.5 Hope's Giving happening right now. It's our very last day of our fall fundraiser. And I hope your Friday is going well, by the way. I'm Olivia. Francesca's also here with me. And some very special guests, Ted and Jamie Scarpino. They are one of our friends, but also business underwriters here at Spirit FM. They own Park Animal Hospital. Dr. Jamie is taking care of all kinds of animals over there. Now, here's a question for you. What is the weirdest, unusual animal that you've ever had to do a surgery on, treat? Like,
1: good question.
0: Is it like an axolotl or something?
2: So, I know this answer. This is great.
3: So I get asked this question a lot.
0: Okay.
3: So whenever I worked emergency, I had a lemur come in.
0: A lemur?
3: And they thought that he had broken his leg.
0: Oh.
3: And so we had to get permission because we don't usually treat exotic pets like that at the emergency.
0: Yeah.
3: And we sedated the lemur and x-rayed him, and he did not break his leg. So that was good.
0: He just had like a severe sprain or something.
2: Yeah. It was the lemur with the femur.
3: Yep.
1: Wait, who did you have to get permission from?
3: Our owners from the emergency clinic.
1: Oh.
3: Because I worked under the owners of the emergency clinic before that.
0: That's cool.
1: How did you know what to do?
2: She's a veterinarian.
1: But do you have to? I have no idea. Do you have to also study like exotic animals?
3: Oh yes,
0: every animal.
1: Yeah.
0: Being a veterinarian is like harder than a people doctor because you have all these different systems of animals.
1: That is so crazy.
2: And I would have been so nervous. Exotic animals she takes care of.
0: Which one?
2: Me.
1: And that's why you're Salty Ted.
2: That's it. Salty Ted is her most exotic animal she takes care of.
0: I already thanked your mom for her ministry of raising you. And I'd like to thank Dr. Jamie as well taking that
3: Jamie
0: on.
3: Jamie D. used to call me and ask me, oh, I have a sick kangaroo. Can I bring him in and treat him?
0: No,
3: we don't treat kangaroos.
0: Oh, my goodness. That is funny. Well, thanks so much for being a part of our Spirit FM family. Now, Ted, I will ask you the question. You guys have children. They're almost grown now, your boys. But what has Spirit FM meant to you guys over the years?
2: Everything. So I moved here shortly after 9/11. I was in a bad situation. Started working at the church for Father Bill Swengros down at Holy Name. And he said, you need to listen to this radio station. So I put my headphones on. I went to work and started out. And I can remember standing out in the yard after weed whacking and doing something, having the headphones on the radio, and Only Imagine comes on.
0: Ooh.
2: Now, can you imagine me standing there with a weed whacker in one hand, other arm open up, crying, praying, because I needed help. I needed a lot of help. And then he put me in some stuff, and I started going to CHIRP and other stuff. And then we got into youth ministry, and I met this wonderful, beautiful lady here. We became really good friends. And, you know,
0: the rest is history.
2: The rest is history. And, you know, I hear parents say, oh, I have to turn the radio station to another station. And I'm like, I've never had to do that. My radio's always been on Spirit FM.
0: Amen.
2: And we get into cars. 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So
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2: Well, that's the hardest thing to do in Hawaii, listen to the morning show when you're in Hawaii, because the time difference is so bad.
0: Yeah.
2: And I can't, I'm sorry, guys, I just can't do it. Not all the time. But the app, if you don't have the app on your phone, get it. Mm. Get it on her. We drove to Auburn last week, and her new car, put the app on, and all we did was listen to Spirit FM. And you know what? We didn't have to go searching for a radio station. Oh, where's the Christian radio station in this part? Where's the Christian radio here? No, Spirit FM was there the whole time, right in my head. Good. Now, if my boys don't want to listen to it, that's fine. Put your headphones on. Have fun. You know, but that's our car. That's what you're listening to.
0: Amen. So. That's awesome. I know that you believe in Spirit FM. I know that you are encouraged and you've been given hope through this radio ministry. Maybe it's the right song at the right moment. Maybe it's that you have a safe place for your kids. Make that the reason why you give today. It is our very last day of Hope's Giving, and we'd love to hear your support come through.
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0: Aw.
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0: Oh, that's great.
1: That's so incredible.
0: Thanks for being a part of our Spirit FM family. Thanks for saying yes today. The need is this, Francesca. We are how many partners away?
1: about three partners away. We'll get this first goal of the hour abundantly funded. However, your best gift right now is going to make such a big difference. 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

0: 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Hey, it's Olivia. Thanks so much for hanging out. It's Hopesgiving. Last day. Very, very last day. Francesca's here with me. And Fran, we have a goal this hour. And every hour, there is a new goal, because every hour we are inching ever closer towards the end of this fundraiser to get this radio station propelled into 2027.
1: Absolutely. And you know, there's only a few hours left. It is so important that we meet these hourly goals, that you make it happen. So we break them into half hours. In the next 8 minutes, your Spirit FM still needs about 3 partners at $1 a day. It's actually a little over 2, but 3 partners will get this first goal abundantly funded.
0: Okay, 1-800-223-9286. And we've got some big fans, part of our Spirit FM family, joining us as well. Dr. Jamie from Park Animal Hospital, and Salty Ted, you might have heard him on the Spirit FM morning show, joining us, because you know what? They believe in this radio station. They believe in what we're doing here at Spirit FM. And I know, Jamie, we were talking about this a little bit earlier. As a parent, it is so hard to find things that are cool that also encourage our kids. But Spirit FM is one of those places.
2: We really love having our kids involved with everything that we do. We take them on all of our trips, and having the radio station, something that you don't have to change, and then they like the songs, they sing along, they enjoy the mass, they enjoy the programming that you do. It just is so beneficial to us.
0: Yeah, it's something that I feel like the word that we need to use is probably priceless, because you can't put a price tag on protecting your kids, encouraging your kids, sowing a seed of faith to your kids. And that's what this radio ministry does. And when you stand up and you say yes to Spirit FM financially and become a part of the giving family of Spirit FM, you are saying yes to all of that. Maybe you're not a parent. Maybe you're a grandparent or an aunt, or that aunt or uncle-like figure in someone's life. Could you say yes for that person to sow a seed into the future here of Spirit FM, into the future of Tampa Bay, to continue to encourage hope across Tampa Bay and beyond?
1: You know, we always know to do the best thing for the kids in our lives, whether it's your kids or someone else's kids. You know, it's important to do the best thing for them, but it's also important for you to hear words that are good for your soul too. This is worth stepping up for, standing up for. And maybe you're thinking, I don't have a monthly gift. You know, things are erratic. Things are crazy. If you could do a single gift right now,
0: yep,
1: that brings your Spirit FM that much closer to the goal at the end of tonight. But it starts with you. 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
0: Hey, yep, we'd love to hear from you. You're needed right now.

0: It's your Spirit FM 90.5. Hope's Giving happening right now. Here's the cool part is that you are a part of the celebration. You are a part of the family. When you're tuning in, you're hanging out with us, you're being a part of everything that we're doing here at Spirit FM. And when you call and make your gift, you're part of the giving family here at Spirit FM, and we would love for you to say yes to that today. Again, it's the very final day of our fall fundraiser called Hope's Giving. Some special guests here with me. Francesca is here.
1: Hi.
0: Hi, Fran.
1: Hi.
0: How you doing?
1: I am well. How are you?
0: I'm good. And then...
2: Why did we just change our voices?
1: I don't know.
0: Because it's Friday, and we are tired a bit. And then we're excited as well because you guys are here. Now, Dr. Jamie and Ted Scarpino are here with us, and they are longtime supporters and friends of Spirit FM. Guys, we also are pilgrims together because we went to Italy together.
2: We had a blast there.
0: We did for our Spirit FM 40th anniversary pilgrimage. And yeah, that just reminded me, Dr. Jamie is wearing the pilgrimage shirt. So... wasn't it cool to just see our faith kind of like come together? That's what happens when you go to

0: it just touched him.
1: Yeah, and, to see the evidence, that's the thing. Is like, you know, the faith with the evidence of all of these, you know, holy items that they have recovered from the Holy Land and, you know, have on display is just, it kind of puts the whole puzzle piece together.
0: We probably took some pictures of stuff we shouldn't have taken pictures of, but, you know. We were in places we.
1: I know it's weird that you can't take pictures some places, but
0: like,
1: I do
0: don't take pictures here. I'm like, okay, thank
1: I don't understand why, but I'm sure there's a reason. Hey, let's thank this person, Katie from Lutz. She is making her gift. Oh, that's Katie from St. Tim's. She is saying yes to Spirit FM. That is awesome, Katie. Thank you so much for now being a part of our giving family at Spirit FM. This journey has been going on all week. We're walking down our Hopesgiving trail, and you are a part of it. And our song wants to sing now.
2: The song said it is time.
1: It's time to breathe. And we would love for you to be a part of the final day here at Spirit FM, the final day where we come to you and say, this radio ministry is like a lighthouse here in Tampa Bay. It is a place where you know that you can count on, you can be encouraged, you can be given hope, you can be refocused in your walk. 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

0: 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Hey there, Hope's Giving happening right now. Francesca, how far away is this hour being fully funded?
1: Five people.
0: That's it.
2: That's it. Five partners at a dollar a day get that goal completely fully funded. But you know what? Your best gift makes a huge difference and gets this hour completed. So
0: that's
2: when
0: right.
2: It gets to 7 p.m., we are fully funded, but not yet.
0: Not yet, and it's not over yet. So, but if you've been waiting to call and make your gift, do that right now. Step out in faith and say yes to your Spirit FM because you believe in what we are doing here, and you believe in giving hope to Tampa Bay. Two people that have been believing that for almost 25 years now. More than that, 28 years? I don't even know.
3: We don't do math.
0: I'm not good at math either. Dr. Jamie.
4: 31 years.
0: Dr. Jamie
3: wow.
0: And...
3: That's why we have the doctor.
0: Yeah, Ted Scarpino, who are at Park Animal Hospital. They are also business underwriters here with Spirit FM, have joined us in the studio. You know, we had a good time on our trip. We've had a lot of memories together. Let's talk about our initial meeting. Ted and I were asked to be the mascots. We had a showing of the VeggieTale movie.
4: The pirates who don't do anything.
0: The pirates
2: just sit at home and lay
4: around.
0: Yes, they do.
4: Yeah.
0: And so it was in the movie theater, and we had the bright idea to dress up. Now, Ted does a couple of impersonations. One of them is a pirate.
3: Yeah.
0: The other one is Beetlejuice. And
3: if somebody says his name, if they give three times, maybe he'll come out.
0: Gio is going to be back there giving three times.
3: Gio will definitely do that. He's got a statue on his desk.
0: Yeah. And so our first meeting was when Ted was dressed up like a pirate and I was dressed up as Bob the Tomato.
2: Stop it.
3: No,
0: yes.
3: So that's our secret code. If I say, hey, I need to speak to Tomato. Not many people understand that.
4: Now
2: Olivia.
4: Everybody knows.
3: Now everybody knows. You call Olivia
0: yep,
3: Tomato.
0: Yep.
2: You dressed up like Bob?
0: Yep. Mm-hmm. And I think Davis was Larry, wasn't he?
3: I think he was. I'm not
0: yeah,
3: sure.
0: Yeah, I'm pretty sure.
2: Do we have photos of this?
0: Well, that's back when we didn't have digital photos, so
2: stop.
0: I'm not sure if we have photos of that.
2: I would pay money to see this. Actual real money.
0: Yeah, it was pretty funny, but that was our...
3: Let's ask John if he's got a picture somewhere.
0: It had to be around, like, 2001.
3: 2000, yeah, it was right shortly after I got here. I mean,
0: yeah,
3: it was
0: 2001
3: right
0: or
3: there.
0: So. Yeah, so we had a good time, but yeah, we go way back, all the way back to the pirates who don't do anything and the VeggieTales. my boys, I'm now on round four of watching all of the VeggieTales because my boys... They were huge fans, and now Beckett is now into it, too.
2: So you know it by heart.
3: So have they found their hairbrush yet?
0: No, they have not found their hairbrush. Which is so funny. Side note, I have, like, in the boys' bathroom, there's, like, four hairbrushes in there, right? There's four boys. None of them use the hairbrush at all.
2: That's
3: not even
2: easy.
3: The big boy?
0: No. You got to have the natural, like... hair in your face thing. That's what all of them are going through right now. So
4: that's the age.
2: Good.
0: Yep. Boy, mom life right there. Okay. So back to what we're doing here at Spirit FM.
3: Raising money.
0: Yeah. Because this
3: keeping you on the air.
0: This radio station is a listener supported radio station. Now, do you guys remember the moments where you were like, you know what? I listen to this radio ministry. I want to support it. I know it's a long time ago.
3: It was a long time ago, and I think we looked at each other and said, you know, we've been listening for a long time. Let's just give some money.
0: Yeah.
3: And it started out as a little bit. Then we started doing day sponsorships. We had a bunch of different day sponsorships. And then after we got the clinic, John asked me, hey, do you want to be a sponsor for this radio station? And we're like,
4: what
3: does that take? And he talked to us about it, and we did it. We've been doing it for a while now.
0: Yeah.
3: So we don't call in at this time to give our money because it's coming every month for our business. And I love the ads. And we hear it all the time. Hey, oh, I heard your ad on the air. That's great. I know you're listening.
0: Yeah.
3: Thank you. So
0: that's cool. I know a lot of people, you know, say they found their favorite, you know, veterinarian, their favorite air conditioning guy, their favorite realtor through this radio ministry. And it's all people that are business supporters of this ministry who really do believe in what we do and believe that this ministry and know that this ministry is life changing for so many.
2: Absolutely. 1-800-223-9286 is the number to call. 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
3: 1-800-223-9286. I have been saying that number in my head. And
2: you
3: go to sleep
2: ready.
3: With it. I'd go to sleep with it sometimes, you know. Just I know it. I hear Davis. I hear you say it. I hear everybody say it. So
0: yeah, instead of
3: this
0: counting
3: is my first
0: sheep,
3: time able to say it.
0: Instead of counting sheep, Ted is saying the number to go
2: 1-800.
0: To sleep.
2: 1-800-223.
3: If we meet the goal, I can go to sleep.
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1: 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Hope's Giving happening right now. Thank you for saying yes to this radio ministry and being a part of our Spirit FM family. You are a blessing to us. I'm Olivia. Francesca's here with me. Also, our great friends, Dr. Jamie and Ted Scarpino. They own the Park Animal Hospital. What city? Is that Largo?
2: No, it's Pinellas Park.
1: Oh, Pinellas Park. Okay. There we go. They've been longtime friends of us here at Spirit FM and really believe in what we're doing here at Spirit FM. 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How far away are we from being fully funded this hour?
3: Okay. Your Spirit FM is about four partners away
1: right.
3: from
1: so
3: being fully funded.
1: We need to say thank you to somebody.
3: We do, right. We want to say thank you to Anthony in Odessa. Anthony gave his donation in honor of his son, John. Thank you, Anthony,
1: aww,
3: so much for that. Thank you for giving in support of this radio ministry and supporting the hope and encouragement it provides for lots of people. So again, four more partners because of Anthony, because of Katie, because of Joe Beth. Just four people away from being fully funded. That's crazy.
1: And we have three phone lines open. So, hey, one person on the line, myspiritfm.com, and then one person, three more people to go to the phone lines and make that gift. And then this hour is going to get fully funded with your love, with your support, and we'll be able to continue on into 2027. It's hard to believe, you know, when you tune into Spirit FM that this radio ministry was started out, if you don't know, 40 years ago, as a ministry to the homebound, as a ministry to the sick, as the ministry to those that could not get out to a church service or mass. And to see how it's grown, I know, Dr. Jamie, Ted, you have been here since the early 90s. You've seen it grown. You've seen it expand. I remember, Dr. Jamie, one time that we were out doing a remote, you brought your daughter by. And we did the Beanie Baby Bears. Remember that?
2: Yes.
1: Yeah. What were they called? The prayer? Were they called prayer bears
2: or something like that? Yeah.
1: And I have a picture of you.
2: Do you really?
1: Yes, from that. So I'll have to pull that up. It'll be one of our 40th anniversary flashbacks. But
4: is that an old Polaroid camera picture?
1: No, it was a black and white tin type.
4: Okay, that's what I thought.
1: From the early 90s.
4: Fran's looking at us like, what is that?
3: Yeah, Fran doesn't know what a tin type is.
1: It's what, like, the first photos were. They were on aluminum. They were on aluminum.
3: Okay.
1: Yeah.
4: Not that kind of. Not the crank kind.
1: It was the kind you had to stay still for, like, an hour to have it exposed.
3: Right? No?
4: No, I was the old chip kind with the Flintstones with the bird had it, you know, in or stone.
1: They typed it in.
3: Didn't watch Flintstones either.
4: Oh, my God. She's only 17.
3: What? No, that's not true. 1-800-223-9286. Because of Anne, thank you so much for your support. 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That total amount looks like $1,540. 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

0: It's your Spirit FM 90.5. Hey there, I'm Olivia. Hope's Giving happening right now, our very final day of this fall fundraiser. And you are doing it, my friend. Thank you so much for saying yes to your Spirit FM. You can do that at 800-223-9286. Before the end of this hour, we are just four partners away from being fully funded. Four people to say yes to your Spirit FM, and then this hour will be fully funded.
1: And I will give you the inside scoop here. Four people to say yes at a dollar a day. There are two people on the line right now.
0: I'm believing that those are two people that are saying yes to a dollar a day.
2: I saw the light flashing over there, and that was pretty cool.
0: Yeah, that means the phone rings.
2: Phones ring.
0: Yeah.
2: I was like, that's interesting.
1: So it's not like ding, ding, ding, ding.
2: Yeah, I didn't know if I was going to have to get a seizure, but I would like to get a seizure. If you guys call enough, I can get a seizure.
1: Yay.
2: Keep calling.
0: No.
2: It'd be funny.
0: No, no,
2: no,
0: no, no.
2: I want to do that.
0: No. Close your eyes next time.
2: Call now. 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
1: And if you're thinking, I really want to do the opposite, you can also text the word give to 1-800-223-9286. 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Easy peasy.
2: We'll follow it.
1: I love rules.
0: I love what Sandra said when she made her gift. Now, she made her gift back in the 12 o'clock hour. She's from Northport, so a little bit south of us here in Tampa Bay. But she said, I always love listening to a station that has religious music. And I just found Spirit FM. I was listening to another station, but I prefer this one because I love hearing about the Catholic faith. I love that you guys play the Mass, and I love the encouraging words that I hear on Spirit FM. And she's partnering with us for the very first time. Isn't that cool when someone new joins the Spirit FM family to see that new name pop up? It's such a blessing to us here at Spirit FM. I know you believe in what we're doing here, and you want to see it continue on. You know, this radio ministry, Ted and Jamie, you guys found this ministry early 90s, and you found it because someone else before you said yes to supporting this radio ministry. Now, if no one said yes to that before, none of us would be here. We wouldn't be having these conversations. We wouldn't be able to, you know, spread the message of Jesus now. But we're all here because someone else said yes. How important it is to sow that seed of faith in our Tampa Bay community.
2: Well, we have the stickers, the magnets, and all that stuff everywhere. Some people go, I think you got a lot of stickers in your car. Yeah, but at least one of them or the magnet is Spirit FM.
0: Yeah, that's a good way to, you know, tell people about the radio station. And a lot of people do find us through, you know, just seeing a bumper sticker or seeing, you know, us out on the street doing, you know, remotes and different things like that where we go out to churches. But we're only blessed to be able to do that because someone has said yes to this radio ministry and supporting Spirit FM. When you decide to support Spirit FM, it can be a little bit scary sometimes if it's the first time. But here's the good news is that it takes about 2.5 minutes if you're doing it online and yeah. You're entering it in there. If you call in and you talk to our amazing phone volunteers, well, first you're going to probably get a little chatty with them because they're amazing.
2: And it all depends on who's on the radio or and who's
0: and
2: on the
0: phone.
2: On the phone back there. Because if you want a half hour, talk to Maria.
0: She loves to talk.
2: I love her. Yeah. I love her, but she's going to talk to you forever.
1: I just didn't expect you to say that.
2: Why?
1: I don't know.
2: It's true, isn't it?
1: I mean, it depends. I think it depends. When our slower hours, we might take a little bit more time with you. But man, 7 a.m., it's like boo-boo, boo-boo, boo-boo.
0: Yeah.
1: Done.
2: Well, that's the morning show. They got to get out of there. Everybody's listening then.
1: I will say my record
2: is 30
1: seconds.
2: Now.
0: 30 seconds?
1: 30 seconds.
0: Wow. Yeah. Oh, wow. That is awesome. Well, if you want to make it a short convo, we'll do that. If you want to make it a long one, we'll do that as well. But just that you would say yes to your Spirit FM. We are four partners away from being fully funded here at Spirit FM. How many?
1: Update.
0: Okay.
1: Because of James from Palm Harbor and Cindy from Clearwater, your Spirit FM is only three partners away from getting fully funded.
2: But
1: there's only one song.
0: Yeah, one song left. Let's make sure we say Cindy made her gift and she gave $100. And she said, this is in honor of my dad, Phil, who would have been 100 today.
1: Mm.
0: I love and miss you. Oh,
1: thanks,
0: that's
1: Cindy.
0: Awesome. Well, happy birthday, Phil, in heaven. I know you're celebrating And you've done good with that daughter of yours, Cindy. So thanks so much, Cindy, for making your gift today. 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In this next song, Francesca, we are looking for
1: three more partners.
0: Three more partners at $1 a day. And we will be out of time. So, Ted and Jamie.
2: Out of time.
0: I know. It goes by fast, right? Goes by so, so fast. Thank
2: you. John said we could stay here forever.
0: Well, you can stay here forever. But we are out of time for this hour, and this goal is more of what I was hinting at. And I do want to thank you for coming all the way over here from St. Pete to Tampa and being a part of our family for so long.
2: Well, I'm the blessed one. I get to sit here with three lovely ladies in the studio.
0: So, aww. That is awesome. Dr. Jamie, thank you for coming.
3: Thank you. We really appreciate everything you do. God bless.
0: Thank you. Okay, so during this next song, we are looking for three partners at $1 a day. 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

0: Amen to that. 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Your weekend is finally here, my friend. It's coming up fast, and the end of Hope's Giving is at 7 p.m. tonight. Have you made your gift yet? I know you said yes in your heart because you're listening. You're hearing my voice, and you're like, oh, I'm going to do it on Friday. Well, it's Friday.
1: So often doesn't that happen? They're like, oh, I'll do it later.
0: Yep.
1: Or I'll do it. Okay, here's the thing. If you know you want to make this partnership, maybe you don't have the time right this second, text the word give to 1-800-223-9286. A link will be sent to your phone and a little life hack for you. I leave my messages unread until I go to respond to them. And that will make sure it notifies you. You'll remember once you get to where you're going, you'll have it done and donezo. Really nice, really easy. Text give to 1-800-223-9286.
0: Big thank you to Keith and Kathy from Tampa. They are giving that dollar a day gift. Thank you guys so much. Those are two of our friends from our pilgrimage. So you're a blessing to us. Can't wait to see you again and go on another trip. That would be awesome. Word on the street is we're starting to plan another trip.
1: All I got to say is make sure you put me on the list.
0: You're in.
1: I'm in.
0: All right. You're in. We would love for you to join us, too. Keith and Kathy, thanks again for your love and support. And then an anonymous partner from St. Petersburg partnering with us for the very first time. $25 a month. You are a blessing to us. They say they listen in the car, love the positiveness.
1: Positiveness.
0: I added an extra syllable there. And the uplifting music, may you continue to be blessed as you bless others. Aww. That is so great. Thank you so much for saying yes to Your Spirit FM.
1: 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Now, three partners sounds like a lot, but the most important one is you. To call in to say yes right now at 1-800-223-9286 to make sure Your Spirit FM gets fully funded.

0: 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That is Michael Cochran, Running Home. It just occurred to me that that sounds like a song that you could actually do some really good running to. And yeah. I know he probably made that on purpose like that to sound like it's kind of like a running song, but it almost sounds like it could be like in the like a running movie. You know what I mean? Like, or the running scene on Forrest Gump or something.
1: I've been saying for years, Spirit FM Run Club, except I don't run. I just think it's a cute idea. So someone should do that. It's just not me. Maybe you. Do you want to run, Olivia?
0: You know, I tried that, and yeah. I did run one race with Abby back in the day, and by the end, I was not a fan.
1: I don't blame you.
0: Of the running, but I do think I do a little running now because I run sometimes, get my boys running.
1: Oh, I've seen you run after Beckett. It's very
0: cute. And yeah. And now it's like more of, okay, hey, you're acting up. Guess what you got to do? You got to go run up the hill.
1: And wait, really?
0: Yes.
1: Is that what you do?
0: Yeah, because, you know, the reason why a lot of, in my family anyway, the reason why my boys get bored and make poor decisions as children is that they need extra energy to get out. So mm-hmm. running up the hill is fun, too. They like doing it. But I'm like, you guys need to go run up the hill because, hey, jumping off the couch, that's not okay.
1: Okay, well, if they run up the hill, do they get to roll down it?
0: I mean, if they wanted some severe road rash, it's a
1: oh, it's a road hill?
0: Yeah, the road. It's the road. But they're in that point where everything is a race, right? Especially the little ones. Mm-hmm. Everything is a race. Race me here, even like to brush your teeth and all of those things. So,
1: wow.
0: Yep.
1: Well, next thing we got to do is it's a race to get the dishes clean.
0: What? Yeah, exactly.
1: We'll make it into a game. 1-800-223-9286 is the number to call. Right now, your Spirit FM looking for... Well, we were looking for two partners at a dollar a day.
0: Okay.
1: Right now, we're looking for... No, we were looking for three. Now okay. It's two because of Carol in St. Pete.
0: Aw, that's awesome. And she says this is in honor of Mary Jo Murphy. Oh, I miss my Mary Jo. She says she was an amazing person and that Carol also interprets for the deaf community at St. Mary, Our Lady of Grace. It's her church, and she's hoping that we bring... I am hoping to bring the spirit that you give me to the deaf community. That Aww, is so cool.
1: That's amazing.
0: I was getting ahead of myself there because St. Mary's is where I got married.
1: And those photos are beautiful.
0: Eric and I got married there. So, yeah, love that church. Thank you so much for saying yes to Spirit FM, Carol. And thank you for your amazing ministry. That is so cool. Guess what? John is becoming a day sponsor.
1: John, I'm almost a little jealous. I always answer John's call when John calls during a campaign, and now I missed it. But I know that John is sponsoring one of 2 days, either his anniversary or his wife Maria's birthday. So thank you so much, John, for your continued partnership with Spirit FM. You are amazing.
0: And I like saying Brooksville when John calls in because that's my hometown.
1: Your hometown?
0: It's the center of the universe, Brooksville. You're only about two people away from knowing somebody from Brooksville.
1: Well, I got one right in front of me.
0: Yeah, see? You're already there. It's kind of like the Kevin Bacon thing. Yeah, we call it the center of the universe. That's what we do.
1: I mean, I get it. I get it.
0: You'll find out.
1: So, because of Carol, because of John, because of the amazing people who have stepped up for Spirit FM, your favorite radio ministry can be... fully funded for this challenge in just one partner.
0: All right.
1: $230 is that total, but one partner at a dollar a day gets this first challenge abundantly funded.
0: All right. 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

0: Friend, we are there with you every single day, being able to encourage you, helping you live with spirit. 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We want to continue to be able to do that through this radio ministry. And when you say yes to Spirit FM, you are sowing a seed here in Tampa Bay. It's like you're turning on a lighthouse and you're shining the light of Christ through the airwaves, through the Tampa Bay and beyond, because, you know, honestly, people are listening all over the world to Spirit FM through our app, through our smart speaker, through their website. And when you say yes and give to this radio ministry financially, you're basically turning on that switch for someone. You are giving them hope and giving them encouragement each and every day.
1: You give them hope. 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Katie from Valrico partnered with Spirit FM last campaign and said Spirit FM lifts her up. But specifically, this is what she said. 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You know he's got a funny sense of humor just like that. Maybe you don't know the next step. Maybe you don't know if you're going the right direction. And then you turn on the radio to try to, you know, make your brain be quiet, and you actually hear an answer. You hear that the Lord loves you, that he cares about you, that he has a plan for you. Katie knows that is all too true and stood up to sponsor Spirit FM because that partnership keeps this on the air for you.
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0: Yeah, you're needed right now. 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

0: 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And friend, time is ticking away, 2:25 in the afternoon. And this fundraiser, this Hope's Giving, it ends tonight at 7 p.m. And before the end of this hour, we are hoping to get this hour fully funded.
1: I mean, it's so important for this hour to get fully funded because the campaign ends soon. And the hours need to be fully funded in order for the whole fundraiser to be fully funded.
0: It's like the little engine that could. Did you ever read that book?
1: Oh, yeah.
0: And so, you know, it just is every person coming together and saying yes in their own special way. Whatever your gift is for this radio ministry, maybe you think, you know, oh, I could do $20 for Spirit FM. And you're like, I don't know. Well, you know what? We put that together with someone else who's also doing $20 and another person who's doing a $500 gift and another person who's doing whatever, fill in the blank, because every gift is different. But it's just that you would say yes and give to a ministry that gives to you 24 hours a day, 7 days a week. For the last 40 years, you've been able to tune into Spirit FM and receive encouragement, to receive hope, to receive a blessing here in Tampa Bay at a live local radio station.
1: Yeah, it makes that much of a difference. Olivia, you're so right. Every single gift is different. It comes from a different heart space. It comes from a different person. It might be a different amount, but it is exactly what is needed at that time. If Holy Spirit is inspiring you and you're like, I can do this much, that is the perfect amount. And right now, just a little guidance for the brain. Your Spirit FM is looking for $230, only $230 away from getting this first half of the goal fully funded. That's huge. That looks like a dollar a day. That looks like your best gift of $30. 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
0: All right, I'm believing it's going to happen, going to be fully funded. In this next song, it's Micah Tyler. You might not be doing things perfect today, but you know who is? God is. And he is always in control. He is always there. He's always waiting, like that perfect and loving father, to help us on that road. And this radio ministry is here to encourage you on that walk each and every day. Could you make your gift and say yes to Your Spirit FM right now at 800-223-9286?

0: 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Hey there, Olivia and Fran here with you. It is our final day of Hopesgiving. You are helping us along this Hopesgiving trail. 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Now, Fran, we're at 2:30 here. Where do we stand?
1: It's at

0: 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Now, kicking us off on this goal, by the way, Samuel from Tennessee making his gift. Thank you so much.
1: Amazing.
0: Thank you, Samuel, for saying yes to Your Spirit FM. And that's how you do it. 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You're needed now.
2: Three brothers in a fire, willing to die for their faith. 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And Daniel met a lion, because he chose to pray. But you shut the mouth of that lion, and he walked out the next day.

0: 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Hey there. Hope's Giving happening right now. And it is 2:35. We are just counting it down, friend, because you know what? You are doing it. You are saying yes to Spirit FM. You are saying yes to this radio ministry. And that is a beautiful thing.
1: A lot of people have said yes to this radio ministry. And that's why, Olivia, I'm going to give you overall. 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
0: Ooh, okay.
1: For, I mean, a whole week, right?
0: Yeah. Mm-hmm.
1: So right now, there are some goals. There are goals for every single hour, and that's to make sure that our 75 gets to 100 by the end of 7 p.m. tonight. And that's why we're so grateful that Carol called in, that John called in, that Samuel from Tennessee called in, and our other friend, Holly from Sun City Center, partnering with Spirit FM today. Thank you, Holly.
0: And she's a brand new partner.
1: Holly, that's amazing.

0: Thank you so much. Wonderful. Bringing that number down, I'm going to do some quick math, and your Spirit FM needs about a little over two partners at $1 a day. We'll get the job done.
1: 2.5. If you're feeling like a 0.5 of a person on this Friday,
0: yeah,
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0: Your single gift can make such a big difference. And maybe you're thinking, you know what, I don't have $1 a day right now. I'm sorry, I wish I did, but I have a single gift of $50. I have a single gift of $10. You can do that. 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
1: Now, Fran, I know I'm significantly older than you are, but what I am going to ask you is, it doesn't happen as often as it used to, but do you ever wash a dollar bill in your pocket and then find it in the dryer and you're like, ooh, free money?
0: Oh, yes.
1: That's the best feeling ever.
0: For me, I switch out my purses with the seasons.
1: So yeah.
0: Like brown purse for fall, purple purse for spring. And when I picked up my brown purse for fall, I found some cash in it, like $5. And I'm on top of the world.
1: Yeah, that's the best. So maybe that's happened to you. Maybe that could be your gift to Spirit FM. That would be a blessing to us. 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Again, the need is this, about 2.5 people. So if you're feeling 0.5 today, not just the photo, but also the person. Funny. You know, on Fridays, sometimes you just...
0: You're not ready for it.
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0: It's your Spirit FM 90.5. Thank you for hanging out with us Friday here on our Hopesgiving. And you know what's so cool is to see your name pop up. People like Keith and Kathy, Cindy and Carol and John, who have all said yes to Spirit FM because they believe in this radio ministry. They want to see it continue on. They enjoy the music, the message, and they want to give that gift to someone else. That's what happens when you say yes to your Spirit FM. You're giving that gift of living with the Spirit with someone else.
1: And right now, we also want to thank Lisa. Lisa's from St. Pete. Lisa says to pray for her because she is going through a rough patch. She's been listening to Spirit FM since 2010, and the radio station always helps her get through tough things.
0: Amen.
1: Thanks, Lisa. Thanks for sticking around through all the tough things. We will absolutely pray for you. The Spirit FM prayer line is a really, really beautiful community.
0: Yep. And Lisa, you're a blessing to us. I know, you know, we're able to do what we do here at Spirit FM because people like you have said yes, but also someone said yes so you can find this radio ministry. So it's been here for you to enjoy and to rely on during those hard times. And we all go through them, right? We all go through the storms of life, whether you're in ministry or not in ministry, whether you're in the church or not in the church, or maybe you just became a Christian, maybe you've fallen away from your faith. We all have those storms in life. No one is immune to that. But the thing that we have to look at is, what do we do during those times? Do we continue to stray away from God, or do we turn in and say, God, I need your strength more than ever now. I need your advice. I need your guidance. I need your words. I need that music that draws me closer to you. And that's what Spirit FM gets to do each and every day.
1: Every single day. Olivia, that was so good. And that's why literally all day long I'm listening to you while I'm working at my desk over there. I'm listening to you and what you say. 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Two partners at $1 a day. One single gift of $80. The call is yours.
0: All right, $80. 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

0: 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Hey there, it is Hopesgiving 2026. I'm Olivia. Francesca is here with me. And Fran, we are just celebrating God's goodness today because all of these amazing people have said yes to Spirit FM. You have said yes to Spirit FM. Carol from St. Petersburg, John, Samuel, Holly, all said yes to Spirit FM. And that is so great because that means that this radio ministry is going to continue on into 2027, our 41st year of broadcasting, because of your love and your generosity. Now, here's what needs to happen, though. Before 3 o'clock, we do have a goal, and the goal is this: to get fully funded for this radio ministry. How far away are we from that goal, Fran?
1: That's funny you should ask that. Just found some secret hidden names. They're not secret. The system just didn't show it to us because it likes me to be confused.
0: It has a glitch.
1: I'm working on that math right now. But really quickly, do want to say thank you to Evelyn and Paul for sponsoring and for being here to support Spirit FM. I really, really appreciate your support. And I'm trying to figure out how that math maths.
0: How that math maths, okay.
1: It will math out. Just hold on.
0: Oh my gosh, that's funny.
1: I'm sorry.
0: It's all right. We are, again, just coming to you and saying, you know, this radio ministry is a lighthouse here in Tampa Bay, and we want to see it continue on. We want it to see it expand and continue to bring your family hope, continue to bring your family and your life an everyday encouragement to live with the Spirit every single day. I love what the story that we shared, I think it was last month, with Rayleigh. Now, Rayleigh was in a car accident, and that car accident was a very serious car accident. It left her disabled, and it left her not being able to work. It left her discouraged. It left her kind of wondering, like, where is God in all of this? And you and I, we've been through storms like that, right? Where is God? And when the bad things happen to good people, where is God in all of that? And Rayleigh turned on this radio ministry. She heard a song from Michael Cochran. And that song was the catalyst that kind of snapped her out of kind of doubting God in all of it. And instead of doubting God anymore, she turned to God and said, God, I need your support right now. I need your love. I need your understanding. And through that song that she heard here on Spirit FM, she turned back to God. And God gave her that hope again, that encouragement again. And it is such a blessing to be able to be here for this radio ministry and give you that hope, that encouragement each and every day through the music that we play here at Spirit FM. And we want to continue to be able to do that for Rayleigh. We want to continue to be able to do that for you and your family. But we can only do it with your love and support because this radio ministry is listener supported. 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

0: 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Francesca's here with me. Fran, we are 5 minutes away from this hour ending. 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
0: Okay.
1: We want to start them off ahead. 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
1: $670, two mm-hmm. partners at a dollar a day
0: okay.
1: can make that happen.
0: All right. 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
1: Yeah.
0: The reason why you decided to call today. Lisa made her gift not too long ago, and she said, first off, could you add me to the prayer list? Pray for me.
1: Yep.
0: I am going through a rough patch, but guess what? I've been listening to Spirit FM since 2010, and I never change the radio station because they always get me through things. That's amazing, Kathy. That is why we do what we do here at Spirit FM. I'm sorry, yeah. Lisa. Lisa, here at Spirit FM.
1: Absolutely. You know what? 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We all go through rougher patches. It could even be like 10 minutes out of your whole 24-hour day could be a little bit of a rougher patch. But Spirit FM is going to help you. It will. 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I need to make sure that this is available for my friends I haven't met yet, and for my friends that mean a lot to me, and honestly, for future you. So right now, your Spirit FM needs $670. 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
0: 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And again, thank you so much to everyone who's already said yes. 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Fran, what I've loved during this time is that I've seen the number of people that we've been kind of counting down from the very beginning on Monday.
1: Yeah.
0: Kind of each day, it's been like, okay, 150 people less, 150 people less. And like every day, it's gotten less and less and less of overall funds, how many people are needed for this radio ministry to continue on. And we are so close, my friends. So what's going to help this hour get fully funded is a gift of $70 and then another gift of the Mom Squad Challenge, which is $50 a month for this radio ministry. Now, whatever your part is in that, just say yes. So if it's a one-time gift, say yes. If it's a day sponsorship, say yes. Or maybe it's a dollar a day.
1: One thing is that someone just called.
0: Yay!
1: Thank you for that call. That means one partner is left. One partner at a dollar a day. One partner at your best gift can close out this hour. 1-800-223-9286.
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1: Hope's Giving is all about reaching goals. 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
1: Hey, welcome. It is The Way Home, and the house is full. 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
2: Hey,
1: it's Davis and Maria.
3: Are we doing TV shows now? It's Full House.
1: Full House.
2: Fernando.
1: What was
2: Hello.
1: That?
2: Hello.
1: Welcome.
3: Thursday.
1: I don't know why you're here, but I'm glad.
2: We're happy to be here.
3: You know exactly why we're here.
1: Yes.
3: To be fully funded.
1: That's right. Yes. Fully funded.
2: I was like, who's going to say
3: Come on.
2: Yeah, so it is the final day, the final 4 hours of Hopesgiving fundraiser, and you are in a very, very, very exciting time, my friend.
1: It is. It is. And just to kick things off here with the number, because you know we're going to say it a lot, 1-800-223-9286. And it's all about goals. It's all about, you know, setting the pace and finishing strong because it is the final day of Hopesgiving.
2: Hey, can we do a last minute thank you to
1: Absolutely.
2: Kirk and Joy over in Valrico?
1: Yeah,
2: hey,
1: thank
2: Kirk
1: you.
2: And Joy, thank you for helping to make sure that last hour was fully funded. They said, God bless our military and their families. Well, Kirk and Joy, thank you so very much for your gift of support. 800-223-9286.
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3: Final day of Hopesgiving. 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
1: That's great.
2: So I have the names. Thanks to John and Martha in Lando Lakes, John and Annie in Lithia, and Melinda in St. Petersburg.
3: Nice.
2: All coming together during the kickstart portion and saying we want our gifts used to help inspire others. And here they are in the last challenge of Hopesgiving.
1: Yeah. It's exciting and it's easy to get behind this one because it's a monthly partnership at any amount. So it could be 10, it could be 20, 30, do that dollar a day.
3: Yep.
1: Whatever it is. 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

0: 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It's challenge time here on Spirit FM. Final day of Hopesgiving on the way home, and the morning show on the way home have combined, and with our powers combined.
1: Yeah.
0: Actually, it's not us. It's not about us, really. It's about you. It's about you partnering with this ministry. And there is a challenge going on. 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
2: Boom.
0: Boom.
1: 800-223-9286. Maybe you've been waiting to do that Mom Squad challenge. That's
2: now
1: a gift of $50 a month.
0: Yes.
1: Sometimes I have to call upon the Holy Spirit, right? The Holy Spirit needs to awaken my soul, especially when I'm in some of those really rough moments with my kiddos. And that what we do is when we get in the car and we turn on Spirit FM, I am like, we need to breathe here.
2: Okay.
1: We need to breathe in this moment.
2: Always need to breathe.
1: Holy Spirit, activate. That's what we do. Okay. And my friend.
3: Holy Spirit,
1: yes.
3: Activate.
4: Oh, no.
3: Holy Spirit, activate.
0: Is that actually Maria?
1: No,
0: sounded
1: that's
0: a little bit more like Maria at the beginning.
3: Holy Spirit, activate.
2: That's one of the Wilson Phillips sisters.
1: Yes.
2: I can't remember.
1: I don't know.
2: China Phillips.
1: Yes.
2: That's China Phillips on Family Feud.
1: So,
2: and she was about to do the Final Feud thing and needed the Holy Spirit. And she called upon the Holy Spirit on national TV.
1: Right. Yes, she
2: did. And now Maria uses it every time she needs to call on the Holy Spirit.
0: Holy Spirit, see me through it.
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0: Challenge. Well, final day of Hopesgiving, and you know what that means. The morning show takeover of Woo! The way home. Davis and Maria joining Fernando.
1: And I'm fine with it.
0: You.
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1: No, I am fine with it. 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
1: Something great about these fundraisers is that we get to share all these great stories that you've provided to us throughout the year. And Gina in Clearwater said, I want to support my favorite radio station. You have seen me through thick and thin and inspire me every day with music and prayer time. And listen to this part. This is a great part. I go to bed every night with the rosary and the mass. It's a great way to start the day and end the day and everything in between. It keeps you close to Christ all day long. I mean, if that's not something to invest in,
0: that's awesome.
1: I don't know what is. I mean, Gina from Clearwater is being uplifted and encouraged. And how many other Ginas are there that are being uplifted and encouraged every single day because you chose to partner with this ministry?
0: Praise God for that. And praise God for John Hudson, who just made his gift of $1 a day. Hey, John, guess what?
2: What?
0: There's a hundo being stacked on that gift to Spirit FM.
1: All right.
2: Amazing. Thank you, John. And now it's your turn. So started this hour trying to raise $4,015 right now with Stephanie and John saying, well, okay, I want my monthly gift to have a $100 impact. Now we're down to $3,410. That's 9 partners at $1 a day.
0: There you go.
2: Maybe you've got that $1,500 gift right now.
0: Oh,
2: my
0: yeah.
2: friend, you would take 4 spots.
0: Woo!
2: 4 spots right there.
1: That's amazing.
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0: 1-800-223-9286. Just to recap, if you're just joining us, Davis and Maria joining Fernando for the way home. Welcome to it. Hopefully, Carline went smoothly. You're headed off to baseball practice. Maybe you're getting ready for those Friday night lights, high school football games. Liam is so into the high school football games.
2: I know. It's really fun.
0: It is. He is just loving every bit of it. Whatever it is you've got planned, you are here now, my friend. And right now, on this final day of fundraising for Hopesgiving, every monthly partner that comes through the door will have an additional $100 impact.
2: Amazing.
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6: That
7: would be so good.
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7: Ooh, that sounds like a deal.
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7: You shouted out 7 times throughout the day?
6: Yes. 800-223-9286. So like I said, that light flashes in here with your gift of support.
7: The number,
6: Nope, you got it. Go.
7: I'm sorry. 1-800-223-9286. My friend, welcome to the final day of the fundraiser. Hopesgiving wraps up tonight at 7 p.m. And for this final drive home of Hopesgiving, every monthly partner that comes through the door will get an additional $1,000 bonus to your Spirit, $100 bonus.
6: $1,000 would be really
7: that
6: nice.
7: That would have been. I'm just really excited about that. I'm hoping it would come. No. So each monthly partner that comes through the door during the way home today on this final push will receive an additional $100 bonus thanks to...
6: Sorry, don't have the names in front of me right now.
7: Oh, wow. Bob and Bill and Jean.
6: Yeah, them.
7: And George. Okay. 1-800-223-9286 is the number to give. And basically, we've got this bonus going on, but it doesn't mean that there were words and they just,
6: they just
7: left.
6: Wow. They just
7: did you watch them fly out the window?
6: They kind of went really quickly. Now, get them back in.
7: Just straight out.
6: Okay. Well, I do have thanks to John and Annie in Lithia, Liz and John in Lutz, and Melinda in St. Petersburg, all coming together during Kickstarter. Start saying, hey, we want our funds to be used for a challenge.
7: There we go. 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
0: That's great. 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
1: Just
0: yeah.
1: so you know.
2: Very dramatic.
1: It was a dramatic pause so that you know that right now your Spirit FM is in the final day of fundraising. And as a matter of fact, the final few hours. And during these remaining hours of fundraising for Hope's Giving, every monthly partnership that comes through the door will have an additional $100 bill stacked right on top. I got a stack of hundos sitting over here on the corner of the table.
2: Kind of fun.
1: I'm just waiting them to throw them at these monthly gifts.
2: We can just like tag them on nicely.
1: Or we could throw them at these months. I'm going to make them into paper airplanes and zip them around the room.
2: Okay, well, can we zip and say thank you to some of those people?
1: We can
0: zip. Joseph and Lorraine in Bradenton going to become day sponsors.
1: Nice!
0: And Joe is coming into the church.
2: Amazing.
0: Wow!
1: Praise God for that.
0: That's awesome. And James and Dana in Tampa, that's fantastic. So, we've got folks to thank for days here at Spirit FM, but really, we're looking to thank you right now at 1-800-223-9286.
1: Did you math or am I mathing?
2: Yep.
1: You mathed both of those?
2: Yes, with James and Dana and Joseph and Lorraine and John and Stephanie, the total for this hour to be fully funded is now $2,790. My friend, we started the hour at $4,015. That's what we started. Yeah. $4,015 down to $2,790.
0: That's how quick it happens.
2: Yes, it does. And my friend, if you've got that ability to do that $100 a month giving level, that's what I say in the live to give stage.
0: Yes.
2: Could you do that right now?
1: I'm looking at the guy in the Toyota Celica that's driving the white Toyota Celica.
2: Oh, yeah,
1: and
2: that one.
1: I'm thinking, yes, he does.
2: Yes. Okay,
1: he absolutely
2: if you're
1: does.
2: That guy in the Toyota, what was it?
1: Toyota Celica, the white Toyota Celica.
2: Yep. 800-223-9286, or you can go online at myspiritfm.com.
1: 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We are coming up to the end. And haven't said it in a hot minute, but it is the last day of fundraising here. If you've got that $1,000, that $2,000, dare Maria even say that.
2: Yeah. $5,000. So during the morning show, I've been planting seeds for a $5,000 gift. I know that's a lot, but I do believe that someone is able to do that $5,000 gift. On your fundraising has been a little underfunded, but that's okay. Goals were met throughout the week.
0: That's right.
2: But that $5,000 gift, my friend, would make sure that this fundraiser is a huge, huge success.
1: 1-800-223-9286. In order for this hour of fundraising to be fully funded, thanks to Georgiana.
2: Yes.
1: In Bradenton.
2: Woo!
1: Thank you, Georgiana in Bradenton, coming on at $10 a month. 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
0: Hundo.
1: Maria, what's the need now?
2: Okay, so $2,670.
1: $2,670 divided by 365. 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
2: Okay.
1: That's all that's needed to make sure this hour is fully funded as your Spirit FM wraps up Hope's Giving. 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
1: Yes!
0: This is a great, this is the time you are waiting to give. Like earlier this week when you were listening and you're like, I'm going to make my gift on Friday. It's Friday. I'm going to wait for a challenge. There's a challenge going
2: on.
0: Nice. Call right now, 1-800-223-9286.
2: This is it. And by the way, this is the final challenge of the fundraiser.
0: Yes.
2: Hopesgiving wraps up tonight at 7 o'clock. 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Basically, the way it comes down is every monthly gift that comes in during the way home gets an additional $100 bonus for your Spirit FM. 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
3: 800.
2: I was waiting for like a bang or a boom, or I thought you were, I thought we were doing comic
0: let's
2: book.
0: Let's do amen.
2: Amen. That's a good one.
0: Is that a comic book one?
2: I like that.
0: No, I don't know.
2: That's not quite a comic book one, but it works. It works for this application for sure. So, gang, here's what's going on. Still, we've got this great bonus going on. 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Make your gift now, your best gift. 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
0: That's right.
2: Can I say fund anymore?
3: Maybe.
2: I could,
3: I
2: won't.
3: I'm going to say some numbers, though.
2: Okay.
3: And I'm going to say them slowly because maybe you've been waiting for your number to be called.
2: Oh,
3: okay.
2: I like it when I go to the deli and I pull the number and they call my number and I finally get to tell them what sandwich I want.
3: That's
2: my favorite part of going to the deli.
3: So the total number to have this hour fully funded, $2,670.
2: Okay. Right.
3: Now I broke that down into 2, 4, 6 people.
2: All right. I like 6 people. 6 people is a good number of people.
3: Okay, here we go.
2: 6 partners.
3: 6 partners.
2: Because we're running out of time.
3: I know.
2: It's going to be in the
3: here
2: next
3: we go.
2: Song. Got it.
3: 2 partners to say yes to the gift of $50 a month. That's the Mom Squad Challenge.
1: Mom Squad!
0: All right.
3: If that's your number, 800-223-9286.
0: Come on.
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2: Yep.
3: 2 partners at a day sponsorship.
0: All right.
3: 1 person to say I got you at the dollar a day.
2: Yes.
3: And 1 person at $10 a month.
0: Excellent.
3: That's it. Right there.
2: Did you hear your number being called? You've been listening all week long.
3: Yes.
2: Here it is, the final day of Hopesgiving, last day of fundraiser. You've been thinking, oh, man, that dollar a day. I don't know if I could pull it, but
3: yeah.
2: I really feel like I'm being called to doing it. I would encourage you to do it. Whichever one of those was your numbers, that number that's been kind of nagging at you. Maybe you've been hearing Maria talking about that Mom Squad Challenge. Maybe that one's yours. One more time, because we've got time for one more song to make sure this hour is fully funded. The need, $2,670 to raise. Your number is one of these.
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2: 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I'll be honest with you. Coming up on the end of the hour, no more time really to go. We could maybe put a minute on the clock and give you a half a song or so to be able to get your best gift in. But right now, this hour coming up about $2,000 underfunded.
1: Yeah.
2: So to be fully funded, technically need to raise $2,310.
1: Mm-hmm.
2: And I'm stalling for time here because I don't want the hour. Can we just pause time?
1: Nope.
2: While everybody calls?
1: Time continues. I'll give you the
2: pausing
1: number.
2: Time.
1: 800-223-9286.
2: But if I'm not playing music, the time is paused. Oh, wait, that sounds scary. Don't do that.
1: I was going to say.
2: Nope. Not going to play that game.
1: So do you want me to do the numbers again?
2: Do the numbers again.
1: Okay, so two partners at a Mom Squad challenge of a $600 gift, $50 a month.
2: Yep, an additional $100 bonus for Your Spirit FM with that monthly gift.
1: Two partners to say, I got you at the day sponsor. I've been wanting to do a day sponsor. My friend, you could be a last minute hero right now.
2: Yes.
1: With a day sponsorship. Two partners to say yes to that day sponsorship.
2: Mm-hmm.
1: And then one person saying, I got you at that dollar a day. Those five partners coming together, fully funded hour on the way home.
2: All right. I know you've got a lot to do this afternoon. Maybe you're taking the kiddo to piano lessons, or if you're unlucky, trombone lessons. That's what I took when I was a kid. It's a big instrument to carry around. Makes a lot of noise when you're practicing.
1: Yeah.
2: Oh my gosh.
0: I had the tuba, so.
2: Oh,
0: I'm
2: there
0: right
2: you
0: there
2: go.
0: With you.
2: Your mom. Your
1: but the good thing
2: going,
1: about the piano.
2: Boom, boom, boom, boom, boom, boom. I was going.
1: Yeah. I was going to say the good thing about the piano is there's no smoke there.
2: No.
0: No smoke.
1: You don't have to blow any smoke there.
2: No. No blowing at all.
1: 800-223-9286, or you can go online at myspiritfm.com.
2: So, $2,310. Looking for those final gifts of the 3 o'clock hour to come through.
1: Oh, my goodness.
2: Every monthly gift gets an additional $100 bonus on it.
1: I'm a little
2: nervous. Could
1: you
2: take care of like $2,000 of that? Could you do that larger gift right now, that $1,000 or that $2,000 gift? Because honestly, every single one of these hours needs to be fully funded, needs to stay on track for this fundraiser to wrap up tonight at 7 o'clock, fully funded. It would be a beautiful thing to see. I know God wants this ministry funded. It's been here for 40 years.
1: Yeah.
2: I promise you it's going to be, well, I can't promise you, but I believe that God wants it here for at least another 40 years, because he's going to do it again, and he's going to do it again, and he's going to do it again.
1: Yes, he does.
2: Just like he did last week and last night. And it's just up to you to say yes to that gift. So, Maria Fernando.
1: Really waiting for that light to flash.
2: I'm going to put a minute on the clock.
1: I know.
0: All right.
2: And we're going to pray for a miracle. I would love for every one of the partners that's needed to cover that $2,310 deficit will call during that minute. And so what that means is you just got to step out in faith and make your best gift right now.
1: You can also, if you already partner with Your Spirit FM, you can call to increase your gift. If you're hearing that, you're also needed. If you have that ability, maybe you do that $20 a month gift, increase it to $10 a month. That's a dollar a day partner.
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3: Hello, welcome to the show. Welcome, welcome. So it's you and me usually, but not usually, with the morning show. And the morning show is here with me now.
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3: Hello.
5: What was that TV show back in the day? You, Me, and McGee?
4: Why would I know that?
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5: You, Me, and Dupree? Is that what it was?
3: For some reason, that's in my head.
5: That sounds righter than mine.
3: I don't know. But it's a big house today. And, you know, we've got three people in here and you. 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
5: It's crowded
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3: For
5: That's
3: 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It is Hope's Giving, the final day of Hope's Giving,
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5: Absolutely.
4: But
5: and
4: you
5: we
4: know
5: got
4: what?
5: Some thank yous.
4: Our
5: yep.
4: God is a big God, and we've
3: yes,
4: got some
3: is.
4: Thank yous to do. Joseph
3: Woo-hoo!
4: And Brandon, thank you so much for that gift.
3: All right.
4: Your $10 a month has an additional $100 added to it. 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
3: nice.
4: To it. James over in Zephyr Hills just partnered at that dollar a day giving
3: right.
4: level. Hey, James.
3: Ooh, hey, James.
4: Additional $100 being added to it, and says we both really appreciate the radio ministry. We really enjoy it and find it encouraging. 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
4: All thanks to John and Annie in Lithia and Liz and John in Lutz and Melinda in St. Petersburg coming together during Kickstart and saying, hey, we want our funds to be used and to let others people know that I've got a fire lit within me and say yes to this radio ministry. 800-223-9286.
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1: yes.
0: Final day. Number two, it is a challenge. That's right. And three, just because.
1: And with your gift of support, that means that you're saying Hope's going to find you.
0: Yes.
1: And we're going to say thank you to Ann and Lutz. And thank you so much for your gift. Wow. And her gift came online. So, Ann, thank you so much. And you know what Ann did? She went online, said myspiritfm.com. And then she clicked the donate button.
2: 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How did that go again? 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I don't want to miss this.
1: Ann, she got home and she's like, okay, now's the time. 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
1: Thank you.
2: Sorry.
1: $1,575 with Ann's gift.
2: That's where we are.
1: $1,575. 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
0: Yes.
1: Right now would be huge. If you
0: Absolutely.
1: Can cover that $1,575, mm-hmm. wow, it would make this 4 p.m. hour on track to be fully funded.
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1: Thank you.
2: You're welcome. My throat's going to give out if I do that for sure. We can't do that. So friend, here's the deal. In order for this fundraiser to wrap up successfully, each and every hour needs to be fully funded because it's a fundraiser.
0: That's right. Yes.
2: That's what it means. And your Spirit FM here on the final day looking for your best gift. Davis, Maria joining Fernando for the way home because this is that important. That's all there is to it. This ministry is that important.
0: Amen.
2: It's so important that we need everybody here in the Tampa Bay, everybody in the listening family to be a member of the Spirit FM giving family. And your best gift right now will make sure this hour is fully funded. Two more songs to make sure this is done. $1,575 away for this half hour being fully funded. That's $1,575 away from this half hour being fully funded. And I'll tell you, I'll break that down for you. That's five partners to say yes to the gift. Four partners now to say yes to that gift of a dollar a day, and one partner going, you know what? Davis, you've been talking about a dollar a day. Have you driven by a gas station lately?
1: Yes.
2: I'll tell you, my friend, I have. I have, and it's tough, and I get it.
1: Mm-hmm.
2: So, if it's tough, but you could like maybe squeeze out $10 a month,
1: yeah.
2: There you go, fully funded. Four partners at a dollar a day, one partner at $10 a month, fully funded hour. Bing, bang, boom.
1: And no gift is too small, really, because already 12 monthly gifts have come in during the way home.
0: Whoa!
1: That's an additional $1,200
0: nice.
1: Added to your Spirit FM.
0: That's
1: no
0: awesome.
1: Gift is too small. No gift is too big.
2: That's right.
1: Really still looking for that $5,000 gift as well. I'm planting that seed, and maybe you're holding on to that, my friend, 800-223-9286.
2: And if you can't tell, we've been kind of...
1: Yeah.
2: Like holding off
1: stalling.
2: On time a
1: I
2: little
1: know.
2: Bit. Stalling. That's the word I was looking for. Thank you very much.
1: You're welcome.
2: I ran out of words.
1: I gave it to you.
2: Can I need to order some more.
1: Okay.
2: Time to order. Go on to Amazon. Order some more words. So
0: Buy
2: we've got
0: owls.
2: One partner making a gift on the phone. I'm going to step out in faith and believe that is a partner at a dollar a day. That means just you and two other partners saying yes to a gift of a dollar a day during this next song will make sure this half hour is on track for being fully funded. 800-223-9286 or online at myspiritfm.com.

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4: Fernando.
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4: Well, thanks to William over in Sefner.
6: 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Hey, Mr. William!
4: Thank you for your generous gift. He said, ever since I was 5 or 6, Mrs. Abby and Mr. Davis have always been so nice to me, but supporting the ministry is the most important.
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5: And Mr. William, by the way, is now in high school. 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
4: Aww.
5: Back in the day. And that's actually my next door neighbor.
4: Yes.
5: And
3: nice.
5: So every time I pull into the drive, if he's out front playing ball or whatnot, he goes, "Hey, Mr. Davis." And I go, "Hey, Mr. William." And William has been giving from his allowance since he was 6 years old.
4: Aww.
5: He's
3: great.
5: Just recognizes the importance of this ministry. 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
3: that's
4: so
3: amazing.
4: Couple more thank yous to do. We've got John in Riverview gave online. John, thank you so much. He said, I've been a listener for years and contributed multiple times. This year has been a very hard year. I lost my wife this past May and miss her every single day. This past Monday would have been our 57th anniversary. This is in memory of Sheila, who I know with all of her very being is in the arms of our Lord. Amen. John, thank you so much for that gift. And please know that we are honoring your wife, Sheila, with you today. And then we've got another thank you to do. Timothy over in Tampa. Thank you, Timothy, a new partner with Your Spirit FM, partnering at $10 a month.
3: Woo-hoo.
4: He said, I've been supporting this ministry before, and you have all done it for me, so I want to keep supporting you.
3: Excellent.
4: And both of those gifts came online, myspiritfm.com.
5: You can't forget that. 800-223-9286 is the number to give. I don't have John's gift up here, Maria, so you're going to have to do the math while I do the talking. So we got one more song left in this challenge. Your opportunity to make a difference and make sure this half hour of fundraising is fully funded. And if you're just joining us, welcome. The reason it sounds different is because it is the final day of Hope's Giving. Maria and Davis are attacking Fernando on the way home.
4: No, we've not
5: come in to take over. No, we're not doing any of those things. We're pitching in and helping out.
3: Yeah.
5: That's what we do for each other because that's what families do for one another.
3: Mm-hmm.
5: And you, my friend, are a member of the Spirit FM family. We're asking you to upgrade to become a member of the Spirit FM giving family at 1-800-223-9286. One song to go. How many partners do we need to make sure this half hour is fully funded, Maria?
4: 4 partners. Actually, like 3.5. So
5: that's
4: let's
5: great.
4: Say 3 partners at $1 a day.
5: Come on!
4: And 1 partner to say, well, I can do that $20 a month giving level.
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4: Those 4 people coming together right now, this half hour will be on track, will be fully funded. 800-223-9286. So I'm going to say it one more time. 3 partners. $10 at $1 a day.
5: Mm-hmm.
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5: 1-800-223-9286. 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

0: 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Final day of on-air fundraising for Hopesgiving. 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
1: I'll tell you, Fernando Maria, when I wake up on Friday morning of a fundraiser week, I just say, Lord, it feels good
2: to be
1: in the final day of fundraising.
2: I made it.
1: Absolutely.
2: Okay, listen, let's do a thank you. An anonymous partner just came in online at $20 a month. $100 being added to Your Spirit FM. And what that does is now brings the total for this half hour to be fully funded. Lower that for a little bit. $1,065.
1: All right.
0: That's it.
2: $1,065.
1: Nice.
2: And this half hour will be on track to be fully funded.
0: That's really close.
2: Now, I think right now the phones aren't ringing, and that's okay. Maybe you're just listening to the need right now.
1: Mm-hmm.
2: I would love to play off of our anonymous partner's $20 a month and do a little like mini challenge right here.
1: Okay.
2: A $20 a month challenge.
1: Okay.
2: I think that there are 5 partners right now that can do that $20 a month, and we could get a phone blitz, a phone like light up the phone challenge of a $20 a month, but it's going to be really quick.
1: Okay.
2: What?
1: I'm scared.
2: Well, 800-223-9286. I think there's maybe 4 phone volunteers.
1: Okay, I'm texting Fran. I'm going to add...
2: I've
1: got a crazy idea.
2: Okay.
1: Are you ready?
2: Okay.
1: I've got a crazy idea. For just these 5 partners at $20 a month, $150 bonus each.
2: Okay.
0: Right.
2: That sounds great.
1: I'm texting Fran right now. Hold on.
2: Make sure you can do that.
1: Okay. I'm trying to get the go ahead.
2: Here we go.
1: So here's what will be set up, because we're out of songs. And time is a construct.
2: Yeah.
1: So I can put a minute on the clock. And if in that minute we could get 5 partners to say yes to that gift of $20 a month, then we could bonus each of those gifts for Your Spirit FM an additional $150. Let me see. I just got the thumbs up.
2: Okay.
0: All right.
2: So you know that's $750 bonuses. Bonused in like a minute,
1: yeah.
2: Basically.
1: Yep.
2: Okay,
1: yep.
2: 800-223. There's one. There's two.
1: One. Come on.
2: 800-223-9286.
1: There you go. That leaves room for 3
2: There's
1: more.
2: There's 3.
1: That leaves room for two more, and I haven't even started the minute.
2: Come
1: All
2: on,
1: right.
2: You got it.
1: 5 partners saying yes to that gift of $20 a month.
2: Yes.
1: Each one of those gifts will have an additional $150 impact.
2: Amazing.
1: For Your Spirit FM.
2: Come on.
1: 3 on the line now. There's room for 2 more, but it has to be done in 1 minute.
2: In this minute.
1: You and one more person
2: That's
1: to
2: it.
1: Say yes to that gift of $20 a month in this minute.
0: Yes! Come
1: Each
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2: Okay.
1: Your minute starts right now. Come on!
2: You got this.
0: Let's go.
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1: more.
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0: Challenge.
1: How's it going? Great to be here with you. I'm Fernando with Davis and Maria from The Morning Show. Last day of on-air fundraising for Hope's Giving, and there is a challenge going on that you can be a part of. 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
2: Awesome.
1: Today is it. 1-800-223-9286.
2: All right, let's do some thank yous for that $20 a month challenge. That was a quick one. Woo. Luella over in Lakeland, thank you so much. Luella said, you know what? I have been having 20 per month on my mind all week, so this was a perfect time.
3: Praise God for that.
2: Isn't that amazing how God work that out? And then we've got Adelona over in Apollo Beach. Thank you so much for that $20 a month.
1: Yes.
2: I listen every day. You are my day.
1: Woo.
2: Love it. Well, Adelona, amen to that. Thank you so much for that gift. And that's how it works. Your monthly gift having an additional $100 bonus for your Spirit FM.
3: Maybe those two got an additional
2: $150. Those two did get a because that was a
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2: quick
3: were
2: challenge.
3: A special quick challenge. We've got one more being processed.
2: Yes.
3: Hopefully that one will get that extra bonus as well. 1-800-223-9286. You guys talk for a minute. I'm going to do some math to see where we are.
2: Okay, so I know that you are here, and I know that it is busy on a Friday night.
1: Right, right.
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1: Yeah.
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1: 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Yes, $10 a month sounds good. $20 a month sounds good. A day sponsorship sounds good. It means that Spirit FM is propped up, is supported literally by the people, by you. And we're expendable. We can be replaced. We can be moved around. But you are absolutely indispensable to this ministry. It doesn't exist without your support. So call right now.
2: All right. We've got another thank you to do. Mary Elizabeth Woo-hoo! Over in Virginia. Hey, girl. And that's another $20 a month. And said, for Fernando, because he makes the end of the day joyous.
1: All right.
3: Nice.
2: I love that. Mary Elizabeth, thank you. Adelona.
1: Thank
2: in
1: you.
2: In Apollo Beach, thank you. Also, we had, I got to scroll, Luella over in Lakeland. Thank you for being a part of that really quick $20 a month challenge.
1: Yes.
3: That was huge and incredible. And thank you so much for your support. Gang, if my math is right, and I hope it is, that means for this hour of fundraising on the way home to be fully funded, just $1,065 away, $1,065
2: wow.
3: away from this hour being fully funded.
1: That's
3: at 800-223-9286. Got time for about three more songs to raise that $1,065. 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
1: Yes.
2: So really looking for three partners.
1: Yep.
2: Three partners right now to say yes to that gift of a dollar a day. And that dollar a day gift is going to have an additional $100 bonus for your Spirit FM. 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

0: 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Final day of on-air fundraising for Hopesgiving. And there's a challenge going on. 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If you were waiting for the last day, this is it. If you were waiting for a challenge, this is it. Call yes. right now to be a part of it.
1: All right, so we're coming up to the bottom of the 4 p.m. hour. And really, there is, I think, a very obtainable goal for this hour to be fully funded.
0: Or maybe
1: quite possibly abundantly funded.
0: All right.
1: Total $1,065. My friend, if you've been holding on to that $1,000 gift and you can do that total, 800-223-9286. Or I think, again, that $20 a month is speaking to a lot of people's hearts right now because things are very expensive out there, and I get it. I'm a mom of three young kids.
2: Yeah.
1: I understand it. Groceries are expensive.
2: Do they burn through cereal as much as my kids did? And cereal is so expensive.
1: And the snacks and the
2: cereal is
1: juice,
2: more per gallon than gasoline right now.
1: It's a lot.
2: It's a lot.
1: So that's why I said I think that $20 a month is speaking to a lot of people's hearts.
2: Yeah.
1: My friend, guess what? To fully fund an hour, this hour, five partners. That's it.
2: All right.
1: Five partners to say that $20 a month is my number. Maybe
0: it's
1: totally
0: doable.
1: Maybe you are a member of the listening family and have been wanting to step into the member of the giving family.
0: Right.
1: That $20 a month right now has an additional $100 added to it.
2: And once those five partners come in, you will know that this hour is fully funded and it's going to be all right. 1-800-223-9286 is the number to give. You can make those gifts online at myspiritfm.com. Fernando, Maria, only two songs to do this in.
1: Yes.
2: So I think during this first song of two songs to raise these five partners at $20 a month, I would love to see three partners come in during this first song.
1: I know. And right now, the phones aren't ringing. That's okay. I think you're dialing 800-223-9286. If you hear a little bit urgency in our voices, it's real.
2: Yep.
1: It's real because we know how quick the hour goes.
0: Yes.
1: And we know that there are five people out there that can do that $20 a month. 800-223-9286. 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
2: All right, two songs.
1: Come on.
2: Five partners to say yes to the gift of $20 a month in those two songs. I'd love to see the phone ringing and the first partner on the line before I press play on the first song. 1-800-223-9286. We know we've got a big God. We just have to trust in him sometimes and believe that he is going to come through for us as you come through for his ministry. 1-800-223-9286.
1: And I promise you, you're going to say, Lord, it feels good when you're a member of the listening family and then step into the member of the giving family. I promise
2: it's like a weight off your shoulders.
1: Right.
2: Oh, man.
1: $20 a month, my friend. Your Spirit FM needs you and four other people to say yes. We're really stalling to see if that
2: really,
1: light's
2: really
1: going to start
2: flashing.
1: Trying
2: to get you to call 800-223-9286.
0: Call right now. Please.
2: There he is.
0: Please.
2: We found him.
0: Call right now.
2: Come on. 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
1: bonus.
2: 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This is it. Song number one of two songs to get this done in. You got this, my friend.

0: Challenge. Welcome to Your Spirit FM 90.5, and you heard the word, and the word is real. It is challenge. It is the final day of on-air fundraising here at Spirit FM for Hope's Giving, and there's a challenge going on, and you can be on board with it. You know why? 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
1: Yes,
0: it's a long
1: right.
0: name, but basically what it is any monthly partner to Spirit FM here in this time right now means $100 gets added into the ministry
1: and
0: of
1: Spirit FM. We were just talking about how that $20 a month is speaking to a lot of people's hearts right now because of groceries and gas and all of the above. So right now, in like a $20 a month little mini challenge, Denise responded with a gift of $20 a month.
0: All
1: Denise
0: right.
1: from Riverview, thank you so much for that, and said, please pray for my daughter to come back to the Catholic Church.
2: Aww.
1: Denise, we will pray for your daughter. We don't know her name, but we will pray for Denise's daughter.
2: Can I share a little story, Denise? My mom, her name is Madeline, but I call her my Saint Monica. If you're familiar with Saint Augustine, his mom, Saint Monica, prayed for him while he was away from the church. And now he's a saint. I'm not saying I'm a saint, but I spent many, many years going the wrong direction, and my mom was my Monica,
1: Aww.
2: Praying for me and praying for me and praying for me. So, Denise, we will pray for the intercession of Monica for you, to strengthen you, to hold you tight as you continue to pray for your daughter, mm-hmm. and thank you for being her Saint Monica.
1: Amen. And so with that, that gets Woo-hoo! The total down to $825.
0: All right.
1: And
0: nice.
1: This hour will be fully funded.
0: Excellent.
1: Maybe you have been holding on to that day sponsorship. That would be a gift of $500, and that will take a lot of away from this hour being fully funded.
2: One day sponsor and one more person saying yes to that gift of $20 a month
1: That's
2: will take
1: it.
2: Care of
0: That's it.
2: It. Or four people saying, I got you for that $20 a month would make sure this hour is fully funded. Only one more song to do it in, though. And I'm afraid to press play on the song
1: a little bit
2: until we've got some gifts coming in.
1: Okay.
0: Yeah. Make that light flash.
2: Yeah, 800-223-9286 is the number to give.
1: So Davis and I have been here since 5:30 this morning.
0: Yes.
2: That's true.
1: Our energy, I feel like, is, you know, a little bit down. I kind of feel like we're maybe in the fight of my life right now.
2: Thank you for that call. Thank you for that call coming in. Yes, I feel you.
1: But you know what? With your yeses, it is so cool. And Fernando, am I right? It gives you like a little boost of energy.
0: It does.
1: Every single time we see that light flash.
0: Absolutely.
1: Because you get this radio ministry for free.
2: Yeah.
1: You absolutely get it for free in your car. But with your gift of support, you're making sure that this ministry stays in the Tampa Bay area for many more years.
2: I think every gift that comes through tells me it's going to be all right. It's absolutely going to be all right. 1-800-223-9286. Last song in the challenge, four partners at $20
1: it's
2: a
1: right
2: month.
1: There.
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3: Let's back that up. Not all of
2: 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Just the 4 o'clock hour, Fernando. 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
3: Thanks to Timothy in Tampa providing a double day sponsorship. 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
3: Hey, welcome to the show. Thanks so much for tuning in. I am Fernando, indeed, Mr. Announcer Man, but I'm here with the morning show, Davis and Maria.
4: Hey!
3: Hello, and it is the final day of Hopesgiving.
4: And there is nothing sweeter than it being the final day of Hopesgiving, Fernando.
3: Absolutely,
4: what
3: yes.
4: A beautiful week it has been.
5: You get to the end of it and you know it's going to be all right.
3: Yeah.
4: You do. It is. You know, it's been, I'm going to be honest, it's
5: okay.
4: Been a very, very long week.
5: Yes.
4: Especially for this mama. My husband traveled some of the week. He's back now. I had two sick kiddos throughout the week.
5: Goodness.
4: But I love this radio ministry. I love working for it. I love using it. And that's why my husband and I support. We do that Mom Squad challenge. We've been talking about the Mom Squad.
5: That's right.
4: Yeah. So I'm going to lay that out there for you. $50 a month is a Mom Squad challenge. And what's really cool about the Mom Squad is you don't have to be a mom to take the Mom Squad challenge.
3: Okay,
5: that's
3: nice.
5: True. And Abby started the Mom Squad challenge back when she was on the morning show and she started having her kids. She recognized that Spirit FM had more meaning in her life once she had kiddos involved.
4: Yes. Mm-hmm.
5: And at the time, she's like, I'm going to up my gift. She was given like, I don't know, $20, $25 a month. She's like, we're going to increase it to $50 a month.
4: Mm-hmm.
5: And she called it the Mom Squad Challenge. I was giving about the same level. Abby and I were not together at the time. We had no idea that God would bring each other into our lives the way he has. And I was a single dad raising two kids with cystic fibrosis, fighting for a lung transplant for my daughter and then rejection for my daughter. And I recognized a greater need for this ministry at the same time. And I'm like, you know what? I'm going to take the mom.
4: Yeah.
5: I'm eligible.
4: Absolutely.
5: I'm taking the Mom Squad challenge.
4: And that's why I invite you as a mom, as a granddad, as an uncle, as an aunt to take the Mom Squad challenge. It's a gift of $50 a month to your Spirit FM, a $600 gift. Also, you get a day sponsorship for here.
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4: At your Spirit FM.
3: Yeah.
4: Hey, can we do a thank you to Brittany? Brittany over in Riverview.
5: You can't.
3: Brittany,
4: why?
3: Thank you.
5: I'm kidding.
4: Oh, my goodness.
5: Of course
4: Brittany.
5: You can.
4: Hey, Brittany, thank you so much for that gift.
3: Woo-hoo!
4: That is how you do it. That is how you make sure that your Spirit FM is on track to be fully funded.
5: You know, we forgot to do the math.
4: I did it.
3: Oh, you're good. We didn't forget.
4: Here's the total for the 5 p.m. hour, because a lot of people like to know, what's your total?
5: What's your goal?
4: $5,840 is the total. Now I'm going to call out, if you want to be bold and you want to be brave and you want to like have a revival happen right now, if you've got that gift of $5,000 and give it at the top of the hour, which everyone waits to the bottom of hour because it's fun to see where you're at. If you want to be like, hey, I've got that $5,000 gift and I want to start this hour like abundantly funded, 800-223-9286. Okay, I threw it out there.
5: You did it. I'm proud of you.
4: But are we going to do a 3-song challenge here?
5: Yes.
4: Okay.
5: We are.
4: So for
5: eventually.
4: That 3-song challenge.
5: We're getting there.
4: We're going to break it in half.
5: A little at a time.
4: $2,920. That's 8 partners at $1 a day.
5: Okay.
4: 8 partners to say yes to that gift of $1 a day or whatever your best gift is. Your best gift, maybe it's $20 a month. My friend, 800-223-9286. I would love to see maybe 2 people accept the Mom Squad challenge.
3: Yes.
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5: It is the last day of on-air fundraising. It is Friday. Shut it down at 7. Big announcement at 7 of the full amount, but a little bit of work to be done beforehand. 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
8: 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And in the next two songs, for this half hour of the, I almost said the Spirit FM morning show.
7: Nope, that's not it.
8: The Way Home.
7: That's it.
8: For this next half hour, two songs, 8 partners to say yes to that gift of $1 a day or the equivalent. If you've got that larger gift right now, that gift of $1,000, that $1,500 gift, now is a great time to do it. 800-223-9286. Everybody come together. We'll make sure that Spirit FM is fully funded on this final day of fundraising. Maria doesn't remember. Fernando will remember Mary Jo Murphy.
5: Yes.
8: Sweet, sweet lady, communications director for our diocese for many, many years. She would come in and help us out during fundraisers. And one of my favorite things that she pointed out was that Spirit FM turns her car into a worship chapel.
7: Aww.
8: I mean, can you imagine that? 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
7: Yeah.
5: Amen.
8: It's making it holy. It's making it sanctified. It's making it that worship place where you can keep them at 10 and 2 and maybe just one hand in the air.
7: Yeah.
8: Praising God. One hand in the air.
5: A little mini revival there.
8: Yeah. And really, there's nothing sweeter than that mini revival going on in your car during that time. 1-800-223-9286 is the number to give. And I just would ask you, I don't know what plans you have for the rest of the night. Maybe you're going to the football game. Maybe you've got a baseball game. Does Brett have baseball tonight?
7: Lucy's got soccer.
8: Oh my gosh. It's going to be okay. It's going to be fine. She'll do great. I promise you. But whatever your plans are, make time right now because you're here at Spirit FM. It's the last day. This is the last challenge that's going on. 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And it's all up to you saying yes to your best gift right now at 800-223-9286.
7: And I want to let you know your yes means that it has a firm foundation. 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
8: Absolutely.
7: In this Tampa Bay area. But it's got to happen right now.
8: Come on.
7: 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We are definitely stalling.
8: I think we need a revival.
7: I do too. But God has big plans for this ministry.
8: Amen.
7: 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You are absolutely a part of that, but
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7: Are needed
8: come
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1: A hundo.
0: A hundo. 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
1: So that means that maybe you are already partnering with your Spirit FM.
0: Yep.
1: Here's your opportunity to increase just a little bit.
0: Yep.
1: Maybe increase you can increase by $20 a month.
2: Uh-huh. Right.
1: That
2: yeah.
1: would be uh-huh. amazing uh-huh. because it adds another $100 to your Spirit FM.
0: 20. Oh, sorry.
1: I'm going to be.
0: You're saying something.
1: I just want to say that $20 a month is really kind of speaking to me right now.
0: Yeah.
1: Because I, as a mom of three young kids, know how expensive the kids are with
0: yes.
1: all of the things that the kids need
0: uh-huh.
1: and gas and groceries. So that $20 a month, I think, speaks to a lot of people right now.
0: Now, you've got two girls and one boy.
1: I do.
0: Brett, I know he's into sports. Is he into monster trucks? Because I love Monster Jam, going out there and seeing Grave Robber just tear it up in the field.
1: It's not called Grave Robber. It's actually called Grave Digger.
0: Oh, it's Grave Digger. I'm
1: yeah.
0: sorry. I got it wrong.
1: That's okay.
0: My bad.
1: If you knew, you would know.
0: If you know, you know. And mm-hmm. apparently Brett knows, but
1: Brett
0: I don't.
1: Knows, yeah.
0: But I don't know.
1: Okay, so $20 a month, my friend, has an additional $100 bonus for your Spirit FM. I would love to see six people right now on their way home.
0: Okay.
1: Right? So you just had your final work day
0: yep.
1: of the work week.
0: Yep, yep.
1: And you've been here in your Spirit FM. And now you're like, okay, I'm giving. I am part of the listening family. But now I want to be a part of the giving family.
2: Yes.
1: Because there is nothing sweeter than stepping from listening to giving.
2: Amen.
0: 100%. I agree with you 100%. 1-800-223-9286 is the number. Oh, I did it to myself.
3: I've got a little phone number rhythm, huh? You know, a little bump, bump, bump, bump.
1: What's the number, Davis?
0: 1-800-223-9286. A little peek behind the curtain on the Spirit FM morning show. Anytime Maria or I mess up the phone number, we have to play that.
1: Little rhythm.
0: Oh, you're
1: gotta
0: welcome.
1: Get a little phone rhythm
0: gotta
1: going.
0: Gotta get a little phone
1: okay,
0: rhythm
1: so
0: going.
1: Okay, so Keith over in Madeira Beach. Hey, Keith, he's increasing
2: yes!
1: his monthly gift. Now your monthly gift is having a $100 bonus.
2: That's a hundo!
1: Right there.
2: Boom.
1: So, my friend, here you are on the way home. Wait a second here. I was not ready for that.
4: 3, 2, 1.
0: Okay, I'm sorry.
1: It needs to stop for a second.
0: I stopped
1: please.
0: It for a second.
1: Okay, so my
0: I was eager.
1: There's
0: I was
1: a lot
0: excited.
1: Going on here on the way home.
0: There is.
1: Hey, happy Friday to you. Your Spirit FM in the final push of our Hopesgiving fundraiser, looking for six partners. That's you, five other people saying yes to the gift of $20 a month, and this half hour is on its way to be fully funded.
2: Yes,
1: that
2: come on.
1: Is doable. But it starts with you right now.
0: Okay, so I was a bit of an eager beaver
1: yeah,
0: because right now
1: it's
0: kind
1: of
0: nobody
1: quiet.
0: On the
1: there's,
0: phone.
1: I know.
0: Fernando.
2: Yeah.
0: There's
2: you know.
0: Nobody on the phone.
2: It's maddening.
1: There's somebody.
2: There we go.
0: Yay. Thanks for that monthly partnership.
2: They heard
1: here's
2: me.
1: The number again, 800-223-9286. So that's one person. I think we have three other phone volunteers.
2: Yes, yeah.
0: Okay.
1: I can run and answer a phone mm-hmm. over in the studio over there. That's five
0: I'm
1: people.
0: I'm adding on my finger. I ran out of fingers on that hand. I got to go to the next one.
1: And then maybe you're going to have to answer somebody in here.
0: That's six.
1: I'm sorry. I might do that to you.
0: Okay. 800-223-9286. Here's what I'll do.
1: Yeah?
0: I'll put a minute on the clock.
1: Okay.
0: And that'll give you the encouragement you need to dial with your best monthly
1: That's
0: gift
1: right.
0: right now. That gift of $20 a month.
1: Yes.
0: That gift of $1 a day, your best monthly gift. And if we could have a phone blitz.
1: That would be so fun.
0: You know, I've got a phone blitz button.
1: What is it?
0: I can't play it unless there's a phone blitz.
1: Oh, okay. Well, 800-223-9286. We got one person on to get a full phone blitz.
0: Five more.
1: Five more partners with your best monthly gift.
2: Can you play it to make a foam blitz happen, or you play it after the fact?
0: I play it when we get the foam.
2: When we get all five,
0: I play it. I'll play a minute countdown.
1: Come on.
0: And that'll give you a minute to get all five phones filled up.
2: All right.
0: And if you do, you'll get to hear
1: what
0: the foam blitz.
1: Wait.
0: Which is Iowa Sneaking. Just a sneak peek. That's all you get.
1: Okay, that's another one.
0: There's
1: Thank you for that.
0: 1-800-223-9286. We get four more on the line, and you get the special phone blitz button that is almost as good as this button.
1: Seven biscuits.
0: But not quite. 1-800-223-9286. Guys, we can't play around anymore.
1: I know.
0: We can't play around anymore. I'm going to put a minute on the clock.
1: Okay.
0: That'll give you the opportunity to dial. You dial during that minute. Get a phone blitz going. 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
1: How you doing? 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I'm here with the morning show, Davis and Maria.
2: Yeah, you are.
1: On this last day of on-air fundraising for
2: Hopesgiving.
1: And we want to say a big thank you to Ninoska in Tampa. Thank
2: Woo-hoo!
1: You so much for partnering with this ministry. And Betsy in Tampa. 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
3: Amazing.
4: Betsy, waiting for that phone blitz sound. Betsy, I really wish I could have played it,
3: but
4: we were one
3: yeah.
4: caller short
3: yep.
4: of a phone blitz.
3: Almost.
4: But maybe, stick around. 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
3: I think so. 800-223-9286.
4: Here's another one cleared.
3: Another thank you.
1: Annette in Venice, thank Woo-hoo! You so, so much. I listen to the Mass every day, and I figured I need to do this. Well, thank you so much, Annette,
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1: For doing it.
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1: That's right. Yeah. I mean, it's Spirit FM is something that you can support, and it can make a kingdom impact on the people who benefit from it. And that is everyone listening to Spirit FM. And we want to thank actually Robert and Carmen doing that monthly
2: Woo!
1: Partnership again
2: in go.
1: Tampa. And that is $100 getting added into the ministry here. Don't forget our challenge going on. Monthly partners means $100 gets added into the ministry here at Spirit FM. The difference that you make listening to this station and giving to this station can be so, so great. But it takes you stepping out in faith. It takes you stepping out and maybe calling when you don't want to call, or going online when you don't want to go online. But know that this ministry is going to flourish because of that support.
3: Okay, so I think right now we've got a lot of parents going to high school football games.
4: Oh, yeah, Liam's going tonight.
3: Are getting on their way, getting ready for it right now. So the total, after all of those wonderful gifts that just came in, $2,365.
1: All right.
3: I love a good even number. I'm going to throw this out there. If you've got that $2,000 gift right now, you are... Yep.
4: What did you just ask for?
3: A $2,000 gift.
4: Okay, just checking.
3: If you have that ability, I have two partners right now.
4: All right.
3: Two partners. One that can do that $2,000 gift.
4: Yeah.
3: 800-223-9286.
4: Uh-huh.
3: And one partner that can do that dollar a day. It is right there.
1: Damn.
3: Two
1: that
3: partners.
1: Will take care of it.
3: Two partners. One that can do that $2,000 gift. I know it's a big gift, but I know that there's someone on day five of Hopesgiving that's
4: yes.
3: been holding on to that. If you
4: yes.
3: like a good even number like I do, 2,000 and then 365.
4: Come on. 800-223-9286 is the number to give, or you can make those gifts at myspiritfm.com. 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
4: come in handy, because
1: Amen. Yeah.
4: It's going to take a bit. It's going to take a bit for this hour to be fully funded. And man, whatever you can do would be hugely appreciated. 800-223-9286 or myspiritfm.com.

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1: Challenge.
2: Are you ready?
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3: Hello, it's great to be with you. I'm Fernando. This is The Way Home, last day of on-air fundraising for Hopesgiving. And the morning show has joined me, Davis and Maria, in the house.
4: Hey,
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5: 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Thanks to Alicia in Ruskin.
3: All right.
5: Thanks to Robert and Carmen in Tampa. Thanks to an anonymous gift in Clearwater. Annette in Venice. Betsy out in Tampa. Thank you for your gift. Ninoska in Tampa and so many others giving. Oh, well, another one in this hour. Keith in Madeira Beach. Thank you. Thank you for all those gifts so far coming together to make sure the 5 o'clock hour is fully funded here in this final day of Hopesgiving. And a reminder, every monthly gift will get an additional $100 bonus for your Spirit FM. 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
4: Yes, that's nice. Right.
5: So what does your Spirit FM need to raise by the end of this hour in order for 5 p.m. to be fully funded, Maria?
4: $4,810. $4,810 away to be fully funded for the 5 p.m. hour. I know that sounds like a lot, but my friend, it is doable.
3: It is, yes.
4: It is doable with your best gift of support. And I've been pushing. I have been planting a seed since I think it was Wednesday morning on the morning show, mm-hmm. that there is a partner that maybe has a donor advisory fund that can do that $5,000 gift.
3: Yes.
4: My friend, here's the need. $4,810.
5: That would blow it out of the water.
4: It would abundantly fund this hour.
5: Yeah. The whole thing.
4: And I would not ask for that if your Spirit FM wasn't in need of that. This whole week has been a push. Mm-hmm. This whole week has been amazing. There have been hours that were abundantly funded, but there were a lot of hours that came just short of being fully funded. So my friend, right now, if you have the ability to live to give and have that $5,000 gift to make up for hours that were kind of missed, mm-hmm. you are needed right now. 800-223-9286. And if you have that, call and ask for John Morris. He's our station manager, and he will walk you through how to get that gift added for this 5 p.m. hour.
5: 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So far, 17 partners making monthly gifts
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4: yes.
5: bonus.
4: Yes.
5: It's that simple. 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They'll walk you through bumping it up a little bit. Mm-hmm. If you bump it up by any amount, $5, $10, $20, $15, that was the wrong order. Anyway, that threw me off a little bit. $5, $10, $15,
4: $20 there you go.
5: Is how you count by fives. Mm-hmm. Anyway, bump it up a little bit. That'll also release one of those $100 bonuses.
4: 800-223-9286. You know what he says about you? He says you're needed right now. 800-223-9286.

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1: 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Another
2: so
1: partner
2: cool.
1: Going from being a member of the Spirit FM listening family to the Spirit FM giving
3: yes.
1: family. And I would just ask you, if you've never given to Spirit FM, what are you waiting for? What are you holding on for? What are you holding out for? Giving to this ministry, it may seem like a lot. It may seem like a struggle. It may seem hard because I know times are hard.
2: Yeah.
1: But man, when you do it, it just feels so good. You know that you're doing good for the people around you. You know you're providing hope for you, your family, your neighbors. It really just takes a little bit of faith at 800-223-9286.
2: So the need for this hour to be fully funded, $4,510.
1: All right.
3: Okay.
2: All right. I'm going to break it down a little bit. So maybe you
1: break
2: have...
1: Break it down now.
2: Break it
1: down. Break it down now.
2: We're still going.
1: Break it down now.
2: I'm
1: waiting for you.
2: Three people at
1: that was.
2: I was almost there, and I'm like, I just really did not want to go there. Okay, so here it is. Three people.
1: She was so close.
2: I'm actually. This is a big ask. I know it is. But maybe you have that $1,500 gift.
1: Okay.
3: Yes.
2: Three people right now with that $1,500 gift. That gets you 3 days sponsored here at
1: nice.
2: Spirit FM. If you have that ability, these are the gifts that we're pushing right now.
1: Yeah.
2: Those bigger gifts, because mm-hmm. here we are in the last moments of our Hope's Giving fundraiser. If you have that $1,500 gift, three people would have this hour fully funded.
1: That's right. But if you can only do that $10 or $20 a month
2: yes.
1: or that $30 a month, don't let that stop you, because you're here now and it's the final day of fundraising. But yeah,
3: yes.
1: if you've got that $15 or $1,500 gift to your Spirit FM, that would be huge right now. Listen, we are coming up on our prayer time in
2: yes.
1: just a minute. We got about time for one more song during that. I would love to see those three partners come in during this song. 1-800-223-9286 or online at myspiritfm.com. 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

0: Okay, it's time for prayer time. And let's start with a deep breath. You ready? Breathe in and out. All right, today we're in the Gospel of Luke, chapter 8, verse 1. Jesus journeyed from one town and village to another, preaching and proclaiming the good news of the kingdom of God. You ever watch a movie and you have those montage moments? Like, you know, you're watching Clueless or something, and then there's a, you know, a shopping montage or a mall montage or something like that. This kind of feels to me like a gospel montage in a way. Jesus journeyed from one town and village to another, preaching and proclaiming the good news of the kingdom of God. And you can see him going through and preaching and doing all this stuff. And sometimes your life can feel like a montage in a way, like things just melding together one after the other after the other. And, you know, you forget to live. You forget to really be present in those moments. I encourage you to value that time, to value those moments, to not montage your way through life, so to speak, but to live. In the name of the Father and of the Son and of the Holy Spirit, Lord God, thank you for journeying with us and for helping us to savor each moment. Lord, we pray for Roger, who's dealing with a mental health issue. We pray for the repose of the soul of John and for his loved ones. We pray for Lisa, who's going through a rough patch, and we pray for all those dealing with a difficult situation now, Lord. We want to lift up a prayer partner for healing and peace, for Miriam, that she do well on her exams, and for Trent, who's searching for another career, and all those who are unemployed or underemployed, and also for Omar. Lord, we pray for a greater respect of all human life, an end to war in our world, for our first responders and our military, for wisdom and protection. We pray for all those we've been asked to pray for, all those we should pray for, and all those we have no one to who have no one to pray for them, Lord. And we offer these petitions in the name of the Father, and of the Son, and of the Holy Spirit. Amen.
1: Amen.
2: 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I'm going to do it.
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0: That's right.
2: 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Before we go too far, I just want to say how much Fernando has grown. He's thinking of a movie montage. You can tell he is a married man now because instead of talking about Rocky, he talks about Clueless shopping montages.
0: That's
2: well
0: just what came
2: done,
0: to mind first.
2: Sir. That was hilarious.
1: I absolutely love how closely you are listening in the
2: yes.
1: car right now because we just got a single gift from an anonymous partner online for $10.
2: They like round numbers.
1: Because yeah. the total needed was $4,510. So
2: yep.
1: that person heard it and said, okay, I'm going to do the 10.
2: I'm going to round down for you.
1: I'm going to make it easy for you. Here's how easy it's going to be.
2: Okay.
1: It's not going to be easy.
2: How easy is it?
1: But very easy.
2: Very easy?
1: Very.
2: Okay. Is this like the easy button?
1: Yes. Yes, I think so. Because one person is there that has been waiting.
2: Is it like this button?
1: 7 biscuits.
0: You tried to be mad and then you started laughing.
1: If you don't know that button, that's me saying 7 biscuits on the morning show.
2: And I have it at the push of a button.
1: Okay. 7 biscuits. Abby, if you're in the car, please pray for me. Thank you.
2: That's my wife. They text a lot.
1: Okay, so listen, here is how easy it is.
2: Okay.
1: $4,500 for this hour to be fully funded. That's okay. One person saying, I got you at that day sponsorship level.
2: That's a $500 gift, comes out to $41.32 a month or something like that. I don't know.
1: And then I'm going to throw it out there, that large gift. Maybe you've got that $2,000 gift. Maybe you've got that $1,000 gift. Right now, you are needed to make this hour fully funded.
2: All right. And this hour, time keeps on ticking away. 800-223-9286 is the number to call and give. 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

0: 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That challenge sounder, so to speak, is an indication that there is something awesome going on
1: right
0: now. 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
2: Amazing.
0: That's the challenge part. Also, it's the final moments, really, of on-air fundraising for Hope's Giving. Last day.
2: Yep. So we have a special person that just came through.
0: Yes.
1: Love it.
2: We have Brittany with the Young family.
1: All
2: just
1: right.
2: gave a
1: Brittany.
2: Gift of $700. Now, Brittany is my good friend.
1: Yes.
2: And she said, Maria, I'm going to give $700. I said, why, Brittany? She said, because of your 7 biscuits button. I said, girl, you're really going to do that to me? 7 biscuits.
1: And she said,
2: 7 biscuits.
3: Okay.
2: 7 biscuits.
3: Brittany, look what you did. Can we talk about the Young family? They are underwriters
1: amazing.
3: Here at Spirit FM. They have a beautiful family. Brittany and Tyler, you guys are amazing. You are great friends and great inspirations for Adam and me. So,
1: okay.
3: Love you guys.
1: Now, we got a lot to do and a little time to do it in because the 5 p.m. hour coming underfunded, $3,800 to raise for this hour to be fully funded.
3: Yes.
1: Now, that sounds like a big ask and a big climb, but just a handful of partners coming together can make that happen. 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
3: That's right.
1: Just a minute left to do it,
3: and we're
1: because it's almost 6.
3: We're stalling a little bit right now because I would love to see this phone room light up. So we've got 4 people in the phone volunteer room,
1: yep.
3: And we've got 1 person. I can run down the hallway and receive a phone call.
1: Okay.
3: So really, your best gift right now to chip away at that $3,800. Okay, I'm looking at it right now. 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
1: Okay. Mm-hmm.
3: 2 people at $1,500, and then 1 person saying, I can do that $800.
1: Come on.
3: Right there. And we're pushing big because it's a big goal ahead of us
0: right
3: now
0: yeah.
3: in the last minute. So right now, those 3 people, 2 people that got us at that $1,500 and 1 person at $800 covered.
1: Not a lot of time right now. Got
3: I know,
1: to get this done in this minute. I'm going to put a minute on the clock.
3: Yep.
1: That'll give you time to dial the phone. 800-223-9286 is the number to give. Call
3: Come
1: with
3: on.
1: Your best gift.
3: Yes.
1: $3,800 is the need. If you've got all of that, 800-223-9286. If you can do $1,500 of it, that'll take a huge chunk
3: Absolutely.
1: Off of it. If you can do $1 a day, that is so important right now. That gift of $10 a month will get a $100 bonus for Your Spirit FM.
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8: Amazing.
5: How awesome is that?
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5: 1-800-223-9286. Again, last 54 minutes left?
6: Now it's 54.
5: Okay,
8: so I'm trying to figure out what's going on with our gifts right now. I believe that Donald and Sheila just gave one of three gifts. Now, here it is. They're giving a gift of $25 a month.
7: Okay.
8: This gift that just came through is for their child, Ashley. He wants to challenge other parents to give. So I'm assuming Ashley is one of their three children.
7: Mm-hmm. Got it.
8: So we're waiting for the other two children's names.
7: Yep.
8: But Donald and Ashley, or Donald and Sheila, are now challenging other parents to give. They gave a gift of $25 a month. Now that has an additional $100 bonus with every single gift coming in.
7: And Don and Sheila are both part of the Emmaus group at Nativity Catholic Church.
8: Aww.
7: So I'm sure their next challenge is going to be for all the Emmaus brothers. And then there will probably be another challenge for the Emmaus sisters.
8: There we go.
7: And if they're not going to throw them out, I will. Right now,
8: okay.
7: Because I'm an Emmaus brother, and if you have been through the Emmaus weekend, or maybe you're a Knights of Columbus, or maybe you have been through some other, maybe what is Marriage Encounter? My parents were very involved in Marriage Encounter.
8: Yeah,
7: call now, make a gift in this last hour of fundraising. Sorry, 53 minutes in this last 53 minutes of fundraising in honor of that program that brings you it enriches your life, just like Spirit FM enriches your life every single day.
5: That's right.
7: Those programs, the Walk to Emmaus, the Resurrection Retreats, the Marriage Encounters, the what's the new one called that Deacon Elix does? That Man Is You. There's a new marriage ministry Deacon Elix does. I'll get it and I'll say it because it's an important ministry and they're doing a lot of really good here in the Tampa Bay area. But let's give a shout out to our ministries as you make sure this final hour of fundraising for Hope's Giving is fully funded. 800-223-9286.
8: We found out number two's name. Number two's name is Bradley.
6: Bradley! All right.
8: Woohoo! 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
7: Nice.
5: Right, yeah.
7: This is going to be $25 a month for each of their three kids. I'm guessing that. I've only seen two of them. Maybe the last kid they don't like as much and it'll only be $20 a month.
8: No.
7: I don't know.
5: Or they like them more.
7: Oh, the favorite gets $50 a month in honor of them. Yeah. That's the way that'll go down.
8: Well, the $50 a month is actually a gift of the Mom Squad Challenge.
6: That's right.
8: So if you've been waiting, you can do that $50 a month gift. 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
6: Yeah.
8: And then they'll help you pick your day. So if
5: and then you can brag on your favorite with that day.
8: Exactly.
5: Yeah,
8: true.
5: Yeah. That's your message.
8: If you know your day, you can pick it right then and there. 800-223-9286 or go online at myspiritfm.com.
7: All right, got to get things moving. Right now, the phones are a little bit slow.
8: Yes, it's
7: and fine. That's okay. It's the start of another hour. The beginning of the hour always, it just kind of takes
8: wait.
7: A minute
8: yeah.
7: to ramp up. But
5: that's
7: here's
5: right.
7: what
5: yeah.
7: I'd like to do. We're going to do the old school countdown to the goal.
8: Yes.
7: All right. We're going to count down to the goal. And I'm guessing that Don and Sheila's next gift is going to be the same as the previous two. And so right now, for the 6 p.m. hour to be fully funded to wrap up Hopesgiving 2026, your Spirit FM needs to raise $2,385.
8: Okay.
7: I did the math. $2,385 to raise for your Spirit FM. And I'm right. There's the last one.
8: All
7: right. What's the next kid's name?
5: Daryl. That's great.
7: That is hilarious. All right, Deacon Elix. I'm getting a text from Dominic now. Deacon Elix's ministry is called MDS. It stands for Marriage, Dialogue, and Support. It was begun in Spanish and now has English as well.
8: Amazing. Excellent.
7: English is available, and they have weekends all throughout the year. And Deacon Elix put together a great program. I've heard so many good things about it. So if you're married and you're looking for a good retreat, MDS, I'm sure you can find it on the diocesan website or go find it. But give us a shout out for your ministry, and let's make sure this hour is fully funded. We're going to count it down with your best gift, $2,385 to raise in the 6 p.m. hour.
8: Okay.
7: Guys, I'd love to see four partners on the phone right now in this first song of the hour.
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0: 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Final moments here. Final, much less than an hour left for on-air fundraising here at Spirit FM. And there is still a challenge going on that you can take a part of. I mean, it can't be any better time to give to your Spirit FM. So the challenge, by the way, is for any monthly partner, $100 gets added into the ministry here at Spirit FM. I mean, it's an amazing time to give.
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1: 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Fernando, Maria, $2,349 to raise. Why are you laughing at me? I think we've lost it.
2: Why did you invite us here?
1: I think we've lost it a little bit, Fernando. I don't think he had a choice. He didn't invite me.
0: No comment.
2: Okay, you know what? It's like with every gift, you're a deliverer because you have this beautiful...
0: one 800 223 9286 is the number. Final moments of on-air fundraising here at Spirit FM. 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
2: FM. I love it. It's so good. I mean, we are really in, and this is the part of fundraising. You get to hear all of the sides of us. We get to laugh with you. We get to cry with you. We get to be with you because of your support.
1: I feel like, do you remember that scene in Mary Poppins where he went to the bank and they were all laughing? It really lifted me up. It just straight up to the ceiling. This laughter has got me going so well right now.
2: It really is amazing grace.
1: It really is.
0: It really is.
1: That's what it is. 800-223-9286 is the number to give. 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
0: Call now and give whatever it takes.
1: Yes.
0: What's left?
1: Actually, absolutely. 1-800-223-9286. I was a drifter. I had

0: 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Attention.
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2: Are you ready?
1: 3, 2, 1. Challenge accepted.
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4: And make sure you stick around for 7 o'clock as we give the announcement. We let everybody know how you have done in funding Spirit FM and say a big prayer for the ministry. It's going to be great. I know you're out and about. You're doing things. Maybe you're headed off to the football game. I know my kids are going to Friday Night Lights with Abby. I'll miss you guys. Have fun. I think it's Brandon versus Bloomingdale.
5: Okay.
4: At Brandon.
5: Good luck.
4: They're going into enemy territory.
5: Oh, be careful.
4: Dun, dun, dun, dun.
5: Oh.
4: We are the away team this time around.
5: Wow. Mm.
4: Yeah. So whether you're headed out to soccer, like your little kiddo.
5: My kiddos, actually, their practice is done now, 5 to 6. They're done. They're on the way home.
4: Oh.
5: They're
4: I thought she had a game tonight.
5: No, game's tomorrow.
4: Oh, that's right.
5: This mama keeps going.
4: The tent and the chairs
5: the whole
4: Brett's orange slices.
5: Orange slice?
4: You don't give out orange slices after the soccer game?
5: No.
4: What's wrong with you soccer moms? You're doing it wrong. We always had orange slices.
5: Well, okay. What I'll do is after fundraising, I'll go stop at Publix and I'll pick up oranges.
4: Yes.
5: And then I'll cut them all up.
4: Yes.
5: That sounds like just what I need to do.
4: Perfect.
5: 800-223-9286.
4: We're in agreement.
5: But can we say something here?
4: Okay.
5: Okay.
3: You can.
5: So in order for this last hour of Hope's Giving to be fully funded,
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5: That's it. $2,349. 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
4: So far today, 9 people in that $1,000 and up club.
5: Wow.
4: They're in that season of living to give, and they're like, you know what, Spirit FM, I got you. They've made the $1,000 gift, the $1,200 gift, a $1,500 gift. And really, you know, that's not for everybody. We get that. We get that completely. My family gives. I'm not saying this for anything except for illustrative purposes. When Abby and I got married, we were both single parents at the time. She was giving the Mom Squad Challenge $50 a month. I was giving the Mom Squad Challenge $50 a month.
5: Thank you for that call.
4: We combined our households. We're like, what are we going to give?
5: Yeah.
4: It's $100 a month. Mm-hmm. That's where this family is, and it's doable for us, and we're in that season in our life, and we're grateful for that. But we started at $20 a month.
5: Yeah.
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5: 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I'm Fernando with Davis and Maria here with me, just counting it down. 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

0: 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Let me tell you, this is an incredible time to give. And I know earlier this week, like on Tuesday, you were like, oh, they're doing fundraising. I'm going to give on Friday. It is Friday.
1: Here
0: the
1: it
0: time is.
1: Is
0: now.
1: And let's do, so we were working at a dollar a day gift coming in. So that way we can work on counting out in abundance,
0: yep.
1: Right?
0: Yes.
1: So we had an anonymous partner over in Maryland.
0: All right.
1: That was listening very closely and gave that dollar a day gift.
0: Excellent.
1: So what that means is now your Spirit FM is counting up in abundance.
2: So far, 16 additional dollars raised for this hour of fundraising.
1: What did you say?
2: We're counting up.
1: Oh, we're counting up.
2: 16 additional dollars.
1: Oh, okay.
2: 16
1: I see. Because
2: dollars in abundance.
1: Because $349.
2: The need was $349.
1: I got you.
0: Right.
2: He gave $365.
1: Okay, you did math.
2: That's
1: quick over there.
2: 16 in abundance.
1: I'm really impressed.
2: While you were chatting, I was mathing.
1: Okay, $16
2: it's
1: in abundance.
2: It's a calculator. It's this thing on the phone.
1: Yeah.
2: You just swipe down with your finger from the upper right-hand corner, and you hit this little circle that looks like it's an old-fashioned calculator.
1: Uh-huh.
2: See that little thing right there?
1: Right, that's it.
2: And then it opens up.

0: I have gratitude for you showing me that.
1: You're welcome.
0: 800-223-9286.
1: Did you learn something new, Fernando?
2: I did. I didn't know that.
1: Excellent.
2: I didn't know you could do that.
1: I'm so happy. I'm sorry. You were saying a number.
0: Okay, we were in the final moments. Like I said, and I really do want to say this because it has been an amazing week. It's been a long week.
3: Mm-hmm.
0: It's been a week filled of mystery, really. And so the morning show did a challenge of blind faith. We did not see the number, the amount given with each gift.
1: Are you ready to forgive me for that yet?
0: Yes, I am. Because what it did was
1: it
0: tested my trust again, because this is God's ministry. Mm-hmm. He's just using us as instruments. Mm-hmm. All we have to do is trust and walk in faith with Him. So right now, let's see what God can do in the last few moments of this fundraiser and see how much we can raise in abundance.
1: Did you just say walk in faith?
0: I did.
1: That give you any PTSD?
0: Just a little bit.
1: Played that this morning when we were talking about that blind faith challenge.
0: Yep.
1: And yeah.
2: Who's that by?
1: Jeremy Camp.
2: Oh, okay.
1: Walk by faith.
2: Walk by faith.
0: Yeah. And we can't see what the total is going to be at the very end right now, but we are going to walk in faith together as we wrap up our Hopesgiving fundraiser with your best gift. Maybe you've been a member of the listening family. Here's your opportunity to give your best gift as a member of the giving family.
1: Yes, 800-223-9286 is the number to give. And a little peek behind the curtain, if we're being completely honest, it was a really hard week. There were a number of hours throughout this week that went underfunded.
2: Yes.
1: And so right now, as we are counting in God's abundance for this hour, we are trying to make up for those missed hours earlier in the week. So really, God has given us, and John Morris says this all the time, God has given us a set amount of time to raise money for Spirit FM. If we're underfunded, that's the way the ministry stays, and we make it work.
0: Yeah.
1: We don't keep going on deep into the night. We don't start again on Monday.
0: No.
1: Where we end at 7 o'clock is where we end. So you are here now. The higher you could get this amount, to the closer to the ultimate goal that you could get this amount, the better with your gift as we count up in God's abundance for this hourly gift at 800-223-9286. So you are still needed, my friend. God invites you to participate in this ministry with your gift to Spirit FM. 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So you can keep counting up
0: Let's
1: and
0: do
1: up
0: it.
1: And
0: Let's
1: up
0: do
1: and
0: it.
1: Up and up. 1-800-223-9286. 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

0: Final moments here. Final moments. Last 15 minutes of on-air fundraising Woo-hoo! Here at Spirit FM. Last day. And earlier this week, on Monday or Tuesday, you were listening and you were like, they're doing a fundraiser. I have to remember to give. I have to remember. And you forgot. But you're listening right now. 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
0: Amen.
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2: Keep them coming. Yes. Come on.
1: If yes. that on. 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
0: Thanks so much for listening. Oh, man. Final moments. It's been a long journey. It's been a long time coming. But final few minutes of on-air fundraising here at Spirit FM. There's been a lot of blessing along the way. But you know what? The finish line is in sight, but we're not there yet. We're not there yet. 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
0: Hello.
2: Just to help get across the finish line. This fundraiser wrapping up in just about 12 minutes.
1: That's right.
2: And you are here at the right time because you have the opportunity to help take Spirit FM across the finish line. I don't know if you heard Maria mention it, but this
1: Thank
2: year
1: you for that
2: has
1: call.
2: Been a tough year. We know everybody's going through a lot financially.
1: Yes.
2: And there have been some people who have wanted to give and have not been able to.
0: That's right.
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1: yeah.
2: is going to be big for this ministry.
1: I want to say thank you to Grayson,
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1: who's in
2: right.
1: Riverview.
2: All right.
1: 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So thanks to Grayson. Thank you to Virginia in Tampa, Annalyn and Wesley Chapel.
2: Come on.
1: All
2: yeah.
1: coming together to say, okay, we're going to do it. We're going to
0: yes.
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6: Come on.
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6: Yes,
5: right now,
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5: What we are doing is counting up in abundance for this hour,
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5: 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So let's say thank you. Thank you to Frederick over in Largo.
4: All right.
5: Thank you so much. Giving a gift of $100 a month.
6: Nice.
4: Amazing.
5: Wow. Thank you so much. And Don and Rosemary and Clearwater sponsoring the day here at Spirit FM. And we've got Monica over in Spring Hill that gave a gift of $250. Okay. I mean, counting up in abundance right now.
6: Praise God for that.
5: Beautiful. And once again, my friend, here we are. Maybe you've waited for the last song. I'm going to say it again. If you've got that $5,000 gift.
6: Yes.
5: For the last song of Hope's Giving.
6: Come
5: and you
6: on.
5: Have been waiting and you have been hearing
6: Come
5: it.
6: On.
5: That five. I wouldn't ask for that gift if your Spirit FM didn't need it.
6: If we were already fully funded,
5: exactly.
6: We would not be asking you for that right now. But we're coming in underfunded.
5: Yes.
6: God makes a way.
5: Absolutely.
6: We trust him.
5: I know.
6: To make sure that this ministry is going to be here. 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
5: Yeah, absolutely. 800-223-9286. We've said it all fundraiser long. 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Why you give out of abundance for a ministry that provides so much hope, that provides so much encouragement, that provides a safe place for our kids and our community. Can you provide that in abundance? 800-223-9286.
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5: Woo-hoo!
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6: 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And it doesn't come anytime sooner than it. 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
5: $5,000 gift,
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1: Hello, hello. 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And the whole crew is in here, and specifically John Morris, hey. I'm looking at right now.
2: Yeah.
1: Hello.
2: Hello.
3: Can we do one final thank you?
4: 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We got to do. Make sure we thank the these last people.
3: Okay, so Carlos in St. Petersburg just gave
4: his gift
3: online.
4: Excellent.
3: Thank you, Carlos. And now is a member of the Giving family.
4: Praise God for that.
3: At the very end. 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
4: Amen.
3: 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Nope, we don't say that anymore.
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4: MySpiritFM.com if you didn't get in on the action. But here we are, final day of Hopesgiving, wrapping it up and in style, my friend. Thank you for all that you've done. John Morris, station manager of your Spirit FM. How did it go this week?
2: Oh, it was wonderful. Hope leads the way. You lead the way. God leads the way. We're all focused on, you know, the great gifts that God has bestowed on all of our families, all of the people in the Bay Area. And you know what? We're going to be able to march on as true scouts, as our theme was, into our 41st year.
3: Yeah,
2: thanks to you.
3: And what's really cool is I'm looking over at our Spirit Scout banner that Fran has beautifully put together.
2: Lovingly.
3: And what it is every person's name is represented on a little sticker. And it's not just a sticker. It's a sticker that makes a beautiful mosaic of a cross with rays coming out of it. That's what you made as you gave your gift to your Spirit FM. And it is absolutely beautiful, and we'll make sure to get that over on our social media so you can see the hard work that you put in this week.
2: Yeah, it really looks like something you would see, I dare say, at the Vatican or something, you know,
3: yeah.
2: From
3: beautiful.
2: An aerial shot. It
4: or
2: really
4: on
2: is.
4: The wall in the green room for all
2: that's right,
4: forever.
2: Yeah, for our visitors to come see. So we want to thank all the hundreds of people that made gifts of faith, gifts of prayer, and your financial gifts. Our grand total for this Hopesgiving 2026. $180,568. Thank you.
3: Wow.
2: Thank you.
4: Yeah.
3: Amazing.
4: Praise God for that. Well done, good and faithful servants and members of the Spirit FM listening family, Spirit FM giving family, and for all the prayers. Speaking of John Morris.
2: All right, well, I'll start it, and then we'll let y'all go around and add any intentions that you might have. So let's pray in the name of the Father, Son, and Holy Spirit. Lord God, Heavenly Father, we thank you. We thank you for your blessings upon us. We thank you for your love. We thank you for being there. And those times when we don't realize it, when we think we can do things, but really, it's you that lift us and carry us forward. We ask that you continue to guide this radio ministry and the ways you would have us go. And most importantly, be with the people who have prayed for us, those who have called in with their prayers, those who have made sacrificial gifts to Spirit FM, some multiple times. You know who they are. We thank you for them. We thank you for, boy, the stuff that's going to come from this bounty, because you are a great God, the one true God. Despite everything in this world that pushes us one way, we know we can focus as good scouts, marching forward, carrying our banner of faith. Thank you so much for helping us to carry that banner each and every day as we wear that in our hearts. And we lift up the various prayer intentions around the room. Anybody want to add?
3: God, I just ask you that I ask that you guide us as we continue another 40 years of radio ministry. I pray for all of those listeners that could not give and wanted to give this fundraiser. Lord, we just ask that you wrap them in your love because they are a part. You are a part of the Spirit FM family. And we just thank you for being here with us as we walk this beautiful journey together. And we're thankful to have a safe place for our kiddos.
1: Lord, I just thank you. We thank you for everyone who's ever listened to Spirit FM, been a part of the journey and prayed for this ministry. And, you know, even those who never gave a dime to the ministry, but put their whole heart in supporting us through prayer. Thank you for those people as well.
4: And Lord, finally, we lift up the staff and their families. We thank you for their sacrifice as they spend days and hours making sure this ministry is here to give hope to Tampa Bay. We pray for our families as they miss us during these weeks, but we know that they recognize that the sacrifice is for your kingdom. Lord, we thank you for letting us share in bringing your kingdom right here on earth into the Tampa Bay area. We thank you for the blessings that you have bestowed on this ministry. We pray for another 40, 50, 60, 100 years of ministry here in Tampa Bay in the mighty and powerful name of the Father and of the Son and of the Holy Spirit. Amen.
1: Thank you, thank you, thank you.
4: Good job,
1: Tampa
4: everybody.
1: Bay.
4: Well done, good and faithful servants. Thank you for your support.

Olivia, thank you so much for being a part of this Spirit FM radio ministry, giving your gift during our Hopesgiving fundraiser. God is so good, and man, so many more hearts are going to be touched because of your gift. So thank you.

0: If I had to describe my relationship with the Holy Spirit, I'd say he's probably my best friend. Hey, I'm Francesca from Evenings and Sunday Praise. I came to know Jesus through personal encounters with the Holy Spirit, especially through music, where I could sense the Lord speaking directly to my heart. But lately, I've been in a drier season of prayer. I haven't been hearing him as clearly, and the Lord has been drawing me towards something I'd avoided for years: structured prayer. I've started praying the Liturgy of the Hours and taking daily rosary walks with my husband. You know, years ago, I thought those prayers might feel rigid or impersonal. Instead, they've become a gift. When I don't have the words, they give me words to pray. And when I don't feel anything, they help me remain close to him. What I resisted for so long has become the very way that the Lord is loving me today, reminding me that his presence doesn't depend on my feelings.
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1: Oh, please. You were energized the entire week. You couldn't stop happy dancing.
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1: That's right. I'm Maria. He's Davis. And your generosity is making a lasting impact, bringing comfort, encouragement, and Christ-like to so many.
0: 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You don't just give. You give hope.
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0: Seriously, thanks for proving that hope is alive and well here in Tampa Bay and for keeping me dancing even when Maria tells me to stop.
1: You're going to dance again.

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0: 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I feel like every time that I make a turn, it is heading down another broken road when I remember that God has a perfect plan for my life. When we throw up our hands and we confess the places that we fall short, that's when God's perfect love shows up and loves us perfectly.
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